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4: This relationship is over. How many times is Brad Stevens and the Boston Celtics going to give Jaylen Brown the hug with the knife in his back?
5: They've asked multiple teams for up to 4 first-round picks, in some cases even more than that. I can't find a team right now that is willing to give up that amount of draft capital.
6: It's not a thing. 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

0: 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He hasn't been able to make a shot the last couple of years. Change of scenery, I think, is exactly what Ja Morant needed.
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0: all right,
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0: Up next, we're going to get into how LeBron leaving L.A. affects the rest of the league moving forward on Amber and Ian.
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8: Here's a look at your weatherology forecast. Slight chance for isolated storms tonight, otherwise partly cloudy skies. Lows dip down to about 76. Southwesterly winds 8 to 15 miles per hour. Sunshine mixed with clouds at times again. Tomorrow, slight chance for scattered thunderstorms. High temperatures reach up to 92. I'm meteorologist Jennifer Wojcicki on 1430 ESPN Beaver Dam. Right now, it's 87 degrees.
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1: Here it is. And a ground ball left side, backhanded by Ortiz. Throw across the diamond. Yes, in time. Checks his runners. Here's the pitch. Fly ball left field.
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6: I'm Christine Lisi. In a move that shakes up the NBA's Eastern Conference, the Clippers agreed to trade Kawhi Leonard to the Raptors for a package that includes two first-round picks, a return to Toronto for Leonard, who led the Raptors to their first and only NBA title back in 2019. Kawhi's played the last 7 years in Los Angeles and has three reasons he's willing to go back to Toronto, reports ESPN's Shams Charania.
7: One is the familiarity with the Toronto Raptors organization, the city of Toronto as well, and the ability now to go to the Raptors and contend in the Eastern Conference and to be able to say that I ended my career with the Raptors after playing for the Clippers and the Spurs.
6: LeBron James has said goodbye to the Lakers after 8 seasons. He's asked agent Rich Paul to talk to everyone around the league and see what his options are. Warriors plan to pursue him. Cavaliers and Heat also likely in the mix. Lakers among the teams Pistons restricted free agent center Jalen Duren is set to meet with. Detroit, though, not interested in any sign and trade and will match any potential offer sheet that Duren signs. Wizards not interested in trading forward Anthony Davis and are not listening to trade offers for him. Baseball, two-time AL Cy Young Award winner Tarek Skubal in likely one of his final starts for the Tigers. They are expected to move their ace ahead of the August 3rd trade deadline. He's given up just 2 hits, struck out 9. New York's Cam Schlittler, a rough start, 6 runs, 7 hits, 4 home runs in 4. Detroit leading the Yankees 9-2, bottom 6. Phillies up 5-0 on the Pirates, bottom 8, 3 hits, 9 strikeouts in 7, scoreless for Christopher Sanchez. Guardians rookie left fielder Chris Cooper Engel lost track of the number of outs in the 7th, allowed the Rangers to score the go-ahead run. They beat Cleveland 4-2.
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0: LeBron, Kawhi, the fate of the NBA, free agency is underway. I'm Aaron Goldhammer. She's Tanitra Batiste. 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

0: But last night on this fine show we call Game Night, there was a gentleman that called that was a Lakers fan. We were asking fans, what's your dream scenario for the offseason? He said, I'm a Lakers fan, and my dream scenario is LeBron gets out of here. He can go, leave, go. And it's like, what, dude, did Laker fans remember what they were before Bron showed up? And I mean no disrespect, but what was it, Ball, Clarkson?
1: Yep.
2: Larry Nance, Josh Hart.
0: Like
2: going all day.
0: Yeah.
1: D'Angelo Russell.
0: Right. D'Angelo Russell. Right. You know, there were it was some dark times, and he got the Lakers out of that. But that kind of reinforces my point. He won a championship and got them out of that, and they still didn't love him. And then in Miami, I'm not sure they look at him as a historical member of the Heat. I don't think they see him as Alonzo Mourning. I don't think they see him as D. Wade. I don't think they see him as Udonis Haslam. But here in Cleveland, he's LeBron, and everybody, he's going to have a street. He's going to have a statue, jersey in the rafters. He's going to have everything here in Cleveland.
1: Lake LeBron, we'll just rename that. He deserves
0: Instead
1: that.
0: Of Lake probably. Erie,
1: Lake
0: right?
1: Erie. Yeah, take that down. Where no, and yeah, I would imagine, and people could set me straight on this if they want to call tonight. I'd imagine the average person views him as a Cav too. Like the Heat thing, you're right. That was so polarizing that it probably upset a lot of people that he went there. So you don't want to see it that way. But that was also D Wade's team. Then the Lakers. You picture him in a Lakers uniform just because that's where he's been now for 8 years, so it's been quite a while. But you're right. You're talking Magic. You're talking Kareem. You're talking so many other legacy, Shaq, Kobe, that, I we're biased because we're in Cleveland. Like, when I think LeBron, I think of him being in a Cavaliers uniform. And he's, I think, made mention to this, too, that Cavs title is the one that stands above the rest, too.
0: Yeah.
1: You know, to him.
0: Yeah, it's the best one. There was a mini series or something he did where he's sitting there watching kind of the end of it, and he goes, that's when I knew I was the best player in the world. You know, bringing a championship to the city of Cleveland that had never won one in the franchise's history. So I know it meant a lot to us. We were there, boots on the ground, and he had the city rocking like no other. We'd love to see it again. But with all that being said, I don't think it's a slam dunk. I do think LeBron's going to take his time. LeBron, I'm cool with you waiting till after the 4th of July.
1: Yep.
0: All right? I'm just throwing that out there. Our brother got some vacation coming up.
1: We got some fireworks to get to. I get it.
0: Exactly. So, Leslie, you know, if you just want to wait a little bit, I'm all right with that. He's Matt Fontana. I'm Emmett Golden. This is Game Night on ESPN Radio. And you can always give us a call at 888-SAY-ESPN. It's 888-729-3776. Where do you think LeBron will end up? What's the best fit for him? We'll take your calls tonight on that. Also, coming up next, who are the players under the most pressure to win an NBA championship? That's straight ahead on Game Night.
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0: the middle and into center field for a base hit. Yelich around third. He will score, and the Brewers on the board first. 1-0 Crew as Terang found the golden snitch. Yelich rips one fair inside the bag down the first baseline. Yelich turns first. He's on his way to second. He's in with a stand-up double to get the Brewers offense off and running from Wrigley.
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0: know that Kawhi is going to Toronto, and we're waiting to see what LeBron does. But Jaylen Brown, that's big game hunting right there for somebody.
1: Yeah, and that's the thing. Our team's actively calling Boston. Like, that's my huge interest in this. Is Boston picking up every single phone call? Are they playing the game of, like, he's not available? It was just the Giannis trade. What's going on? Does Jaylen Brown want to get out of there? Is everything all good? Like, I totally could see a situation where Brad Stevens sat down with Jaylen Brown and said, hey, man, your name's going to come up in this Giannis trade. We're interested in it. We want to see where it goes. No idea if it's actually going to happen. Okay, it doesn't happen. Call him back up. Didn't happen. You're on our team. We don't want you to go anywhere. Or, no, we need to improve this roster. And I do subscribe to that more, Ian.
0: Yeah.
1: I think they said to everybody, we don't think this roster can do it anymore. And the roster is so weird how it's constructed. You got two guys in Jaylen Brown, Jason Tatum. They're making $57, $58 million. Then Derek White's making 20, and then everybody else is like 10 and under.
0: Well, remember, they were in that second apron,
1: right,
0: and they got out of it. They had to give up a bunch of players.
1: Porzingis was out of there.
0: Right,
1: Horford, and sure, yeah.
0: Yeah, so they that's fast. Why the roster is kind of where it's at. And that second apron is, look, the NBA put it in there because they didn't want super teams or dynasties anymore. It's worked. All right? It's worked.
1: And this might be the next version of a team that's got to bite the dust on it. And be like, we can't do this anymore. We're going to have to start to diversify some of the money and get some other guys paid to see where it kind of goes. They're obviously with Jason Tatum. But, yeah, it's such a great question. I'll pose to you, man.
0: Mm-hmm.
1: Is LeBron and Jaylen Brown correlated at all in this thing? Are they two? I just, when I see two stars at that level, it's hard for me not to say that one's going to have an impact on the other.
0: I think it could. Mm-hmm. But everything we've been hearing is LeBron wants to enjoy his last, he wants to compete and enjoy his last season or two. It ain't about money, it's about happiness. You know, that's kind of what we heard over and over again. So we're going to find out what makes LeBron happy. I could tell you he was at his home here in Northeast Ohio, sitting next to his pool with his daughter and her cousin playing around in the pool. Looked like that was happiness to me. And again, LeBron, home is where the heart is. That's all I want to say. 888-SAY-ESPN. That's 888-729-3776. We want to hear from you. Here's your chance. What's the best landing spot for LeBron James? 888-SAY-ESPN. He's Matt Fontana. I'm Emmett Golden. We'll discuss that straight ahead on game night.
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4: Slight chance for storms tonight. Otherwise, mainly cloudy skies expected. Lows dip down to about 76. Winds out of the southwest, 8 to 15 miles per hour. A blend of clouds and sun. Tomorrow, slight chance for storms. Highs around 92. Chance of thunderstorms. Tomorrow night, lows dip down to about 73. Mainly clear skies. I'm meteorologist Jennifer Wojcicki on 95.3 WBEV. 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Right now, it's 82 degrees.
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making some noise on the night shift with Rush from their oldies album Feedback, an EP actually, that they put out some years ago. 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
5: Yes.
6: Will he offer me his jaws?
5: Yes.
6: Will he offer me his hunger?
5: Yes.
6: Again? Will he offer me his hunger?
5: Yes.
6: And will he starve without me?
5: Yes.
6: Then does he love me?
5: Yes.
6: Yes.
5: On a hot summer night, would you offer your throat to the wolf with the red roses?
6: Yes.
5: I bet you say that to all the boys.

0: That is REO Speedwagon from their 1976 album that was simply titled REO. From there, they put out their live album, You Get What You Play For, and they backed that up with You Can Tune a Piano, But You Can't Tune a Fish. So this was from the album right before they hit the big time, as they say, REO Speedwagon, Only a Summer Love. We got more songs of summer coming up in the windshield. Yeah, we got some oldies on the list. Sly and the Family Stone, Lovin' Spoonful, and more. 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
1: ABC News, I'm Dave Packer. Newly released personal financial disclosure documents for 2025 show President Trump appears to have earned over $1 billion since the start of his second term from his cryptocurrency ventures.
2: At least $524 million comes from the sale of cryptocurrency tokens through the Trump-connected World Liberty Financial. The disclosure report, which is 927 pages, also listed earnings of $636 million from a licensing agreement with Celebration Coin for the sale of the president's meme coin.
1: ABC's Karen Travers. The Supreme Court issuing a landmark ruling on its final day of its term, the High Court striking down President Trump's order attempting to end birthright citizenship. And in a separate ruling, it upheld state bans on transgender girls from participating in girls and women's sports. And the court struck down limits on party spending in federal elections. More than 175 million people under alerts for extreme heat from the Gulf Coast to the Northeast. This is ABC News.
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4: Slight chance for storms tonight. Otherwise, mainly cloudy skies expected. Lows dip down to about 76. Winds out of the southwest, 8 to 15 miles per hour. A blend of clouds and sun. Tomorrow, slight chance for storms. Highs around 92. Chance of thunderstorms. Tomorrow night, lows dip down to about 73. Mainly clear skies. I'm meteorologist Jennifer Wojcicki on 95.3 WBEV. 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Right now, it's 82 degrees.
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0: That is War and Summer. Before that, we had Indian Summer from Joel Walsh, Summer Rain from Johnny Rivers, Love and Spoonful, and Sliding the Family Stone in the rearview mirror as well. When we come back, more sounds of summer. We got Brian Adams coming up to wrap up the hour at your hometown station, 95.3 WBEV. You've got it locked on the Night Shift.
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1: From ABC News, I'm Dave Packer. President Trump was dealt a blow to end birthright citizenship. The Supreme Court Tuesday siding with the long-held interpretation of the 14th Amendment that almost all persons born in the United States are citizens of the country. And the High Court upheld the state's rights to ban transgender athletes for competing in school sports not aligned with their sex at birth.
2: The justices allowing states to ban transgender girls and women from playing on women's teams. Citing both fairness and safety, Justice Brett Kavanaugh writes, states may maintain women's and girls' sports for biological females. In her partial dissent, Justice Sonia Sotomayor insists it's not been proven that transgender student athletes categorically posed dangers to competitive fairness and safety.
1: ABC's Mary Bruce. A dangerous heat wave this week across much of the country. ABC meteorologist Samara Theodore.
3: And the thing about it is very little relief is coming overnight. It's not just the heat, it's the wildfires as well. Breckenridge, Glen Rock, Cheyenne, Telluride, down to Winslow, Pueblo. We have a red flag warning in place.
1: Where was he the last 4 months? New Jersey Republican Representative Tom Kaine Jr. disclosed Tuesday was being treated for depression.
4: The doctors recommended that I remain in the hospital.

0: hospital to address my illness. They explained to me that this would be the fastest way to recovery.
1: What's going on with Taylor Swift and Travis Kelce? There are what seem to be wedding-related activities being set up at New York's Madison Square Garden. ABC's Aaron Katursky.
2: The first one is Thursday afternoon at about 6 p.m., and that's supposed to be for about 100 people. The following day, on Friday, beginning at 4 p.m., 4 in the afternoon at MSG, there's a cocktail hour and then a 12-hour party that's supposed to run until 4 a.m. Saturday morning. That one's for about 1,000 people.
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4: Slight chance of thunderstorms tonight, otherwise partly cloudy. Lows level off around 76. Southwesterly winds 8 to 15 miles per hour. Slight chance for storms tomorrow. High temperatures reach up to 92. Sunshine mixed with clouds at times. Mainly clear tomorrow night. Chance of thunderstorms. Lows around 73. I'm meteorologist Jennifer Wojcicki on 95.3 WBEV, powered by Daily Dodge. Right now, 82.
5: You got it locked on the night shift.

Steve Winwood from his fourth solo album, Back in the High Life, which was released today in 1986. Welcome to the final hour of the Night Shift. I'm Jeff Hall with a quick look at today's date in rock and roll history. Yeah, that album went 3 times platinum, made it up to number 3 on the Billboard Hot 200. And

0: Dave Mason from his album Alone Together, which was released today in 1970. Only You Know and I Know, a song that was covered by Delaney and Bonnie and Friends, and they had a bigger hit with it. But Dave Mason is the guy who wrote it. We've got an album cut from that album up next. After the break, Look at You, Look at Me. As we look at today's date in rock and roll history on The Night Shift at 95.3 WBEB.
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0: broken heart. Don Henley from his album The End of the Innocence, which was released this week in 1995. When we come back, we've got a tune called You Don't Know Me at All, which was recorded during the same sessions, but it didn't come out until a year later on Don Henley's Actual Miles Greatest Hits album. We'll have that for you and more as we start to wrap things up on The Night Shift as we look at today's date in rock and roll history. Let's get the news update from ABC. 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
1: ABC News, I'm Dave Packer. Primary night in Colorado. The Associated Press projects that Attorney General Phil Weiser will win the Democratic primary for governor, beating U.S. Senator Michael Bennet. Weiser telling supporters Tuesday night,
2: Colorado, you chose fresh, energetic, and bold leadership that starts by asking, how can I help?
1: In the Republican primary, a tight race between State Senator Barb Kirkmeyer and political newcomer Victor Marx. President Trump dealt a blow to end birthright citizenship. The Supreme Court Tuesday siding with the long-held interpretation of the 14th Amendment that almost all persons born in the United States are citizens of the country. And the High Court upheld states' rights to ban transgender athletes for competing in school sports not aligned with their sex at birth. Where was he the last 4 months? New Jersey Republican Representative Tom Kane Jr. returned to Capitol Hill Tuesday to disclose

0: Lucy was being treated for depression. 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
3: Yet I predict it's going to be one because I've heard you rehearse it. You're going to record it tomorrow, called Hound Dog. I got you a very cute little hound dog right here. And away you go. Who's that?

Hey, welcome to a brand new day and a brand new Insomnia Show. Holy mackerel, it is hump day already on this already shortened holiday week. 4th of July, right around the corner. Like you need a radio announcer to tell you that. Well, in the cool of the early morning, right? What a heat wave it has been out there. I'm Jeff All in the Slumberland Furniture Studios with another episode of The Insomnia Show, where we crank open the vault and check today's date in rock and roll history. Jeff All, full of it as always. And our journey this morning started in 1956 as Elvis Presley appeared on The Steve Allen Show, where he wore a tuxedo and sang Hound Dog to a basset hound. Now, this is a couple weeks after Elvis got in all that trouble on The Milton Berle Show, singing the same song. Being filmed from the feet up, and his gyrations and body movements caused quite a stir. Subsequently, he was only filmed from the waist up until he went into the Army in 1960. When he came out, or 1958, when he came out of the Army in 1960, that is, Frank Sinatra had him on, and they filmed him from the feet up. Frank wasn't that way. Anyway, many Elvis fans thought it was a deliberate attempt to humiliate Elvis and ridicule rock and roll music, but Steve Allen insisted for years that he meant no disrespect and that Elvis was in on the gag from the beginning, thought it was hilarious. Elvis earned $5,000 for the performance and headed for the studio the next day, tomorrow, to record the song for a single release. Buddy Holly finishes recording Peggy Sue today in 1957. It'll reach number 3 on the Billboard chart. In real life, she was Peggy Sue Guerin, the girlfriend of Crickets drummer Jerry Allison. The song was initially titled Cindy Lou after Buddy's niece, but Allison convinced Buddy to change the title just before the recording session. Allison and Guerin were later married and stayed wed through much of the 60s, but later, sadly, divorced. Well, in 1963 today at EMI Studios in London, the Beatles record She Loves You. It'll be released in August and become their second number one hit in the UK. A whole year before, well, let's say three quarters of a year before they came over to America. Adding to the song's popularity among young people was the phrase, yeah, yeah, yeah, which was looked down upon by British establishment in some quarters, was seemed to hail the collapse of civilized society. Well, no wonder the kids liked it, right? Record would reach the top 10 in 11 other countries, including the United States, where it would go to number one, albeit

side of the Beatles' She Loves You, the A side, was recorded today in 1963 at EMI Studios in London, way before they started calling the place Abbey Road. Well, in 1967, as we check today's date in rock and roll history, we got a couple songs from 67. The Association held down the top spot for the first of 4 weeks with their biggest hit, Windy. The song's writer, Ruthven Friedman, said she wrote it in about 20 minutes when she started to fantasize about the kind of guy she would like to be with. How about that? Jefferson Airplane's psychedelic masterpiece, White Rabbit, entered the Billboard Top 40. It eventually reached number 8. Became one of the first records to sneak drug references past radio censors. It uses imagery found in Lewis Carroll's 1865 book, Alice's Adventures in Wonderland, and its 1871 sequel, Through the Looking Glass, such as changing size after taking pills. Ooh, heavy stuff for 1967. Got them both on the Insomnia Show.

0: That is the band and The Weight from their Music from Big Pink album, which was released today in 1968. The Weight was listed at number 41 on Rolling Stone's 500 Greatest Songs of All Time in 2004. The album was named after a house in New York where Rick Danko, Richard Manuel, and Garth Hudson lived and wrote much of the music. Before that, in 1967, a Stanford, Connecticut band called The Fifth Estate reaches number 11 with a rock and roll version of Ding Dong, The Witch is Dead from the 1939 movie The Wizard of Oz. Well, when we come back, Jethro Tull, Neil Diamond, the Doobie Brothers, and more as we look at today's date in rock and roll history on your hometown station, 95.3 WBEV, powered by Daily Dodge. 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
1: ABC News, I'm Dave Packer. The Supreme Court Tuesday striking down President Trump's order attempting to end birthright citizenship. The ruling reaffirms more than a century of legal precedent that babies born on American soil are automatically American citizens. ABC News legal contributor Sarah Isger.
2: Five of the justices saying, yes, this includes anyone born in the United States who's not, for instance, a diplomat here while working for a foreign government. But four of the justices saying, well, no, the 14th Amendment doesn't say that.
1: And in a separate ruling, the Supreme Court upheld state bans on transgender girls from participating in girls and women's sports. A personal financial disclosure released Tuesday shows that in 2025, President Trump earned $2.2 billion, more than triple what he reported the year before. An emergency order issued for the nation's largest power grid as dangerous heat grips the Midwest and South and moves into the Northeast. This is ABC News.
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8: Slight chance of thunderstorms overnight, otherwise mainly cloudy skies. Lows dip down to about 76. Southwest winds 8 to 15 miles per hour. Slight chance of thunderstorms Wednesday. High temperatures reach up to 92. Sunshine mixed with clouds at times. Lows dip down to about 73. Wednesday night, chance for storms. I'm meteorologist Jennifer Wojcicki on 95.3 WBEV, powered by Daily Dodge. Right now, it's 81 degrees.

1971, today in rock and roll history, Jethro Tull's first top 10 album, Aqualung, is officially certified gold. It has since sold over 3 million copies in the United States, 7 million worldwide, making it Jethro Tull's most successful album. We've got an outtake that was stretched beyond the imagination. Love playing this one whenever I play Aqualung. On the album Aqualung, it's only about a minute and a half song called Wondering Aloud. We have the full Monty version, Wondering Aloud, again, from one of Jethro Tull's box sets. Also from Aqualung, we got Hymn 43 and Locomotive Breath. Some

0: anti-version, Wondering Aloud Again, from one of Jethro Tull's box sets. Also from Aqualung, we got Hymn 43 and Locomotive Breath. Some selections from Aqualung, our first featured album from 1971, 95.3 WBEV.
1: One, two, three, two, two, three.

gets the gold record award today in 1971. Also today in 1972, to wrap up hour number one of the Insomnia Show, Neil Diamond went to the top spot with Song Sung Blue. It was his second number one. Nominated for two Grammy Awards in 1973, Record of the Year and Song of the Year, but both lost to Roberta Flack's rendition of The First Time Ever I Saw Your Face. Well, that song was used in a Clint Eastwood movie, so that didn't hurt its chances that much. All right, taking us to the top of the hour, Neil Diamond, Song Blue.

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7: Slight chance of thunderstorms overnight, otherwise mainly cloudy skies. Lows dip down to about 76. Southwest winds 8 to 15 miles per hour. Slight chance of thunderstorms Wednesday. High temperatures reach up to 92. Sunshine mixed with clouds at times. Lows dip down to about 73. Wednesday night, chance for storms. I'm meteorologist Jennifer Wojcicki on 95.3 WBEV, powered by Daily Dodge. Right now, 80.
8: The following tone is a reference tone of 700 hertz. The remainder of the tones are recorded at this level with the exception of the last tone, which is a reference tone at operating level.
9: I couldn't sleep at all last night.
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Shine, the Doobie Brothers, kicking off hour number two of the Insomnia Show as we look at today's date in rock and roll history. Jeff Hall reporting for 95.3 WBEV, The Beav. And today in 1972, Warner Brothers Records releases Tulo Street, the Doobie Brothers' second album. LP features the band's first big hits, Listen to the Music, which made it up to number 11, and Jesus is Just All Right, which hit the top 40, clocking in at number 35. Well, we got a nice birthday list to hit up this morning. Let's see. Delaney Bramlett, guitarist for Delaney, Bonnie, and Friends, on the birthday list. Best known for this one.

Delaney and Bonnie and Friends, only you and I know. Only you know and I know. That is written by Dave Mason, who performed on the album with Delaney and Bonnie and Friends. Some of their other friends included Eric Clapton and members of Traffic. The whole who's who of rock and roll back in the early 70s. Well, also on the birthday list, Deborah Harry, also known as Blondie. Debbie, born today in 1945. We got three Blondie tunes to take us up to the top of the hour. Heart of Glass, Call Me, and The Tide Is High. 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

0: Deborah Harry, vocalist for Blondie, on the birthday list, born in 1945. Well, when we come back, we'll have some Blues Brothers for you. It's Dan Aykroyd, one half of that group, along with John Belushi, Saturday Night Live alumni. Paul Schaefer from the David Letterman Late Night Show was the band leader. Steve Cropper and Duck Dunn in the band from the Stax Review. Dan Aykroyd, born today in 1952. We'll be back with Blues Brothers right after this from ABC at your hometown station, 95.3 WBEV, powered by Daily Dodge.
1: ABC News, I'm Dave Packer. Primary night in Colorado, the Associated Press projects that Attorney General Phil Weiser will win the Democratic primary for governor, beating U.S. Senator Michael Bennett. Weiser telling supporters Tuesday night,
2: Colorado, you chose fresh, energetic, and bold leadership that starts by asking, how can I help?
1: In the Republican primary, a tight race between State Senator Barb Kirkmeyer and political newcomer Victor Marx. President Trump dealt a blow to end birthright citizenship. The Supreme Court Tuesday siding with the long-held interpretation of the 14th Amendment that almost all persons born in the United States are citizens of the country. And the High Court upheld states' rights to ban transgender athletes for competing in school sports not aligned with their sex at birth. Where was he the last 4 months? New Jersey Republican Representative Tom Kane Jr. returned to Capitol.

0: Capitol Hill Tuesday disclosed he was being treated for depression. 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
5: Slight chance of thunderstorms overnight, otherwise mainly cloudy skies. Lows dip down to about 76, southwest winds 8 to 15 miles per hour. Slight chance of thunderstorms Wednesday, high temperatures reach up to 92, sunshine mixed with clouds at times. Lows dip down to about 73, Wednesday night, chance for storms. I'm meteorologist Jennifer Wojcicki on 95.3 WBEV, powered by Daily Dodge. 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
7: On the birthday list today, American actor Dan Aykroyd, who played Elwood Blues in The Blues Brothers, born today in 1952, along with John Belushi from Saturday Night Live fame. Paul Schaefer was the band leader, Steve Cropper and Duck Dunn in the band as well. 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

thank you. Greetings from New York City. This next one's a Junior Wells tune called Messing With A Kid. That one's called Hey Bartender by Floyd Dixon, who's right here in L.A.

Thank you. I'd like to introduce the horn section. On the saxophone, Tom Scott from the LA Express. Tom Scott. On sax, a good friend from New York City, also from Texas, Mr. Tom Bones Malone. Tom Malone. And also from New York City, Mr. Fabulous himself, Alan Rubin. Come on! Alan Rubin! And on sax, Lou Marini. Lou Marini. This next song is going to feature the horn section. It's a song by Down Child Blues Band called Almost.

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1: Yeah.
0: Okay, it's a song by the Chips.
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1: Slight chance of thunderstorms overnight, otherwise mainly cloudy skies. Lows dip down to about 76, southwest winds 8 to 15 miles per hour. Slight chance of thunderstorms Wednesday, high temperatures reach up to 92, sunshine mixed with clouds at times. Lows dip down to about 73, Wednesday night, chance for storms. I'm meteorologist Jennifer Wojcicki on 95.3 WBEV, powered by Daily Dodge. 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

being for the benefit of Mr. Kite, the Beatles, a song totally written, all the lyrics written from a poster from the 1800s that John Lennon bought at a antique store while they were filming videos for Strawberry Fields Forever and Penny Lane. Those will be our bonus tracks at the end of the hour. Right now, we're flipping the album over. George Harrison, Sgt. Pepper's Lonely Hearts Club Band, that is, starting a 15-week run at number one on the album chart, their 10th trip to the top of the Billboard 200. George Harrison's only contribution, and he's the only Beatles member on this song, Within You and Without You, opens up side two on the Insomnia Show at 95.3.

0: Within You and Without You, the Beatles from Sgt. Pepper's Lonely Hearts Club Band, kicking off side two. We'll get the ABC News break in there and be back with the rest of side two and the advanced single, Sorry Feels Forever and Penny Lane, and a George Harrison tune, Only a Northern Song, which was an outtake from Sgt. Pepper's Lonely Hearts Club Band in its entirety on The Insomnia Show. That's how we roll.
1: ABC News, I'm Dave Packard. Newly released personal financial disclosure documents for 2025 show President Trump appears to have earned over $1 billion since the start of his second term from his cryptocurrency ventures.
2: At least $524 million comes from the sale of cryptocurrency tokens through the Trump-connected World Liberty Financial. The disclosure report, which is 927 pages, also listed earnings of $636 million from a licensing agreement with Celebration Coin.

0: the sale of the president's meme coin.
1: ABC's Karen Travers. The Supreme Court issuing a landmark ruling on its final day of its term, the high court striking down President Trump's order attempting to end birthright citizenship. And in a separate ruling, it upheld state bans on transgender girls from participating in girls and women's sports. And the court struck down limits on party spending in federal elections. More than 175 million people under alerts for extreme heat from the Gulf Coast to the Northeast. This is ABC News.
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2: Slight chance of thunderstorms overnight, otherwise mainly cloudy skies. Lows dip down to about 76, southwest winds 8 to 15 miles per hour. Slight chance of thunderstorms Wednesday, high temperatures reach up to 92, sunshine mixed with clouds at times. Lows dip down to about 73, Wednesday night, chance for storms. I'm meteorologist Jennifer Wojcicki.

0: 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Right now, it's 79 degrees.
1: Ladies and gentlemen, introducing the next performer is actually one of the easiest chores I've ever had. Well, simply because this card I'm holding is the announcement that the performer once read exactly as written.
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Holy cow. I was a whole 10 years old when I first heard that song when I'm 64, and it sure seemed like a long way off, not only for me, but for its author, Paul McCartney. 64 was a long ways off for both of us. Well, Paul just turned 84, and I turned, not going to say. But anyway, we're still going strong, and love that song when I hear it nowadays. It's for sure. Sometimes I say I don't even remember when I was 64. We are tracking through Sgt. Pepper's Lonely Hearts Club Band. Let's go back to the album Lovely Rita, Good Morning, and More. Just the way you remember it. 95.3 WBEV, starting a 15-week run at number one on the album charts today in 1967.

John Lennon said that that was one of the favorite songs that he had ever written, with or without the Beatles, Strawberry Fields Forever. That was the advance single to Sgt. Pepper's Lonely Hearts Club Band. It was a double A-sided 45.

0: beginning at 4 p.m., 4 in the afternoon at MSG, there's a cocktail hour and then a 12-hour party that's supposed to run until 4 a.m. Saturday morning. That one's for about 1,000 people.
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1: President Trump says the Republican Party will hold a midterm convention in September to energize voters ahead of the election. One person was killed when a vehicle crashed into a bakery near Houston. Harris County Sheriff's Office Major Anthony McConnell says the driver is a man in his late 70s.
4: What we come to find is a vehicle drove into the business. We talked to the owner. He is an elderly male. Said he hit the wrong pedal, accelerated. He was planning on parking in front of the business.
1: Another person was hurt and sent to the hospital. Lawmakers have advanced a package meant to strengthen protections for kids online.
5: House lawmakers have passed the Kids Internet and Digital Safety Act. It's a bipartisan package of legislation that, among other things, would require social media companies to adopt new safety measures for children and restrict the use of minors' data for targeted advertising. Advocates say the bill is a step towards a safer internet for young people, but critics fear it may prompt tech platforms to adopt age verification measures for everyone, which is a concern if that additional data people are handing over gets breached. Mike Dubusky, ABC News.
1: In a court filing, attorneys for actress Blake Lively say Justin Baldoni's production company owes nearly $8 million in attorney's fees connected to a defamation lawsuit dismissed last year. It comes 2 weeks after a judge denied Lively's claim for damages against Baldoni, but allowed her to seek legal fees. Dave Packer, ABC News.
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7: Slight chance of thunderstorms overnight. Otherwise, mainly cloudy skies expected. Lows it down to about 74. Southwesterly winds 8 to 15 miles per hour. A blend of clouds and sun Wednesday. Slight chance of thunderstorms. Daytime highs approaching 91. Partly cloudy Wednesday night. Chance of thunderstorms. Lows around 73. I'm meteorologist Jennifer Wojcicki on 95.3 WBEV, powered by Daily Dodge. Currently 79.
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0: 1978. Hey, we don't judge. Welcome into another episode of the Insomnia Show presents Country Flashback Overnight, where me, your host with the most, Records Riz, keeping it on the low key, that is, Jeff Hall, gets to morph myself into being Pam Yonke, the Fabulous Farm Babes, maybe not so fabulous opening act. Fabulous music, though, I can attest to that. Folks like Sammy Kershaw coming up, Highway 101, Black Hawk, Neil McCoy, George Jones, Trace Atkins, a little bit of everything. If you like songs with steel guitar, if you like songs with fiddle, if you like songs with doghouse bass and meaningful lyrics, this could be the show for you. All right, here is Johnny Cash doing a Hank Snow cover and knocking it out of the park with Tom Petty and the Heartbreakers backing him up. I've been everywhere on your hometown station, 95.3 WBV.
1: I was toting my pack along the dusty Winnemucca Road when along came a semi with a high-end canvas-covered load. If you're going to Winnemucca Mac with me, you can ride. And so I climbed into the cab and then I settled down inside. He asked me if I'd seen a road with so much dust and sand, and I said, listen,

I've been to Louisville, Nashville, Knoxville, Omaha, Bacchus, Shefferville, Jacksonville, Waterville, Coast, Durango, Pittsfield, Springfield, Bakersfield, Shreveport, Hackensack, Cadillac, Fond du Lac, Davenport, Idaho, Jellico, Argentina, Diamantina, Pasadena, Catalina, Sequoia, Tamina.

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1: ABC News, I'm Dave Packer. Primary night in Colorado. The Associated Press projects that Attorney General Phil Weiser will win the Democratic primary for governor, beating U.S. Senator Michael Bennet. Weiser telling supporters Tuesday night,
2: Colorado, you chose fresh, energetic, and bold leadership that starts by asking, how can I help?
1: In the Republican primary, a tight race between State Senator Barb Kirkmeyer and political newcomer Victor Marx. President Trump dealt a blow to end birthright citizenship. The Supreme Court Tuesday siding with the long-held interpretation of the 14th Amendment that almost all persons born in the United States are citizens of the country. And the High Court upheld states' rights to ban transgender athletes for competing in school sports not aligned with their sex at birth. Where was he the last 4 months? New Jersey Republican Representative Tom Kaine Jr. returned to Capitol Hill Tuesday, disclosed he was being treated for depression. This is ABC News.
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2: Slight chance of thunderstorms overnight, otherwise mainly cloudy skies expected. Lows dip down to about 74. Southwesterly winds 8 to 15 miles per hour. A blend of clouds and sun Wednesday. Slight chance of thunderstorms. Daytime highs approaching 91. Partly cloudy Wednesday night. Chance of thunderstorms. Lows around 73. I'm meteorologist Jennifer Wojcicki on 95.3 WBEV, powered by Daily Dodge. 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

Trace Atkins, Every Light in the House is on at 95.3 WBEV. George Jones, before that, I always get lucky with you. We got Robin Lee and the Bellamy Brothers coming up right after this one from Clint Black. This one from 1990, title cut on 95.3.

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0: One of the NBA's best is leaving Los Angeles. LeBron James announcing he will not be back with the Lakers next season. ABC's Kana Whitworth.
3: James delivering Lakers fans a long-awaited championship in 2020 in the wake of Kobe Bryant's death, and broke the all-time NBA scoring record adorned in the iconic purple and gold. James suiting up for the Lakers for 8 seasons, the last two alongside his son Bronny, as the first father-son teammates in NBA history.
0: Next year would be the 24th season for James in the NBA. Iranian State TV just announcing that a container ship has run aground in the Strait of Hormuz. No details yet on its condition. A church in Kentucky is facing criticism over a skit at a vacation Bible school that involved men with guns. ABC's Pierre Thomas.
4: Three individuals dragging a man to the pulpit appearing to be armed. Then the sound of mock gunfire from airsoft rifles. The children heard chanting. Pastor Dwayne Walker defending the scene, saying it was symbolic of killing the devil.
5: I'll be honest with you, if I could kill the devil every day and raise him up and kill him again, I'd do it.
4: But Kathy Crow, a volunteer with the Kentucky chapter of Moms Demand Action, expressing outrage, saying Vacation Bible School and our churches should be safe spaces for children.
0: And it was a rough day for Serena Williams back at Wimbledon. Despite dialing up a 120-mile-an-hour serve, she lost in the first round in her first singles match in several years. Serena will be back in action tomorrow playing doubles. Sherry Preston, ABC News.
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7: Slight chance of thunderstorms overnight. Otherwise, mainly cloudy skies expected. Lows it down to about 74. Southwesterly winds 8 to 15 miles per hour. A blend of clouds and sun Wednesday. Slight chance of thunderstorms. Daytime highs approaching 91. Partly cloudy Wednesday night. Chance of thunderstorms. Lows around 73. I'm meteorologist Jennifer Wojcicki on 95.3 WBEV, powered by Daily Dodge. Right now, 78.
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It's our final hour of the Insomnia Show and Country Flashback overnight. Jeff Hall with a look at today's date in country music history and our journey starting in 1954. Born on this day in Ashland, Kentucky, Keith Whitley, country music singer. 19 singles on the charts. Passed away on May 9th, 1989. Cause of death was determined to be acute alcohol poisoning. Yeah, rough time. And we just heard I'm No Stranger to the Rain. We also got Don't Close Your Eyes and When You Say Nothing at All. Keith Whitley, born today in 1954 on Country Flashback Overnight's Today's Date in Country Music History.

taking birthday seriously the way we always do on the Insomnia Show. Keith Whitley, born on this day in Ashland, Kentucky in 1954. Waylon Jennings was at number one on the charts with Amanda, 1979 song written by Bob McDill, which was also recorded by Don Williams, taken from his 1974 album, The Ramblin' Man. Amanda would be Waylon Jennings' eighth solo number one on the charts.

Hey, we made that a double shot of Waylon Jennings. That was The Eagle from 1990. The song was written by American singer, songwriter, and guitarist Red Lane, who passed away today in 2015 of cancer at Nashville at the age of 76. Some of his other most widely known songs include Till I Get It Right for Tammy Wynette and Merle Haggard's My Own Kind of Hat. We got them both as we take birthdays seriously on 95.3 WBEV.

0: Red Lane, passing away of cancer in Nashville at the age of 76 today from 2015. He wrote that song for Merle Haggard, My Own Kind of Hat, Till I Get It Right for Tammy Wynette, and many, many more. That's going to do it for today's date in country music history. We'll take our final Insomnia Show break and get the news update from ABC and be back to wind this thing down. Wrap it up nicely and send it on over to Pam Yockey, the fabulous farm babe, at your hometown station, 95.3 WBEV, powered by Daily Dodge.
1: ABC News, I'm Sherry Preston. Dangerous heat is now affecting more than half the country from Nashville up through New England. Heat indexes will top 100 degrees, some of the hottest 4th of July weather in a decade in many places. The launch of the robotic spacecraft designed to boost the orbit of NASA's Swift Observatory has been postponed again because of the weather. They'll try again tomorrow morning. The space telescope is in danger of disintegrating in the atmosphere, and they're trying to move it to higher orbit. In Colorado, Democratic Socialist Maylott Quiros looks to have beaten longtime Congresswoman Diana DeGette in the Democratic primary.
2: Denver voters of all ages, of all races, of all religions sent a clear message. We will not wait!
1: We're a day away from what's shaping up to be a marathon celebration at Madison Square Garden as Taylor Swift and Travis Kelce tie the knot. Two events are planned, one tomorrow night, a small one, then a second

0: a small one, then a second bigger one beginning on Friday. 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

0: partly cloudy skies expected. Lows dip down to about 74. Southwesterly winds, 8 to 15 miles per hour. A blend of clouds and sun, Wednesday. Slight chance of thunderstorms. Daytime highs approaching 91. Partly cloudy, Wednesday night. Chance of thunderstorms. Lows around 73. I'm meteorologist Jennifer Wojcicki on 95.3 WBEV, powered by Daily Dodge. Right now, 77.
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1: On a warm summer's evening, on a train bound for nowhere, I met up with a gambler. We were both too tired to sleep, so we took turns of staring.

Billy Currington is putting the wraps on another edition of Country Flashback Overnight on this Wednesday hump day morning. Going to be a hot one out there. The heat advisory continues until 7 o'clock tonight. So do be careful if you have to be outside, like you need a radio announcer to tell you that, right? Hey, well, it's time for me to skedaddle out of here and disappear into the early morning sunrise, but not before I leave you with an ear cootie. Song's going to play in your head all morning long. Love me or hate me for these. Johnny Duncan is going to do the honors this morning from way back in 1978. So get out there and have a great Wednesday. I'm Jeff Hall. I'll be back at the microphone at midnight with an all-new Insomnia show. So between now and then, kids, of course, as always, behave yourselves. Good morning, everybody.

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Just keep doing what you do. 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But if you want to keep her, one thing you better know. 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
1: From ABC News, I'm Sherry Preston. Potentially dangerous heat is stretching across more than half the country, and it's shaping up to be a scorchingly hot 4th of July weekend with concerns about the power grid. ABC's Alex Perez is right in the middle of it.
2: Chicago's first major heat wave in full effect, feeling like 106, even hotter than yesterday. Dr. Jane Wilcox from Northwestern Memorial says in these temperatures, heat stroke could begin in minutes.
3: Right now, the right thing is to stay inside and let this heat wave pass.
2: And as the heat spreads east, it's only expected to get worse. Stifling feels like temperatures from Philly to New York to Boston could break 110 in some spots.
1: ABC meteorologists say humidity levels in the Midwest are rivaling the Amazon rainforest right now. The launch of the robotic spacecraft designed to boost the orbit of NASA's Swift Observatory has been postponed once again because of weather. The space telescope is in danger of disintegrating in the atmosphere, and they're trying to move it to a higher

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1: 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Actor Dan Aykroyd has a birthday, and the Sony Walkman was introduced on this day in 1979. 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
4: Slight chance of thunderstorms today. Otherwise, a mix of clouds and sun. Highs level off around 91. Winds out of the southwest, 8 to 15 miles per hour. Partly cloudy skies again. Tonight, chance of thunderstorms. Lows level off around 73. Sunshine mixed with clouds at times. Tomorrow, chance for storms. Highs level off around 89. I'm meteorologist Jennifer Wojcicki on 95.3 WBEV, powered by Daily Dodge. Right now, it's 77 degrees.
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8: Well, here we go. Repeating the weather forecast we've lived with basically all this week. Come on in, everybody. It's the fabulous Farm Babe Pam Yonke. This is the Midwest Farm Report. I'm thinking about all you folks that are trying to take care of livestock as well as yourself. I remember that feeling being in the barn. Remember, a cow's body temperature by nature is about 102. Then you put her sweaty body next to your sweaty body when you're trying to get chores done. Let's just say it's not a bonding experience that you want to go through when temperatures outside are easily pushing near 100 degrees. I'm afraid that's the forecast that we've got in front of us again today. We'll talk details. Stu Muck, our ag meteorologist, on the way. Sunshine and hot for our Wednesday. Highs today around 90 degrees. Heat indexes will push near 98. We'll have a little bit of a breeze out of the southwest, 10 to 15 miles an hour. Tonight into tomorrow morning, we do have a possibility of showers or thunderstorms, as you would expect when you've got this kind of volatile weather around you. Temperatures overnight down to around 74. Tomorrow, once that shower and thunderstorm possibility moves through, sunshine 89. Friday, another sliver of a chance of showers, maybe a thunderstorm. Otherwise, another hot Friday, sunny and 90 degrees. Independence Day, they do have a chance of showers and thunderstorms in the forecast, probably in the afternoon on Independence Day. Daytime high Saturday, right around 85 degrees. Like I said, Stu's got all the weather details you need on the way. We're also introducing you to the honorees from this summer's Wisconsin Cattlemen's Conference that took place in Chippewa County. I've got the details on that. The big USDA acreage report was out yesterday. A couple surprises. We'll make sure that you're up to speed on all that. And introducing you to the host for this year's Wisconsin Farm Technology Days. That's all on our plate. Coming up next, something I hope that you'll enjoy. Everybody's been talking about, in celebration of the United States' 250th birthday, the Great American State Fair. It's open now on the National Mall in Washington, D.C. What does Wisconsin's display look like? Where are they putting the emphasis? Kylie Allen did a little research and has a special guest that's been involved with pulling it together. That's next.
7: America's 250th birthday calls for a big celebration, and that's exactly what the Great American State Fair is. It's an opportunity for each state to showcase what makes them unique and special. Joey Hoey joins us. He's the Assistant Deputy Secretary at the Wisconsin Department of Veteran Affairs. He was in charge of putting together a display that shows off the best of what Wisconsin has to offer. Joey tells us about the road to the Great American State Fair.
9: Yeah, it's a new iteration. It's my understanding, because this is all sort of new to me, but that the National Association of State Fairs used to do a 1 or 2 day thing in D.C. each summer. But this year, President Trump and his team decided that they wanted a bigger event, and they sort of took over planning of this American State Fair in D.C. Yeah, on the mall, there's a chance for states to, tell their story and brag a little about what makes their state great.
7: Well, tell us about the story that you're telling for Wisconsin. What are we bragging about?

0: soda. And the question I asked them was, do you want me to bring back any cheese for you? So I think that it's definitely what we're known for in the state. Tell me, what has been the most rewarding part for you putting together this display?
1: It was the ability to partner with some people I had not met then at the dairy farmers. My experience, I worked in the legislature for elected officials for 30 years, and now I'm at the Department of Veterans Affairs. So getting to work with people from tourism, from the dairy farmers, from Harley, all these build new relationships, all in service of telling people across the country and across the world what a great place Wisconsin is. So it's been real rewarding.
0: And if I'm not mistaken, the Great American State Fair, we're right in the midst of it here. What has been the response of some of the attendees?
1: We've had a lot of fun. One of my, people are hearing about the ability to get on the Harley and get their picture taken. So I think that's attracted a lot of people to the Wisconsin booth. And that and the cow. I think the kids love the cow. They want to get their picture taken underneath it. So, yeah, we've had really good feedback, along with some people who appreciate the fact that we took the time to pass along some real information about Wisconsin. Some of the other booths are sort of more like entertainment or traditional state fair stuff, but we've gotten a lot of positive feedback from people who've taken the time to read the banners and the information about the state. So really good feedback.
0: That's Joey Hoey sitting down with us. He's the Assistant Deputy Secretary at the Wisconsin Department of Veteran Affairs. He tells me that his only disappointment from the event is that he didn't get to ride the Harley to D.C. From the southern end of the world's longest barn in Madison, I'm Kylie Allen.
2: 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Stay tuned as Ag Meteorologist Stu Muck gives you the latest forecast in just moments, right here on the Midwest Farm Report.
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0: to extend up into central and northeast Wisconsin today. Sunny north and south of that. Northern Wisconsin only in the 80s, low 90s in the south, and the southwest winds a good 5 to 15. We all have some chance of a shower or thunderstorm late tonight. A few more clouds roll in. It doesn't cool off. Low and mid 70s with southwest winds. Some chance of showers and storms tomorrow. Again, maybe early, more likely just into the afternoon. Sunny and hot in between. In the north, still in the mid-80s, low 90s in southern Wisconsin. And that rain chance Thursday night into Friday could add up to another, half to 1 inch of rain, no doubt. Even on toward Friday, sun trying to break through in between rain. Hot, sticky in the 80s in the north, around 90 or so in the south, Pam. Southwest winds 5 to 15. Those nighttime temps just aren't dropping off. But, so that just helps that heat to hold on.
1: Yeah, that's what Connie said this morning. She's up by Velders, and it's already 80 degrees outside. So, yeah, definitely something to think about. Thanks, Stu. 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
3: 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Cutters and utilities, 90 to 139. And lower-yielding canner shells and trim and doubtful health, 30 to 89. 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The second cut Holstein calves at 600 to 1,050 per head. 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This is Leo Amon, Equity Livestock in Lamira with this marketing update, and we thank you for your business.
4: An extreme heat warning continuing. For today, we'll see a mixture of clouds and sunshine, along with a chance for some scattered showers and storms. Hot and humid with highs in the lower 90s. Afternoon heat index values in the lower 100s. Chance for more storms for tonight, a low of 73. And that storm chance continues Thursday into the upper 80s. And that's your latest forecast. I'm meteorologist Michael Caron, 94.

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1: If you want a unique insight into your farm business, sit everyone down for a SWOT analysis. SWOT stands for Strengths, Weaknesses, Opportunities, and Threats. Lynn Keim is a Senior Extension Associate at Penn State University. He says the session should include family members, business partners, employees, and anyone else who can help give a well-rounded picture of the business. Get them all in a room and have someone record everyone's comments. Each person will have their own thoughts, so one rule is that no comment should be disregarded.
5: Once they have all the comments up, then start putting them into the boxes between the strengths, weaknesses, opportunities, and threats. And then once you have those, you start to see that the strengths more times than not combat the weaknesses and the opportunities combat the threats.
1: Keim says this exercise will produce valuable ideas and shed some light on the possibilities as well as drawbacks.
5: There's things that come up that they haven't thought of. And once they have these, then they can use those to develop their goals and objectives for the business. And it really tends to open their eyes as to maybe what their goals should be and how they might achieve those goals.
1: The SWOT analysis should be reviewed every year. But Keim says the biggest benefit of the exercise is the communication that results between family members and other members of the business team. I'm Jody Henke. Learn more about the steps involved in a SWOT analysis at agriculture.com.
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4: The Pudence family cattle feeding business was started by my dad and his brothers back in the 50s. Corn-fed beef, raised in Iowa. We like the U.S. label on it. Corn-fed beef is what makes the meat really good. 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Thank you.
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5: It's our obligation to tell our story, right? 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
2: And on to Shane's brother, Chance Weiss.
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0: County, Washington County, Dane County. If there's anybody else out there that I missed, let me know. 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Boy, how fast the year is going. That's what they like to say. It's day number 182 of the year. Just 183 days remaining at noon. We'll be halfway through 2026. International Chicken Wing Day. Are you a flat or a drummy? International Joke Day today. American Zoo Day today. Creative Ice Cream Flavors Day. And National Postal Worker Day. National Television Heritage Day and Early Bird Day today. Did you hear the birds chirping this morning? 1863, the Battle of Gettysburg began in Pennsylvania, one of the key moments of the Civil War. In 1963, the U.S. Post Office introduced the zip code. Lots going on today. Sierra Kuhn, Holly from Memory Making Travel, going to be joining us at 6:40. Big announcement. We're going, you know, Sherry is with Colette and Memory Making Travel. Sherry's going to Ireland in a few months. Sierra's going to be hosting a trip in 2027. So we'll learn about that. Here's what else we got on the docket today. We'll get the complete weather update with Kara Foster. Another extreme heat warning till 7 o'clock tonight. Highs in the 90s. Heat indices well over 100 today. We'll hear from Jeremy over at Riverside Tire and Auto because it's another Brat Friday today, 11 till 1. Get that Pernet's Brat and drink for just $2. Today it's going to be a steamy one. We'll do Bayside Supper Club, classic TV trivia. Tom Ballwig from Ballwig Implement, Jim from Horicon Hills, and Evie from The Dump all going to join us today. So we have a bunch of stuff going on, and we'll get to that next. Justin Wilson's got an update from the Daily Dodge News Center here coming up on 95.3 WBEV.
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3: There's nothing quite like deer camp in Wisconsin. 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
5: 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Here is Justin Wilson.
6: With the 4th of July approaching, Dodge County law enforcement is reminding residents that many fireworks people buy are not automatically legal to shoot off at home. Speaking on community comment, Dodge County Sheriff Dale Schmidt said the permit that may come with a fireworks purchase is often misunderstood.
7: Those are all illegal without a permit to shoot them off. A lot of people think you buy that permit when you purchase them. That gives you the permission to shoot them off. They don't. The permit that you get when you purchase fireworks from a stand gives you the ability to possess them within the municipality that you are in.
6: Beaver Dam Police Department's Jeremiah Johnson says the city's rule of thumb is simple, and it's more than just if a firework goes up.
8: It blows up. It is illegal in the city of Beaver Dam. So bottle rockets, firecrackers, those are the fun ones, but they are illegal.
6: Johnson says sparklers, snakes, and fountains of sparks are generally allowed in Beaver Dam, but bottle rockets and firecrackers are not. He says the fine for illegal fireworks in the city starts at $134. Both Schmidt and Johnson say safety needs to come first. They urge residents to not mix alcohol in fireworks, keep fireworks away from children, buildings, vehicles, and spectators, and consider attending organized public displays instead. Johnson says non-emergency fireworks complaints in Beaver Dam can go to the police department non-emergency line. If there is a fire, injury, or immediate danger, call 911. The Fond du Lac County Sheriff's Office says a 21-year-old man was arrested after a woman reported an attempted kidnapping on the Muscatine Valley Trail in Rosendale. Deputies were called around 3:37 p.m. Monday to an area near Willow Creek Road. Authorities say the 27-year-old woman was walking with her 1-year-old son in a stroller when an unknown man put a white cloth over her mouth and grabbed her around the neck. She was able to fight him off and get home with her son before calling 911. The sheriff's office says evidence points to an isolated incident with no remaining threats to the public. Your WBEV news will continue in just a moment.
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The Beaver Dam Community Library on North Spring Street from 9 a.m. to 7 p.m. and the Watermark on South Center Street from 8 a.m. to 4 p.m. The United Way of Dodge County is awarding a $25,000 grant to the YMCA of Beaver Dam. According to a release from the United Way, the funding will support YMCA programs focused on youth development, health and wellness, social connection, swim safety, and inclusive recreation. United Way board member Tammy Apple says the YMCA plays an essential role in supporting youth, families, and individuals throughout the community. And finally, a Beaver Dam business is collecting food donations throughout July for the Beaver Dam Community Food Pantry. HH Improvement says it will accept unopened, non-perishable food items from July 1st through July 31st at its office at 131 East Maple Avenue. Donations can be dropped off weekdays from 8 a.m. to 4 p.m. with after-hours drop-offs allowed at the front door. Suggested items include peanut butter, canned tuna or chicken, soup, chili, pasta, rice, cereal, and shelf-stable milk. Organizers ask that items be sealed, undamaged, and not expired. I'm Justin Wilson.

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1: Extreme heat warning in effect until 7 o'clock tonight. Mostly sunny, a chance for an afternoon thunderstorm, high near 92. Heat index as high as 101 with southwest winds at 10 to 15. Partly cloudy tonight with a shower and thunderstorm after midnight, low down to 73. Mostly sunny on Thursday with a hot shower likely, possibly a thunderstorm after 1. 91 for a high, heat index into the mid-90s. Southwest wind tomorrow at 10. Friday, partly sunny with morning thunderstorms likely, high near 89. 4th of July, mostly cloudy, scattered showers and thunderstorms, 83. Saturday night, mostly cloudy, a shower possible, maybe even a thunderstorm, low down to 64, and partly sunny on Sunday. Chance for an afternoon, a thunderstorm, high near 82. We're about an hour away from checking in with weatherology meteorologist Kara Foster. See what she has to say about the weekend weather. If you're going fishing today, major fish feeding periods right around 7:10 to 9:10. Also 7:35 tonight to 9:35. Minor feeding periods right around 1:20 to 2:20 and 1:45 to 2:45 with the waning gibbous moon phase right now with the full moon just behind us. Early morning and late evening should offer the best action. Looking for fish holding along the weed edges before the afternoon heat sets in. The early birthday window is open. Give us a call at 885-4446. It's 885-4446. Or send us a text, 920-887-9595. And if you're sending a text for the first time, you will get a bounce back, and you have to put some sort of a name and a date of birth into the mixture there. So just so we know you're over the age of 18 if you'd win a prize via the text line. Other birthdays on the birthday list today. Today is Karen Gibbs' birthday. I'm sure Jonathan is taking care of her. Scott Page has a birthday today. Craig Peltonen is celebrating. Steve and Diane Sion's 47 years of wedded bliss today. Danica Swan is 15 years old today. Give us a call, 885-4446. Month of July, it's also Dog Days of Summer, National Blueberry Month, National Anti-Boredom Month, the unlucky month for, it says July is an unlucky month for weddings, Taylor and Travis, National Cell Phone Courtesy Month, National Grilling Month, National Hot Dog Month, it's National Ice Cream Month, National Park and Rex Month, and National Watermelon Month. Legion Baseball last night, Watertown beats Beaver Dam, the varsity's 9-4. Blake Stamper had 2 RBI for Watertown. Brady Kane a triple and an RBI for the Golden Beavers. Beaver Dam's JV lost to Springs 10-4. Ryan Fishbach and Mason Mack each had a couple of hits for post 146. Horicon blew out Germantown last night 15-4. Reed Vorlob, double and 2 RBIs. Owen Mookie drove in 4 for Horicon. Wapan 16 zip over Plymouth. Easton Hull, 4 innings pitched to 9 Ks, also drove in 3 at the plate. Action tonight, Mayville Junior Legion at Heartland at 6, Watertown Senior Legion at Jackson at 6, Watertown Junior Legion at Milton at 6, Amaro's at Marquezan at 6, Beaver Dam JV's at Heartland 16U at 6:30. Let's go to the phones. Good morning.
2: Yes, Heather Larson from Burnett has a birthday.
1: Have they closed the streets in Burnett for the parade for Heather yet?
2: I think they did on Sunday.
1: Oh, it was on Sunday. Hey, thanks for calling it in.
2: Yeah, you're welcome. Have a good day.
1: Have a great day as well. So we'll add Heather Larson to the birthday list. Also last night, great event that was over at the high school. The Best Damn All-Star Game featuring some of the best senior softball players that just graduated in the state. Quinn Heintz, kind of the organizer. It was kind of like you were watching Savannah Bananas. It was like a banana ball kind of all-star game where fan caught a foul ball. It was an out. Maddie Bryant at one point was playing third base in the lawn chair because a fan donated to the charity they were doing. They had to run the bases backwards one inning. It was actually a fun event. And we have a couple of photos posted on the WBEV radio.

0: Facebook page, actually with a story. So check that out as well. And it was a good time last night. So hopefully you can get out there for year number two. We are going to check sports with Bill Scott, get a success journal. 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
4: Do the Badgers get a new man in command? Good morning. I'm Doug Russell with sports. According to a report from ESPN college football insider Pete Thamel, the University of Wisconsin is targeting former Miami and Nebraska athletic director Sean Eichhorst to be their new AD. Eichhorst has spent time in Madison previously as a deputy AD during Barry Alvarez's tenure. Moving on to baseball, where the Brewers fell behind early, but by the later innings, they were starting to pour it on a little bit.
5: Series in Philadelphia. Churio blasts one to deep left center. He is up.

0: gold is not enough is now up for auction. A portion of the proceeds will go to charity. Mike Dubusky, ABC News.
1: From ABC News, Wall Street Now. Today marks the start of the second half of 2026. The Dow yesterday finished up its strongest first half in nearly 5 years by closing at another record high, 52,319. The S&P and NASDAQ missed their high water marks, but also posted gains, 0.8% and 1.5% respectively. The National Retail Federation says per-person spending for Independence Day barbecues has hit $94.41. That's up from last year. But not every food item on the picnic table is higher. Cheese and potato prices have gone down since 2025. When egg prices were soaring last year, some of the country's biggest producers were accused of colluding to keep those prices high. Now those companies have agreed to pay over $3 million to settle claims. The five-year experiment apparently failed. Target is saying goodbye to the Ulta Beauty store within a store, replacing it with what it's calling the Target Beauty Studio. Jim Ryan, ABC News.
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3: Dodge County Sheriff Dale Schmidt and Beaver Dam Police Department's Jeremiah Johnson are reminding residents that many fireworks require municipal permission to legally use. Johnson says in Beaver Dam, fireworks that go up or blow up are illegal and fines start at $134. The Fond du Lac County Sheriff's Office says a 21-year-old man was arrested after a woman reported an attempted kidnapping Monday on the Mascouten Valley Trail in Rosendale. Authorities say the woman fought off the man and got home with her 1-year-old son before calling 911. The Beaver Dam Fire Department is reminding residents to stay hydrated, limit outdoor activity, check on vulnerable neighbors, and never leave children or pets in vehicles during extreme heat. Chief Michael Wesley says residents should take the warning seriously and plan to stay cool. Cooling shelters are available at the Beaver Dam Community Library from 9 a.m. to 7 p.m. and the Watermark from 8 a.m. till 4 p.m. The United Way of Dodge County has awarded a $25,000 grant to the YMCA of Beaver Dam. According to the United Way, the funding will support YMCA programs involving youth development, health and wellness, social connection, swim safety, financial assistance, and inclusive recreation. And finally, HH Improvements in Beaver Dam is hosting a food drive from July 1st through July 31st for the Beaver Dam Community Food Pantry. Unopened, non-perishable donations can be dropped off weekdays from 8 a.m. to 4 p.m. at 131 East Maple Avenue. I'm Justin Wilsky, reporting from the Daily Dodge News Center. Submit your news tips at dailydodge.com.
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5: Extreme heat warning remains in effect until 7 o'clock tonight. Mostly sunny, chance for an afternoon thunderstorm, high near 92. Heat indices into triple digits. Tonight, partly cloudy. Shower, thunderstorm after midnight, 73 for a low. Thursday, sunny and hot. Possibly a thunderstorm, a high near 91. Thursday night, showers likely. A low down to 69. Friday, partly sunny. Thunderstorms likely, 89. Independence Day, mostly cloudy. Some scattered showers and thunderstorms, 83. Saturday night, mostly cloudy, showers possible, maybe a thunder boomer, 64. Sunday, partly sunny, chance for some rain, and 82. Right now, it is 76 at 95.3 WBEV.
4: 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There's nothing quite like deer camp in Wisconsin, and this year it's coming early. Hunt Stock hits Dodge County Fairgrounds July 17th through the 19th.

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1: It is 6:40 at 95.3 WBEV. Some hazy sunshine already today. Look who's up. Well, she's always up. I know her dog Dutton wakes her up every day. Good morning, Sierra Kuhn. How are you?
2: Good morning, Wade Bates. I'm great. How are you? Good.
1: What time does Dutton wake you up every morning?
2: We're usually about 4:45.
1: So Dutton does wake you up?
2: Absolutely. Yes. He did sleep in a little bit this morning, but I was excited to get up today.
1: Well, because we got some big news here. You know, whenever we have big news, we have to bring in Holly for Memory Making Travel. Good morning, Holly. How are you?
3: Good morning, everyone. How are you?
1: We're doing fantastic. Paul is also there, your lovely executive assistant. He's somewhere in the background, isn't he?
3: He was, but he has to get going.
1: He's long gone. So it's been a while since we talked, Holly. Where in the world travels have you been since we last chatted? Where have you visited across the globe?
3: Actually, I was in Iceland in May. I was able to go back with 34 people. I used to live there when I was 16, so, you know, yesterday. And we had a great time. We got to explore that country for 10 days. So it was fun taking people back there. So that was the biggest thing in the last couple months.
1: Awesome stuff. Well, we've documented. I was along with Colette in her Memory Making Travel. I had the opportunity to go to Tuscany, Italy last fall. This year we've got a sold out trip with Sherry Sackett to Ireland, and Sierra's up this morning because Sierra is hosting the 2027 WBEV trip. And Holly, I was going to ask Sierra to reveal, but Sierra, you're like, Holly's got to reveal, right?
2: Absolutely.
1: So we are heading out. I had to wake the drummer up. We've had clues on the social media for the last few weeks. Holly, where are we going with Memory Making Travel, Colette, and Sierra in 2027?
3: Well, Sierra, I hope you're ready to get your fondue on. We are going to Switzerland, Austria, and Bavaria. So Colette and I and Sierra and WBEV, we're going to host leaving October 5th through the 15th. Of 2027, and we're going to head to Switzerland. I'm so excited. You got to get your Swiss time on and get your fondue on, and let's not forget the beer up in Bavaria.
1: So it's funny because we stopped in Zurich on the way home from Italy, and just seeing the countryside of Switzerland flying and landing, that's an unbelievable experience. So what should people, besides fondue, what should people, Holly, expect from Switzerland, Austria, and Bavaria? What's that trip like?
3: Okay, so yeah, we're going to start off in Bern, and we're going to, like in true Colette fashion, we're not moving every day. In this case, I know when we went to Italy, we stayed at one location. This time we're going to be in three different locations. But over the course of this 10 days, we've already built in the pre-stay, which is so nice because Wade, right, flying in the day early, it just gets you ready for your trip instead of hitting the ground completely running. But we're going to be, you know, some of the highlights. We're going to go do the elk horn making, watch how that is, yodeling. Of course, you got to see yodeling.
1: Sierra, give us some yodel. Hold on, Sierra.
2: Yodel-a-hee-hoo.
1: Look at that. All right, continue on, Holly. What else are we doing?
3: I love it. And then, of course, we're going to see Lucerne, which was one of my favorite spots. I have been to Switzerland, so I'm so excited for other people to come see it. We can't forget about the Alps. I mean, right, Raid, when we flew into Zurich, you saw these amazing mountain range that just is God's glory right in front of you. And then we're going to go to Innsbruck and Salzburg, and we're going to see some palaces and folklore shows. So we're going to be busy, but another nice thing about Colette is they also give us downtime. We'll do like a city tour, and then usually they give us time to go and explore ourselves. If you've never done a Colette tour with us, we have our own tour guide with us the whole time. We have our bus driver

0: the whole time. So we get to make new friends with those people. You're never alone. They tell us, you know, let's say you want to go explore Bern, and they'll give us some highlights or tips to go see, which is also very nice. But the best part, I think, is this is more of an all-inclusive package. I mean, we get, it's 11 days, you get 14 meals, 9 breakfasts, 2 lunches, 3 dinners. So some of them are on your own, which, again, they do it on purpose so you can go explore. But the price includes the bus from here down to O'Hare. It includes the flights to and from Europe, the travel insurance, your hotels, the bus. Some of the tours. There are some extra tours you can do. You can even do an extension, a three-day extension over to Vienna, but we can get into that later. So, again, I will also be going, so you have so many resources while we're there. How exciting.
1: I've gone on multiple trips, Holly, with you now, and you're right. Having you along is great because somebody hasn't traveled before. You're right there helping them get to where they need to get, and it's really low-stress travel, isn't it?
0: It truly is. I mean, when it's from start to finish, and like you said, plus having me there at the airport, especially for those first-time travelers, and if you're ready for experiences now in your life, this is the way to do it. Again, with a group, but you're not together all the time. So, and some people like that. They like having some structure, but then do their own thing. What more fun traveling with family and friends?
1: Yeah, okay,
0: really,
1: okay.
0: Truly.
1: I have a question. Okay, people see this and they see Switzerland, Austria, Bavaria. Sometimes it gets lost being in the United States. It's such a vast area. But when you see three different destinations there, what kind of bus time are you on going from place to place?
0: See, that's another great thing. It'll never be, I want to say, they want to do it less than, let's say, 4 hours at a time.
1: Yeah.
0: You know, so it's not like an all day travel, or this is a semi wheel and spoke. So we'll have home bases. So each day we'll drive to Lucerne, which isn't that far. Another day, you know, we'll drive, it's really kind of cool. It's nice coming back to that home base, but, on a bus, it's never going to be a packed bus. They pride themselves in giving you a little more space. So we'll have about 38 people is the max on with our group, but no more than, they may have extras of up to 44, but the bus holds 52. So again, there's a lot of room. You each get a bag and a carry-on, which again, they will handle all your bags. You just have to have them out at a certain time. It's just a wonderful way, I think.
1: It is. I just got a text from Tim on the text line. It says, sign me up, I'm in, which is great. And I guess that's a question. How do you sign up, and where do we learn about pricing, Holly?
0: Sure. So, and can you tell I love Colette? Another great thing about Colette is you can sign up, and God forbid, if you have to cancel before a certain date, April 7th of next year, you even get your insurance money back. A lot of times you don't even get that back. So it's a great way to sign up with less stress and, you know, easy to maneuver. But I'm sure you're going to have a link on the Daily Dodge. It's going to be awesome. So you just click on that link, and then there's going to be a tab on the right-hand side that says sign up here. You fill out the forms, and then it'll come to me. And then you'll be signed up. But the pricing this is called double occupancy rate, so it means two people in a room. It starts at $7,059. Again, that includes your travel insurance, your bus from here, your flights, some of your meals, your hotel, your in-destination transfer, some tours. It's a great, great deal. For 11 days.
1: It is. And that link will go live at 7 a.m. this morning at dailydodge.com. Holly, we're talking to Holly from Memory Making Travel, along with Colette and 95.3 WBEV. We're heading to Switzerland, Austria, and Bavaria. Sierra, what excites you most about this trip? Because you look at different destinations. What tickled your fancy about this destination?
2: This has been a dream destination of mine for many years. I did take German back in high school, you know, instead of taking the useful Spanish language of today. But so always kind of looked into this region, and I'm excited to see it. I've always wanted to see the Alps, and I've traveled with Holly before as well, and she makes it such a breeze. And to know I can, you know, go over and visit multiple countries, and Colette has it laid out. I don't have to plan, you know, what to do over 11 days and deal with the transfers and the itinerary. It's all handled. So I am so excited for this trip. And, you know, our last two trips, Wade, have sold out fast.
1: Yes.
2: And we've had wait lists. So don't wait. If you want to go on this trip, make sure you check out DailyDodge.com today and click on that link.
1: Holly, if somebody's never traveled to Europe, right, it's a different world, isn't it? Just because of the history that's there. It's a different feel than where you're near in the United States or North America.
0: Absolutely, and that's, I love that about Europe. I mean, we're going to be seeing places that the Romans, you know, were at. And when you hear of a church being built over 800 years and still in the process, it's crazy. I'm looking at Lucerne, the chapel bridge. It still brings me goosebumps because the time I walk through it at night with the shimmering, it's literally magical. Wade, right? Didn't you feel that in Italy?
1: Yes.
0: There's something about Europe that draws you back. I go multiple times, still not sick of it. And I'm excited to see, like, especially first timers going over to Europe and seeing it through their eyes. I can't explain the honor of being part of that means to me.
1: And there's also an extension to Vienna if somebody wants to extend their vacation.
0: Correct. And Vienna, I have been there about 4 or 5 times. It is another magical city, especially if you're into Mozart and music. Even if you're not, even my husband, Paul, like I said, we live on a farm. He enjoyed it, and the concert was so good. But yeah, there's a 4-day, 3-night extension. Double occupancy of per person rate is $15.99. And again, you don't have, if some people want to do it, some people don't. That's fine. You still, if you come back with the extension, you still will have a ride from Chicago back to your car, so no need to worry about that. Again, Colette has it all handled, which that's why I love to partner with them.
1: Great stuff there. Again, if you're just waking up, discover Switzerland, Austria, and Bavaria with Colette, Holly from Memory Making Travel, and Sierra Kuhn, October 5th to the 15th, 2027. We'll go active with information at thedailydodge.com, which is links to more information. People can always talk to Holly. And then, Sierra, are we going to be having a meet and greet and kind of an in-person meeting at some point in the near future?
2: Yes. Target date is September 22nd. So start talking about it. Mm-hmm. If you see some of your, you know, family and friends this weekend for the July 4th holiday, it's a great time to, you know, see if there's any interest there. But yes, we'll get out more details on that too as it approaches in September for the meet and greet.
1: Awesome. Holly, anything else people should need to know about Discover Switzerland, Austria, or Bavaria?
0: Well, I know I'm going to be at the fair along with you guys. I know you guys have handouts. I have handouts, some flyers people can look at, but everything will be also on that link that you post. But I'm also here as a resource that they can call me, talk to me, and we can discuss any questions they may have.
1: Holly, I appreciate you getting up early this morning to come on. We're busy on Wednesday, but wanted to kick this thing off on July 1st. So thank you so much, and look forward to talking to you probably the next few weeks again to talk more about what's going on with our Discover Switzerland, Austria, and Bavaria trip, October 5th to the 15th, 2027, along with your host, Sierra Kuhn. Thanks, Holly.
0: Thank you. Have a great day.
1: Appreciate that. And Sierra, I appreciate you getting up here today as well.
2: Absolutely. Thanks for having me. I'm excited.
1: So we're talking German and Vienna and Bratwurst, and today we're going to be at we're going to be over at Riverside Tire and Auto.
2: This is incredibly fitting. I love it. Yes, it's going to be a hot, steamy day. Who wants to cook?
1: No,
2: so we'll
1: exactly.
2: do the cooking for you.
1: And we're at Riverside Tire and Auto today from 11 until 1. Pernet's brought in a drink for just $2. Can't go wrong. And that might be the location. At that location, it may have been where we may have set the record for brats being sold.
2: That is a hot spot right there.
1: Yes.
2: So I'm thinking it's going to be a busy one today. I know they're going to have some giveaways going on as well, along with your chance to still get that big prize from Newman Pools and Hometown Glass and Improvement.
1: We could win yourself, how much? How many $1,000s in cold hard cash?
2: Four $1,000.
1: Just sign up, get your card when you visit Five Brat Fries, and you get in the drawing. Sierra, thanks for getting up early this morning, and we'll talk to you in a little bit.
2: Thanks, Wade.
1: It's 6:54. 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
3: 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Wisconsin Republicans are cheering.

0: The U.S. Supreme Court ruling against trans athletes who sued to gain access to girls' sports. Congressman and Republican Tom Tiffany released a statement pledging to sign legislation if he's elected governor, ensuring biological males cannot compete in girls' and women's sports. Funding is expiring for Wisconsin's Knowles Nelson Land Conservation Program. At Governor Nelson's State Park outside Madison, Democrats pointed fingers at Republicans in the legislature, Senate Minority Leader Dianne Hesselbein.
1: We tried to see what were Senate Republicans willing to do, what were we willing to work on together. But every time they came back to the table to say what they were interested in, their ideas just got worse and worse.
0: Republicans and Democrats failed to agree on reauthorization, and Hesselbein says that puts future acquisitions in jeopardy.
1: Those parcels of land that could become open and that now we don't know what's going to happen. And those could be sold to developers and then developed.
0: Republican lawmakers argued the program needs greater legislative oversight. This is Wisconsin Radio.
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1: 6:57 at 95.3 WBEV, you know, heading into the big 4th of July weekend. And, just doing some, Wisconsin, has more than 15,000 inland lakes, more than any state except Alaska and Minnesota, depending on how lakes are counted. You know, Minnesota, do we question how they count over there, but it's one of the reasons the 4th of July weekend is one of the busiest travel weekends of the year in the Badger State, with thousands of families heading up north, and that's the big question, too. Where do you consider up north? But it's going to be a big weekend, and I'm sure you're going to spend some time on a lake. I think I had some late-breaking news where I'm going to be spending some time on a lake here in the very near future, so should be a fun time. Lots going on in hour number two of the morning show. We will check that out in just a couple of minutes on 95.3 WBEV.
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0: July celebrations affected too. In Philadelphia, where it could feel like 111 degrees Friday, the route for the city's Independence Day parade was supposed to be expanded for America's 250th, now being cut short.
1: President Trump earned over $1 billion from his cryptocurrency last year. According to new financial disclosures, he has earned over $2 billion in total since his second inauguration. It's been 1 week since the devastating earthquakes in Venezuela. Nearly 2,000 people have been confirmed dead. Three of the country's biggest egg producers have been fined $3 million for colluding to raise prices in the midst of the pandemic and the bird flu outbreak. You might not have known his name. You absolutely knew his music.
2: For nearly 50 years, Victor Willis had been performing with the Village People, usually dressed as a motorcycle cop, but sometimes as a naval officer. He and the band are a favorite of President Trump, performing here on Inauguration Eve 2025, with Trump dancing on stage. The Village People posted this morning that Willis died Tuesday of what the band called a short but aggressive illness. He was 74. Jim Ryan, ABC News.
1: The world is a Twitter over the Taylor Swift Travis Kelce wedding this weekend at Madison Square Garden. There's a small intimate affair with about 100 people happening tomorrow and a giant party with about 1,000 people invited and blocked streets in Midtown on Friday. 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
4: 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Day number 182 of the year, 183 days remains of noon. We're officially halfway through 2026, but who's counting? This hour, we'll do the impossible question with Sherry Sackett. Check in with weatherology meteorologist Kara Foster about the weather leading into the 4th of July weekend. Broad Friday today at Riverside Tire in Beaver Dam. Jeremy's going to join us right around 7:35 at Bayside Supper Club, classic TV trivia. Tom Bowig from Bowig Implement also joining us before 8 o'clock today. Lots going on, including Justin with an update from the Daily Dodge News Center. 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

0: residents that many fireworks people buy are not automatically legal to shoot off at home. Speaking on community comment, Dodge County Sheriff Dale Schmidt said the permit that may come with a fireworks purchase is often misunderstood.
1: Those are all illegal without a permit to shoot them off. A lot of people think you buy that permit when you purchase them. That gives you the permission to shoot them off. They don't. The permit that you get when you purchase fireworks from a stand gives you the ability to possess them within the municipality that you are in.
0: Beaver Dam Police Department's Jeremiah Johnson says the city's rule of thumb is simple, and it's more than just if a firework goes up.
2: It blows up. It is illegal in the city of Beaver Dam. So bottle rockets, firecrackers, those are the fun ones, but they are illegal.
0: Johnson says sparklers, snakes, and fountains of sparks are generally allowed in Beaver Dam, but bottle rockets and firecrackers are not. He says the fine for illegal fireworks in the city starts at $134. Both Schmidt and Johnson say safety needs to come first. They urge residents to not mix alcohol in fireworks, keep fireworks away from children, buildings, vehicles, and spectators, and consider attending organized public displays instead. Johnson says non-emergency fireworks complaints in Beaver Dam can go to the police department non-emergency line. If there is a fire, injury, or immediate danger, call 911. The Fond du Lac County Sheriff's Office says a 21-year-old man was arrested after a woman reported an attempted kidnapping on the Muscatine Valley Trail in Rosendale. Deputies were called around 3:37 p.m. Monday to an area near Willow Creek Road. Authorities say the 27-year-old woman was walking with her 1-year-old son in a stroller when an unknown man put a white cloth over her mouth and grabbed her around the neck. She was able to fight him off and get home with her son before calling 911. The sheriff's office says evidence points to an isolated incident with no remaining threats to the public. Your WBEV news will continue in just a moment.
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2: It is 7:13 on this Tuesday, July 1st, 2026. Good morning, Sherry Sackett.
3: Good morning.
2: Hey, excited. Noon today will be halfway through 2026. Halfway through exactly at 12 noon.
3: Well, that went fast.
2: Seems like just yesterday was New York. You're doing how hungover were you on New Year's morning?
3: Wait, what did you
2: say? I said, how hungover were you 6 months ago on New Year's morning?
3: I was not hungover.
2: No?
3: I thought that's what you said, and I was like, what?
2: No. No. No. You were like me. You were in bed by, like, 10 o'clock. Did you make up till midnight? Do you remember? No, I didn't.
3: If I did, it was because we fell asleep on the couch and woke up around that time.
2: Oh, the ball's dropping. Where's Seacrest?
3: Time to go to bed.
2: Yes. Seacrest, does he still do that, or is it somebody else?
3: I don't know. No. Does he do it on one network? But then you have, like, Anderson Cooper and what's-his-face on another network.
2: Carson Daly, is he still doing it?
3: I don't know.
2: Oh, that's right, because Anderson Cooper had some there's some craziness with Anderson.
3: Yeah, they were getting drunk. Yes. Anderson Cooper and the guy that he's on. Why can't I remember his name?
2: I don't know, but yeah, that's right. So it's halfway New Year's. So got that
3: Andy
2: going.
3: Andy Cohen, I think his
2: Andy
3: name
2: Cohen
3: is.
2: Was the guy's name.
3: I
2: that
3: think
2: was,
3: that's his name.
2: That was there. So here we are today, Brat Friday today over at Riverside Tire in the great city of Beaver Dam. Kind of right next to the watermark.
3: Yes.
2: We've had some great Brat Friday. We've hit 700 at that location in the past.
3: We have. I have no doubt it's going to be another good one today. And what a perfect day, honestly. Oh. Like, not only can you grab your lunch, but plan ahead. And then you don't have to make dinner.
2: Yeah, exactly. Just buy, you know, for $2 for a brat and a drink. You just say buy yourself 10. That's $20.
3: Yeah,
2: and then you can have breakfast at 11. It could be a brunch, lunch, and then dinner.
3: And then dinner, and then if you buy enough, you could have again tomorrow morning.
2: Yeah,
3: go pick up yourself some donuts at Fox Brothers Piggly Wiggly and mix them with your brat. Delicious.
2: Okay, just so you know, my wife was talking to a colleague that's also a friend yesterday in a Zoom meeting when I came in, and she had said she lives in a different town. She's heard the legacy of the Brat Fries. Uh-huh. She goes, I have a bunch of friends coming over on Saturday. He goes, are you having a brat fry? Because she goes, it'll be less work if I go and just buy the brats from you.
3: Oh my gosh,
2: and,
3: that's funny.
2: Which is kind of probably true.
3: Come load up.
2: Yes, that's what I said. I said, colleague, we'll even separate the buns and the wieners from you if you want to.
3: Yes, we can.
2: Buy them. So she may be making the trip down from Appleton and buying 2 dozen today.
3: Oh, my gosh, that would be hilarious.
2: Less work. Let's reload the impossible question here today, Sherry Sackett.
3: Okay.
2: How is your brain capacity today?
3: I don't know. I'm messy.
2: A new survey. You're a mess. Remember I said it that one day? A new survey found that 53% of people said they would keep this forever. If they had an option, they would keep this together or keep this with them. They would not get a new one. They like this. They keep this forever if they could do it. They could do it. You know what I'm saying? It's something that you own that if you never had to get a new one, they could just use this one.
3: Phone?
2: It is not a phone. I got my new, I was walking on eggshells because I was missing I didn't have a case for my phone for the last, like.
3: Do you have one now?
2: I ordered the wrong one and I got on Monday. And I, thank goodness for fast shipping. I got a new one tomorrow. So I'm all, because I drop stuff and I'm clumsy, so I'm good.
3: How about the same pair of jeans that you wore in high school?
2: No, but no.
3: I'd be happy with that.
2: The stonewashed.
3: That'd be amazing.
2: Stonewashed to roll up.
3: I wouldn't even care if they were stonewashed and rolled up.
2: You didn't wear stonewashed jeans?
3: If I could still fit in those suckers, that would be amazing.
2: Do they make stonewashed jeans anymore?
3: They do.
2: Okay.
3: They do. Also acid washed.
2: Okay, let's go to the acid wash. Let's go to the phones. Good morning. Do you have a guess?
4: I do.
2: Yeah. What is it?
4: They would keep their current Ford F-150 pickup truck forever.
2: You are the smartest person in South Central Wisconsin.
4: Oh, my God.
2: They can keep their current car.
3: Really?
2: Yes.
4: Well, it's a truck.
2: It's a vehicle. It's a vehicle.
3: Wow.
2: So,
4: there you go.
2: Look at that. Just
4: Wade and Sherry, you're the best two hosts ever.
2: Sherry's pretty darn good. Is that J Money? I said,
4: there
2: Sherry,
4: you
2: give
4: go.
2: Me.
4: Love it.
2: Sherry's pretty good. I'm just average.

0: You're both the best.
1: Okay, have a great day, sir.
0: Thanks, bye.
1: I randomly saw Jay Money just sitting in a chair randomly yesterday. Walked around, and there he was.
2: Do you remember when he used to say that I was his favorite ever?
1: I know. Now he's kind of...
2: When did that change?
1: I don't know. Maybe I've...
2: Wow. I think I'm offended.
1: You're offended that Jay Money has lost a little... He likes me a little bit now, so some of the 100%.
2: Yeah.
1: It's probably 90-10, probably. Well, it's probably 90 Sherry, 8 our money, and 2% Wade.
2: I don't know.
1: Where's our money?
2: Wow. I have fallen down the ladder.
1: That is okay, Sherry. We have to check in with... weatherology meteorologist Kara Foster. By the way, what kind of car do you drive right now? Are you allowed to share?
2: I have an Acura.
1: Okay, so you don't, people don't stalk you. What year is it?
2: 2021.
1: I have a 2013 Hyundai Sonata right now.
2: Mm-hmm.
1: Is that old or not? 13 years old for a car?
2: You know what? I feel like you can drive a car as long as it's willing to go.
1: That was hail damaged out.
2: Well, especially though that you have like... 86. So many kids that are driving right now.
1: They don't see. They're not allowed to drive that car though, because the insurance got. Because of the insurance.
2: Are you the only one that can drive?
1: Yeah, because I'm like, if it's going to smash it up, they just have to buy a new car.
2: Yeah.
1: So I'm like, I don't want my kids doing it. So they drive the. They drive the 2015 Chrysler 200. We also have my daughter bought a 2009 Mercury Mariner. Did Jay Money just respond to you? What did
2: yeah,
1: he say?
2: He did.
1: What did he say?
2: You know you're my favorite.
1: He's trying to make things up. So, a lot of cars there.
2: Day made.
1: Okay, Sherry.
2: No, but it makes sense that you would have an older vehicle because you've had to buy all these other vehicles for family members.
1: Daughter bought her own.
2: Oh, that's true.
1: The Mariner, did. Julie
2: very
1: bought her own.
2: Which
1: by
2: the way.
1: Very responsible, she is. And the other one. The other one, yeah, we have, that was there. 7:19, Kara's up next here on 95.3 WBB.
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2: Sherry, Loretta, and Nikki both. Sherry's eating. You all right?
3: Well, I don't have to read the weather.
2: No, you don't.
3: I'm eating a banana.
2: Nikki and Loretta both came in with Carr on the text line at the same time. I think J Money's call, though. So they maybe get each a small percentage of knowing the answer. That's okay. You say something with your mouth full.
3: No, my mouth's not full anymore. I have a bad tooth right now.
2: Okay.
3: That I'm going to be getting fixed down at Columbus Family Dental.
2: Okay.
3: And I just let a little banana slip in there and it hurt.
2: See, at your age, you just have Dr. Adam just pull it out. What
3: no.
2: do you need it for? You know, and save the money.
3: No, I just have a bridge that needs repair.
2: Oh, okay. Good morning, Kara Foster, fine weatherology meteorologist. How are you?
4: Good morning. I'm good. How are you guys doing?
2: Sherry's a mess this morning.
3: I am a total mess.
4: I was going to say tooth stuff is just not fun. I went through like a whole thing in 2023. I was like, had to get the wisdom teeth out, root canal, all that stuff, cavities filled, everything done at once. So it was just like a whole trauma.
3: Yeah. So I've had this tooth thing going on since Friday, but now this morning I woke up and one of my eyes was all red and like a little grossness in it. And it's like, what the heck is happening to me?
2: Does Sherry have pink eye? Do you have pink
3: eye? No, I don't think it's pink eye. I've had pink eye. This doesn't feel it. It's probably an allergic reaction to something that got in my eye.
2: Stay away from me. Don't be shaking. Fist bump everybody today if you have pink
3: eye. I don't have pink eye.
2: Can you call HR if all of a sudden everybody had pink eye because Sherry brought it to the office?
3: How's the weather looking, Kara?
4: It's looking interesting. That's for sure.
2: People want to know before we do the weather because people want to know how much rain we're going to get and if they're going to be able to light off their illegal fireworks.
4: I want to say it's looking less and less likely, if I'm being honest, that Saturday will be clear of rain. You know, however, these summer days are always a coin flip. So we're going to continue to monitor Saturday. What I can tell you is that today we still have that extreme heat warning until 7 p.m. There is going to be a little kind of snippet of showers this morning. They are actually a little bit severe right now, mainly through like Fond du Lac and that area right now. But there have been some severe showers throughout the area this morning that to keep an eye on, especially if you're heading out. I know we actually have, there's actually one that I saw that lit up Beaver Dam's name. So just be careful this morning. We're going to have two rounds of showers today. This one still having that severe risk out there, mainly looking at, I would say, I think we're under the slight risk. There's a very small sliver of slight risk in our area today, but just north of here is that enhanced risk for today. So we are probably going to see some activity no matter what. We have a wind risk, hail, and a small tornado risk as well. So we have that first round today right now, some sunshine, high of 91, and then the next round will be late tonight after 8 p.m. with that severe risk possible. We'll dip down to 73. Showers and thunderstorms again into Thursday, mixing with some sunshine, high of 89, a slight risk for some severe weather with some wind and hail. And then thankfully no tornado risk for Thursday. Showers will then continue Thursday night, dip down to 68. Showers are likely again Friday, high of 89. A marginal risk that day, that will be more rain focused. And then for right now, it's looking like some rain is likely on Saturday, some sunshine as well.

0: inches of rain throughout that area in the next 3 days, we will probably end up with a couple of inches, maybe a little bit more by the end of the weekend. So a lot of rain is going to be coming through here. I think today will be the least amount we'll get. And then as we get closer to the weekend, more and more will be coming through. I'm meteorologist Kara Foster.
1: Yeah, looking at the radar north of us, so I just had a quick warning came across my phone that Green Lake County, which is north of us, had that thunderstorm warning. But it looks like there's a pretty big storm that's developing. It looks like it's going to miss us, but it's moving straight north. It's got some orange and some yellow and some green around the outside.
0: Yeah, it's literally just that little tail of that system is kind of sweeping through this morning on that northern edge of the listening area. So I would say at least expect 60-mile-per-hour wind gusts. That seems to be the kind of expected thing throughout that cluster. There's kind of several polygons moving around there throughout those several counties, but there also seems to be a report of some small hail as well. So like you said, Green Lake and Winnebago, those areas, Fond du Lac, are going to be expecting that for right now over the next hour or so. 60-mile-per-hour wind gusts have been basically all I've looked at this morning. This one system has frequently produced that. So that's most likely, but has yet to get it more intense. I think tonight's chance will be the more intense system, if anything. So.
1: All right, Kara, appreciate that. And, Will, if your people are headed north today for the holiday, just know that they're going to be chasing a storm. So,
0: right.
1: we will talk to you tomorrow, Kara. Thanks.
0: You bet. Catch you then.
1: See you later. Sherry, what's the temperature?
2: Well, 79, but I'm sure it feels a lot warmer than that.
1: 95.3 WBV.
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1: 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Brady Cannon, a triple and an RBI for Post 146. 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Horicon Senior Legion dominated Germantown 15-4. Reed Vorlob 3-for-3, a double, 2 RBI, 2 runs scored. Owen Mookie drove in 4 for Horicon. Wapan Blast Plymouth 16-0. Easton Hull struck out 9 in 4 innings worth of work, also in 2-for-2 with 3 RBI at the plate. You can see tonight's Legion schedule on the sports tab at dailydodge.com. Beaver Dam High School hosted the inaugural Best Dam All-Star softball game Tuesday night, bringing together many of Wisconsin's top class of 2026 players for a unique showcase. The event featured several creative rule changes, such as batters being out if a fan catches a foul ball, people being able to influence umpires calls with monetary donations. Proceeds from the event will benefit a Dodge County youth charity each year. This year, in memory of Kate Marty from Waterloo, who passed away in 2022 after a UTV accident, would have been a member of the class of 2026.
2: We're doing it for a great cause, and Kate Marty, who a lot of these girls know, and this was her graduating class year, so it just kind of all came together in the last month, a little over that, and it's something we hope to do in the future and raise money for local charities every year.
1: That's Beaver Dam softball coach Quinn Heinz. Waterloo's Emma Bauman captured the home run derby. She had 22 home runs in the semifinal round. Jackson Cheerio Jake Bowers went deep for the Brewers as they took game 2 of their 4-game set with the Reds, 7-2 at American Family Field. Brandon Sproat struck out 7 and 5 1/3 innings worth of work to earn the victory. Sal Frelick had 3 hits, and he admits that the Brewer pitching staff has given them confidence as they've dominated the Reds, winning all 5 matchups in 2026.
3: Sometimes it's in the back of your head as a team where, you know, maybe might have scored 2 runs to beat a team. And I think, especially with the starting pitching, the way they've been handling games, it's really felt like that. So just a culmination of things, but it's been a great start.
1: Series continues tonight. Shane Drohan gets a start from Milwaukee against the Reds' Andrew Abbott. Coverage begins at 6:35. First pitch set for 7:10 on 95.3. Bucks have re-signed Usman Zhang to a 3-year, $17.5 million contract extension. University of Wisconsin going to hire Sean Eichhorst as their next athletic director, replacing Chris McIntosh. He has served as AD at Miami and Nebraska, most recently deputy AD and COO at the University of Texas. He also worked for the Wisconsin Badgers in 2006 through 2011. At the World Cup, Norway knocked out the Ivory Coast 2-1. Germany blanked Sweden 3-0. Mexicans said goodbye to Ecuador. United States will face Bosnia-Herzegovina tonight in San Francisco. That's your Daily Dodge Sports Center. I'm Wade Bates on 95.3 WBEV.
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6: Dodge County Sheriff Dale Schmidt and Beaver Dam Police Department's Jeremiah Johnson are reminding residents that many fireworks require municipal permission to legally use. Johnson says in Beaver Dam, fireworks that go up or blow up are illegal and fines start at $134. The Fond du Lac County Sheriff's Office says a 21-year-old man was arrested after a woman reported an attempted kidnapping Monday on the Mascouten Valley Trail in Rosendale. Authorities say the woman fought off the man and got home with her 1-year-old son before calling 911. The Beaver Dam Fire Department is reminding residents to stay hydrated, limit outdoor activity, check on vulnerable neighbors, and never leave children or pets in vehicles during extreme heat. Chief Michael Wesley says residents should take the warning seriously and plan to stay cool. Cooling shelters are available at the Beaver Dam Community Library from 9 a.m. to 7 p.m. and the Watermark from 8 a.m. till 4 p.m. The United Way of Dodge County has awarded a $25,000 grant to the YMCA of Beaver Dam. According to the United Way, the funding will support YMCA.

0: YMCA programs involving youth development, health and wellness, social connection, swim safety, financial assistance, and inclusive recreation. And finally, HH Improvements in Beaver Dam is hosting a food drive from July 1st through July 31st for the Beaver Dam Community Food Pantry. 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I'm Justin Wilsky, reporting from the Daily Dodge News Center. 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
2: It is 7:33 right now. 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We've got Jeremy on the line. Jeremy, Pernat's brought in a drink for just $2 today. Who wants to cook on a day like this? We've got you taking, got you covered today, don't we?
3: Yeah, I'm glad you guys are handling that because it's going to be way too hot to stand over a grill.
2: It is, and that's Tim Cheechak who's on the grill today. So Pernat's brought in a drink for $2. Tell us about Riverside Tire. 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You guys are always busy over there. You're always doing a great job keeping people on the road. 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
3: Yeah, we're just over here trying to keep vehicles on the road, you know, doing what we can to help our customers out and take care of them. Tires, oil, rotates, major repair, whatever you need, we're here.
2: So when it comes to general maintenance on people's vehicles, oil changes, if you hear that, I always say, if somebody's driving on the road and they hear like a sound that they don't know is normal, what should they do? Like, say if I'm driving on 151 and I hear like a clunk, clunk, clunk, what should I do?
3: I give him Wade Bates' number and have him call him, and then he gets them squared away from there. But no, seriously, if you're, you know, you got something going on, just stop in. I'm more than willing to go for a ride with anybody. Just take kind of listen, see what we got so we can formulate a plan to get them in and get fixed up.
2: Hey, when you get heat hot like this, anything people should be knowing about their vehicle when we are getting temps into triple digits? What are some things people should be watching out for?
3: Yeah, so your cooling system, not to be confused with your Freon, you know, your antifreeze and all that stuff is just as important, actually probably more important now than when it's, you know, sub-zero. Coolant's got to be doing its job, keeping, you know, all your engine components cool. And then on the other side of that, you do have your Freon side, which keeps you cool. So you want to, you know, really pay attention to both of those in this extreme heat.
2: And come out today if you've never been out to Riverside. Again, right next to the Watermark. It's Center Street, right? Is that right? I always get confused.
3: Absolutely. 305 South Center, right next to the Watermark. We're sandwiched right between Kraft and them, so...
2: Can't go wrong. People come up. There's going to be some great opportunities to see what's going on over there at Riverside Tire and Auto. Not only when you get your brats, some great, great reason to come out and see the staff and see what you guys got going on.
3: Absolutely. It's our one-year anniversary today. Super excited about that. And really excited to have you guys back to have some brats.
2: Okay. Sure. Jeremy, I know you're busy. I'll let you go. But $2 a Pernat's brat and a drink today. Center Street, Riverside Tire. You've done great for my vehicles, and you do a great job out there. Jeremy, we'll talk to you in a couple hours.
3: All right, Wade. Sounds good, man.
2: See you later. That's Jeremy from Riverside Tire and Auto, Sherry Sackett. And today as well, a lot of stuff going on. Hold on a second. At Riverside. There we go. Are we good?
4: Yeah.
2: I was going to say, too, a lot of the proceeds today, Sherry, Schultz family, you know, they have some family-ish medical issues going on right now. And we're going to, proceeds from the Brat Fry today are going to help Jeremy and his family.
4: That's correct. Normally, we would direct those to the Children's Radiothon, but for this one, it's going, some of the proceeds are... A lot of the proceeds are going to go to the Schultz family.
2: So come on out today and get a Pernat's brat and a drink for just $2, 11 until 1 o'clock. It's going to be it's a hot day, but it's...
4: It's a hot day, but plan ahead. You don't have to cook.
2: No, we have... Load drinks. Up. You get a drink with your brat.
4: I know, I'm saying load up on brats, yes. So you don't have to cook later.
2: Yes, that's...
4: We've had this conversation already.
2: I know. 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
2: The extreme heat warning remains in effect until 7 o'clock tonight. Today, mostly sunny with a chance for an afternoon thunderstorm and a high near 92, but it's going to feel like about 101 out there today.
1: Oh, great.
2: Yeah. Tonight, partly cloudy with showers and thunderstorms after midnight and a low around 73. Tomorrow, mostly sunny and hot with showers likely and possibly a thunderstorm in the afternoon, a high near 91. Tomorrow night, showers likely and possibly a thunderstorm with a low around 69. Friday, partly sunny with a morning thunderstorm likely and a high near 89. 4th of July, mostly cloudy with scattered showers and thunderstorms and a high near 83. And Sunday, partly sunny with a chance for an afternoon thunderstorm and a high near 82. The current temp is 80, but feels like 87.
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3: Ooh.
2: Thursday nights from 5 until 8. So to celebrate your birthday week at the Bayside Supper Club from 5 till 8, they appreciate reservations for groups of 6 or more so they can be ready for you on Thursday nights. Again, Bayside's going to be closed to the public this Saturday, the 4th of July, and Sunday, the 5th. Hope everyone has a happy and safe 4th of July weekend. And just call over there if you have any questions about the birthday thing. Okay, I have a question. Do you think that him being closed for the 4th of July holiday is really a cover that he is? Is he hosting the Swift Kelce wedding reception this weekend?
3: I think he is.
2: You think so?
3: Yeah, I think he's going to be out at Madison Square Garden.
2: You think so? That he is bringing the prime rib?
3: Yeah.
2: And the shrimp?
3: Yeah.
2: Well, maybe Taylor just a jet and Bram come here.
3: Let's not start that
2: Let's
3: rumor.
2: Let's not start that rumor. So allegedly, Mike and Doreen are heading to Madison Square Garden to cater the Swift Kelce wedding.
3: Yep.
2: So,
3: that's what I heard.
2: Wow, we have to get a full report from Mike. You see Mike out there and Doreen ask him if they...
3: They'll be able to retire after that.
2: How much steak that Travis ate. Because he looked like he hasn't missed a few meals. Seeing him, he's definitely not trimming down for the wedding.
3: He's trimmed down quite a bit.
2: Has he since when? About a month ago, he didn't look like he had been in. He was at a playoff basketball game, and he looked like he hasn't mixed in any salads. Okay.

0: Hey, we gotta get to work here, Sherry. Classic TV trivia.
1: Can I do it?
0: Yeah, it's your job.
1: Okay, good.
0: On the line right now is one Friday fish fry at the Bayside. 885-4446. Sherry, can you give clues to this classic TV show? If you can call us and give us the answer, you're going to the Bayside.
1: Okay. This was on CBS. It originally ran from 1980 to 1988. There were 162 episodes.
0: I love this show. Love it.
1: What'd you say?
0: I love this show.
1: I did too. The main character made his living solving private investigations. Okay. His home was a beachside estate that actually belonged to someone else.
0: Yes. Oh, he's out gravy trading that.
1: Do you want me to keep going?
0: Yeah. Nobody's called yet.
1: No one's calling in yet. He drove one of television's most recognizable red sports cars. Mm-hmm. His best friend was a helicopter pilot named TC.
0: Okay.
1: How is nobody calling yet?
0: The phone lines are lighting up now. I actually, in this guy's honor, I had a pair of short shorts last week that I was wearing around. Let's go to the phones. Good morning. Can you identify this classic TV show?
2: Yes, Magnum P.I.
0: It is.
1: Is Magnum P.I. Hubba Hubba, Tom Selleck.
0: Who is this?
2: This is Pete.
0: Sherry, Pete, have you ever had a mustache? You have a mustache?
2: No.
1: I thought you were asking me.
0: Sherry, have you ever had a mustache? Not yet, not quite.
1: Not one as full as Tom Selleck's.
0: Oh, but Pete, you said you've never had a mustache?
2: Correct.
0: Hey, is Pete K?
2: Yes.
0: All right, congratulations. You're going to the Bayside Supper Club. And I love Mag. Did you love Magnum?
2: I did. I enjoyed it to this day.
0: All right,
1: yeah.
0: I still do.
1: I loved Magnum P.I., and we were, you know, you and I were
0: young.
1: Just growing up then. Yeah. Like, you know, we were still kids.
0: You know, he was supposed to be Indiana Jones, but he couldn't because of Magnum.
1: I did not know that until I saw your little bonus fact here. Yeah. That's interesting.
0: Hey, Pete, we'll leave your coupon in the mailbox.
2: Thank you.
0: See you later. Yeah, I know.
1: He could have been Indiana Jones. I could have seen that.
0: Yeah. You know, cause sometimes you see these people, they're like, oh, they wanted to cast them. And you're like, I couldn't see that. But you could see him in the leather.
1: You could see that.
0: Him in the hat.
1: I could also see Harrison Ford as Magnum P.I.
0: Yeah, yeah, I could see that as well, but
1: I think that they are interchangeable actors.
0: Never thought of that. I wanted to go see where the Brady Bunch idol was in Hawaii. Should have went and said, I want to go see where, what island was he on, though? Was he on Honolulu? Was he on Maui?
1: Oh, I don't remember.
0: I'll have to figure that out.
1: When I saw this list of the clues, the first thing that I saw was the red sports car, and I immediately knew what show we were dealing with here.
0: Yeah. I love. Do you think Meg is Tom Selleck sexy even?
1: Yeah.
0: Oh yeah. Was he like wearing his shirt half unbuttoned, Sherry? He just carries himself like a cool dude.
1: Yeah.
0: Even like in real life.
1: Very confident man.
0: Yeah, he is very confident. You think guys just know that they're good looking?
1: Yes. Even later in life, like when he was on Friends for a while.
0: Yeah.
1: Still
0: Monica.
1: Fantastic.
0: Blue Bloods when he shaved the mustache.
1: Yeah.
0: And
1: though his mustache is signature, I'm not a huge like fan of mustaches. Okay. He could fit one.
0: Can Dr. Larry do just a mustache?
1: He's a beard.
0: Well, yeah, but do a mustache. Tell him to just do a mustache for you. Call him Tom.
1: No, I don't think he can pull it off.
0: Tom, speaking of Tom Ballwick, who has a great mustache, who's got a better.

0: who has another great mustache. Who's got a better mustache? Tom Ball. I'll have to find that out. Tom Ballinger or Tom Selleck. We'll find that out next on 95.3 WBV.
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2: It is 7:52 at 95.3 WBEV. We just were talking Tom Selleck, and the question is, which Tom has the better mustache, Tom Selleck or Tom Bollig from Bollig Implement? Mr. Bollig, what do you think?
3: Well, I'm not sure. I haven't met Tom Selleck in person, but I do look at myself in the mirror every day. So, and you know that man song that they have?
2: The man song, yeah, sure.
3: Do you know which man song I'm talking about?
2: No, I had no idea.
3: You know, what is it? It's, you know, how can you be so humble when you're so perfect in every way?
2: Yeah, it's hard to be humble when you're as great as I am.
3: There you are. The man song, right?
2: Yes.
3: Isn't it?
2: Something like that, but you guys are both sexy.
3: You don't sing that to your wife now and then?
2: She sings it to me.
3: Oh. Well, she's well trained.
2: Bollig's got two great locations, and one in Waupun, one in Beaver Dam, also Bollig.biz. You beating the heat out there, helping farmers stay in the field doing their work in this hot weather?
3: It is. It just within the last 5 minutes, we had a fantastic shower here in Markazan. And we seem to be on the bottom side of that, and they're all going north of us. But we did get some with a lot of thunder booms. So everything's wet outside, and everything's going to grow like crazy. So that is a good thing. But you know what we're talking about is gators. We have our EAA gators and our website. We've started to put those on there. So if you go to Bollig.biz, you can see that we've got some of them on there, and we've got 55 more to put on there.
2: 55 more?
3: Yes. Yeah, so we have a lot of gators coming in. They just, our technicians were at the EAA hangar at Oshkosh. And for those who don't know what EAA is, it's Experimental Aircraft Association. It's a big doings at Oshkosh. They bring in about 800,000 people, and Bollig Implement has been a sponsor of that with the providing the gators. And because we provide the gators, we get a event discount that we pass on to our customers.
2: That is so nice of you, Tom.
3: Well, you know, let's go back to what our original discussion was about. You know, being humble.
2: Yeah, exactly. Right? But if you're looking for a gator, this is a great opportunity. You're not going to, this broken in at EAA, and then you got it going, and you can get it on your property to get to the back 40. And a lot of communities now, you can drive them to the grocery store.
3: Exactly. You put up, well, you do probably have to put a DNR tag on them in order to do that. But I see a lot of them running around the Waupun, going to Quick Trip and going to the grocery store. And I think I saw one at the liquor store the other day. But we even see a few pull up at Bollig Implement. People come out there with them. So gators are something you can use for getting around. And in addition to that, you can have a lot of fun with them going out into the field or going out into the woods. And we've got and 0% for 48 months on them. So not only do we have event series gators that have discounts on them, additional discounts, but in addition to that, we also have 0% for 48. And if you buy one of our EAA gators, and we've got a few left over from last year, or you pre-buy units that are going to EAA, we will give you two free tickets to the EAA event at the end of July. So lots of good things going on with that. Compact tractors. You know, now's the time. I happen to be down at my deer stand looking at what I need to do on it. And if you have a compact tractor with a loader on it and a mower deck on it, you can take it home. You can mow the lawn with it every week. Well, now it's probably twice a week, but every week. And within 3 to 4 minutes, you can remove the loader, no tools, mow the grass, put the loader back on, and take it back out to the

0: your stamp.
1: Wow. You are full of ideas here today. Look at that. So convenient.
0: Well, that's just having fun, right? I mean, it's using your work tools to have fun with. So, good things going on with those. And we've got lawnmowers, lots of lawnmowers. So, they start at $24.99. The new ones, zero turns, are $33.99. And they go up from there. And we have financing packages on those. So if you need to finance them, we've got that. So lots of programs going on with that. And for our farmers out there who are getting ready for harvest, the wheat is getting to the point where it's starting to turn. Do you know what that means?
1: When you yell at them and they turn and look at you, tell me what that means.
0: Yeah. No, you're thinking of sunflowers that always follow the sun. They turn all day long.
1: Wheat just turns? You know, what does wheat turning mean?
0: Does it turn? It turns a different color.
1: Ah.
0: It goes from green to golden.
1: Ah, the golden fields of Wisconsin.
0: Yes. Amber waves of grain.
1: Yeah, is that what that is? The amber waves of grain.
0: Yeah.
1: Purple. What makes the purple mountains?
0: I know how you can do that, but I wouldn't recommend
1: it. Okay, thank you.
0: So anyway, it's harvest time. And getting ready for harvest, and we've got some programs for that. So if you need to get if you need to do some work on your bean head, on your flex draper head, or on your corn head, but not like Wade on his regular head.
1: No.
0: That doesn't count.
1: Nope.
0: You can't put that down on the slip. No. But anyway, on the combine, you can put off paying for those parts until either January 15th of 2027 or March 15th of 2027, depends upon the size of the bill. And if you have a really large repair, and, you know, we talk to customers about this all the time, they spend 20 years putting the hours on a machine and wearing out the engine or wearing out the transmission, and they have to have an expensive repair done on it. We have programs for that so that you don't have to pay it out of your checkbook. You actually can finance it. 0% for 1 year. Those are on monthly payments. Then 24 months, that's 2.9. And 36 months is 4.9%. These are monthly payments, putting them on John Deere multi-use program. So we got lots of programs going on, lots of stuff that we've got going, and it has been really busy. I'm really surprised how busy it's been. So if you're looking for things right now, and I can't forget, July 4th is coming up here. That's Saturday, right?
1: Sure.
0: Yeah.
1: Yes.
0: Yes.
1: Saturday.
0: And I want to remind people that, 250 years in this great United States, and we live in a absolutely beautiful state, even though we don't have any purple mountains here.
1: No.
0: There are some really high hills, though.
1: Yes.
0: We can pretend. But this weekend, go out and enjoy yourself, have fun, celebrate. Don't drink and drive. Doesn't mean you can't drink. You just shouldn't drive after that. Have somebody else drive and have a great time and enjoy the weekend.
1: Tom, appreciate you. Maybe we'll talk again on Friday right around 4:30.
0: You bet. Sounds great. You have a good day.

0: Tom Ballwig, Ballwig Implement, two great locations, one in Waupun, one in Beaver Dam. 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
2: From ABC News, I'm Sherry Preston. President Trump taking questions from reporters before boarding the new Air Force One this morning for a trip to North Dakota. One of those questions involved recent financial disclosures that show the president's made more than $2 billion since starting his second term. He says the money is invested for him.
3: I've made a lot of money before I became president, and they invest my money, and I don't talk to them. I don't even speak to them. So I have many people, I don't know what they call closed accounts or something. You put your money in, and that's it. I don't talk to them. They're big institutions.
2: ABC's Jay O'Brien with more from the Capitol.
4: The scale of Trump and his family business ventures is unprecedented for an American president. His new disclosure report was over 900 pages long, compared to just 17 pages for Vice President J.D. Vance. President Biden's financial disclosure covering the year before he left office was 11 pages long. The White House has repeatedly denied any conflicts of interest and insists the president only acts in the best interest of the American people, pointing to the fact that his assets are in a trust. It's not a traditional hands-off blind trust, but one controlled by his children.
2: A 15-term Democratic incumbent losing her Colorado primary to a progressive newcomer, says ABC national correspondent Stephen Portnoy.
5: The result in the Denver area district ends the congressional career of Diana DeGette, who has served in the House since 1997. She was defeated by a challenger who was born that same year. Milot Kiros, who emigrated from Ethiopia as an infant, is the latest member of the Democratic Socialists of America to oust a Democratic incumbent. Republicans point to Kiros' comment in a local news interview that the 9/11 attacks were an inevitable consequence of America destabilizing the Middle East.
2: A ship has run aground in the Strait of Hormuz while using a route not approved by Iran. Extreme heat pushing from the Midwest into the Northeast with triple-digit temperatures expected through the 4th of July. Today marks 1 week since the earthquakes in Venezuela, the death toll nearly 2,000 people. 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
1: This is the WBEV Morning Show with Wade Bates and Sherry Sackett. 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It is a Brat Friday, Wade.
0: It is. 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
1: That's pretty fantastic.
0: You can use the cold part of the hard cash today, but you won't get it until like September if you're the winner.
1: You think about that. That's pretty cool.
0: $4,000. What could that do?
1: We're pretty cool for doing that.
0: Sherry, you are pretty cool. Yeah, good job. Newman
1: pretty
0: Pool.
1: Cool that Newman Pools and Hometown Glass and Improvement are sponsoring that.
0: So come get your brat today. You don't want to cook for the kids. You're probably sick of them by now. We can't wait for school to start, right? What are we having for lunch today, Mom?
1: Oh, did you say you're sick of your kids already?
0: Some people are, not me, but people out there probably are. What are we having for lunch today? I don't want a ham sandwich.
1: Brats. That's what you're getting.
0: Brats. If you have three kids, you can come on over and bring the spouse, and $10 can feed the family.
1: Yep.
0: Can't go wrong with that. Do you watch the guy on TikTok who does $5 meals? You seen the guy, Chef Mo?
1: No, I have not.
0: Because obviously a lot of people struggle in these times, and he goes to stores, and he gives you full family meals for $5. Check out Chef Mo on TikTok, Sherry. I think you'd like
1: them. Are they healthy?
0: Yeah, I think you'd like them. Mm. You know, he tries to get your proteins in there and your noodles, your carbs, and your vegetables. And
1: Vegetables,
0: yes. Check out Chef Mo. He's getting huge publicity across the nation. He's been on all the morning shows and such. Started doing it like on a... When he was in a store one day, he said, I want to try to do something, inexpensive. And he's like a professionally trained chef. And now he helps people out. Speaking of that, you can get some of those ingredients at Fox Brothers Piggly Wiggly in the Park Village Shopping Center. They have ground beef on sale, $3.88 a pound. 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I'll get some sweet cherries from Washington sweet cherries for $2.77 a pound. I love a cherry. Sherry, can you eat a cherry, and can you tie the stem in a knot with your tongue in your mouth?
1: Can't everyone?
0: I don't know. That's what I can. You can, huh?
1: No, I can't.
0: Oh, you
2: I've never tried, to be honest. Okay, we should. I don't know. Maybe I can.
0: Johnsonville brats are a

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2: 0-1 pitch. Ground ball towards third over the leaping Urshela and into left field, a base hit. Scoring from third, Perkins. Right behind him comes Terang, and it's a two-run double. It went into the corner on that chopper. And William Contreras standing up to second base. McGill kicks, delivers, swing and a miss. He struck him out. And Trevor McGill strikes out the side in Schwarber, Realmuto, and Bohm.
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2: With the 4th of July approaching, Dodge County law enforcement is reminding residents that many fireworks people buy are not automatically legal to shoot off at home. Speaking on community comment, Dodge County Sheriff Dale Schmidt said the permit that may come with a fireworks purchase is often misunderstood.
3: Those are all illegal without a permit to shoot them off. A lot of people think you buy that permit when you purchase them. That gives you the permission to shoot them off. They don't. The permit that you get when you purchase fireworks from a stand gives you the ability to possess them within the municipality that you are in.
2: Beaver Dam Police Department's Jeremiah Johnson says the city's rule of thumb is simple, and it's more than just if a firework goes up.
4: It blows up. It is illegal in the city of Beaver Dam. So bottle rockets, firecrackers, those are the fun ones, but they are illegal.
2: Johnson says sparklers, snakes, and fountains of sparks are generally allowed in Beaver Dam, but bottle rockets and firecrackers are not. He says the fine for illegal fireworks in the city starts at $134. Both Schmidt and Johnson say safety needs to come first. They urge residents to not mix alcohol in fireworks, keep fireworks away from children, buildings, vehicles, and spectators, and consider attending organized public displays instead. Johnson says non-emergency fireworks complaints in Beaver Dam can go to the police department non-emergency line. If there is a fire, injury, or immediate danger, call 911. The Fond du Lac County Sheriff's Office says a 21-year-old man was arrested after a woman reported an attempted kidnapping on the Muscatine Valley Trail in Rosendale. Deputies were called around 3:37 p.m. Monday to an area near Willow Creek Road. Authorities say the 27-year-old woman was walking with her 1-year-old son in a stroller when an unknown man put a white cloth over her mouth and grabbed her around the neck. She was able to fight him off and get home with her son before calling 911. The sheriff's office says evidence points to an isolated incident with no remaining threats to the public. Your WBEV news will continue in just a moment.
0: There's live outdoor music all summer long at the Drunken Clam on Chief Kuno Trail. Join them for late summer fun on beautiful Fox Lake. This Friday, Mission Accomplished will be taking the stage from 7 to 11. While you're there, enjoy refreshing drinks from the Drunken Clam and dinner from the Shores right next door. Be sure to follow both the Drunken Clam and the Shores of Fox Lake.

0: Public cooling shelters are available during normal business hours. The Beaver Dam Community Library on North Spring Street from 9 a.m. to 7 p.m. and the Watermark on South Center Street from 8 a.m. to 4 p.m. The United Way of Dodge County is awarding a $25,000 grant to the YMCA of Beaver Dam. According to a release from the United Way, the funding will support YMCA programs focused on youth development, health and wellness, social connection, swim safety, and inclusive recreation. United Way board member Tammy Apple says the YMCA plays an essential role in supporting youth, families, and individuals throughout the community. And finally, a Beaver Dam business is collecting food donations throughout July for the Beaver Dam Community Food Pantry. HH Improvement says it will accept unopened, non-perishable food items from July 1st through July 31st at its office at 131 East Maple Avenue. Donations can be dropped off weekdays from 8 a.m. to 4 p.m. with after-hours drop-offs allowed at the front door. Suggested items include peanut butter, canned tuna or chicken, soup, chili, pasta, rice, cereal, and shelf-stable milk. Organizers ask that items be sealed, undamaged, and not expired. I'm Justin Wilski reporting from the Daily Dodge News Center. Submit your news tips at dailydodge.com.
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0: to feel as high as 101, though. Tonight, partly cloudy with showers and thunderstorms after midnight and a low around 73. Tomorrow, mostly sunny and hot with showers likely and possibly a thunderstorm in the afternoon, a high near 91. Tomorrow night, showers likely and possibly a thunderstorm with a low around 69. Friday, partly sunny with a morning thunderstorm likely and a high near 89. 4th of July, Saturday, mostly cloudy with scattered showers and thunderstorms and a high near 83. Saturday night, mostly cloudy with showers and possibly a thunderstorm and a low around 64. And Sunday, partly sunny with a chance for an afternoon thunderstorm and a high near 82. It sounds like there are just a lot of chances of stuff.
1: Yeah, it's just chances, Sherry.
0: Which happens when you get this warmer weather, right?
1: That's exactly it.
0: Yeah. So current temp is 81, but it's a feels like temperature of 88.
1: Hometown Glass and Improvement. They do windows, doors, and more. We got Jim Merkel from Horicon Hills Golf Club coming up. Just a couple of minutes on 95.3.

0: And we're going to head to Horicon Hills Golf Club and bring in the one and only Jim Merkel. Hello, sir. How you doing?
1: I am doing well. I'm actually, hard to believe, but I am actually sitting on the deck right now. It's still not too hot.
0: You know, I sat outside on the deck yesterday late afternoon with my wife, and you're right. We had the temperatures are hot. We had a breeze, and I was actually comfortable out there, and great day to squeeze in nine or 18. Get a cart and plenty of fluids, right?
1: Yeah, it's everybody's got to take it easy. Don't overdo it. But nine holes, and then check out to see if you want to play the other nine.
0: Horicon.
1: Everybody should be careful.
0: Horicon Hills Golf Club. Tell people if you're not familiar where you're located. How can they make a tee time?
1: We are located in the town or in the city of Horicon, just south of Leroy Meats off of Highway 33 on Main Street.
0: Okay.
1: So it's pretty easy to get to. We have a nice website, horiconhillsgolf.com. They can get a lot of information there, make their tee times, do a lot of things. So we're pretty easy to get to.
0: And online tee times right now, talk about those. They're open for the year?
1: Yep. So our online tee times, we take a week in advance on the online. So you can look for the next weekend and all the things coming up. This weekend is the 4th of July. So make your tee times now. Make them early on the 4th. You can still make it to your parties in the afternoon, get to the fireworks at night. And we got a great special on 4th of July on Saturday. You pay for the first three people, and the fourth one's free. Doesn't make a difference if you're playing 9 holes, 18 holes. But if you have a foursome, your fourth is free on the fourth.
0: Oh, you got to love that. God bless America, right, Jim?
1: Yeah, you know, at 250 years, we've been around for a while. Yeah. Longer than I have.
0: I was going to ask you, do you remember what that first 4th of July was like? Were you there?
1: No, but Tom Ballwig has told me that it was pretty special.
0: Yeah, Tom was out there. That is correct. Hey, what's the course condition like right now?
1: Actually, the course is looking really, really good. We've been working super hard. Obviously, last year we were devastated from the tornado with so much damage and everything. All our greens are coming back extremely well. Do we have some more improvement? Oh, sure. There's always work to do. But I think anybody that hasn't played in the last month and a half or so is going to be amazed on the course conditions.
0: You meant your greens, I was told, are being verti cut.

0: Sanded? Can you talk? What does that mean? What does that do to the greens?
1: Well, one of the things is with all the stuff that we've been doing on the greens and stuff. So right now we slice them, and we're adding a little sand in there. It helps with the water buildup and everything, and it helps level them out a little bit. So it's an ongoing process. And with all the damage we had last year, we're doing a little bit more than the average, and it's really, really coming back well.
0: Oh, great stuff there again. Are they rolling clean? And so I can't blame the greens if I miss a putt, right?
1: Well, they're not going to be as fast, okay, which makes it a little bit easier for some of us. But we are getting them healthy and level and fair. Okay, so that's a big process.
0: We love that. And, you know, we've talked so much, you know, about junior golf at Horicon Hills Golf Club. You had your June workshop for the kids ended, but you got a July session to help the kids and promote growing the game here coming up?
1: Yeah, it's gonna start right after the 4th of July, and it's on Mondays and Wednesdays. We have kids from all the way from 8 to 17. There's two different groups, categories that we try to keep them in, and it goes on Mondays and Wednesdays. It's only $30 per child, and it's for 3 weeks, so it's mm-hmm. 6 sessions. So it's a great little program for them. For the real young ones, it might be the first time they ever get to be out on a course, because we do take them out one day and show them what the course is like, and they get to play a hole, and it's a lot of fun for them. The kids enjoy it.
0: Sure. How do they sign up for that? Where do they find more information?
1: Well, they can do a couple things. They can either go online to our website, HoriconHillsGolf.com. They can give us a call at 920-643-2000, or they can stop into the pro shop and pick up a application form. So it's pretty easy. Just give us a ring, and we can help them.
0: Awesome. Expose your child, your grandchild to golf at a young age. It's something they can do for their entire lifetime. So
1: yep, it is a long life sport. So
0: now, hey, got some fundraisers coming up into July and August that people should put on their calendars if they want to, you know, get out and golf and support some good causes.
1: Yeah, we're only a couple weeks away now from the Horicon Fire Department. They are having their first golf outing July 25th. The Horicon Marshmen, which is the school foundation, is August 15th. And then Todd Thede Memorial is August 29th. Those are all open to the public. The Todd Thede Memorial benefits the Waupun Hockey Association. So it's a lot of fun. They're great groups, and they raise money for some really good organizations.
0: Awesome stuff. And if people want fish fries, you got them on Fridays, and it's all day, which is awesome, 11 a.m. till 7:30.
1: Yeah, we seat from 11 o'clock to 7:30 at night, and we have, you know, the standard fish fry with the cod and shrimp, perch. We do sandwiches. We usually will have a special for the night, but there's a little bit for everybody. It's very casual. We do take reservations, which is nice for a lot of people, especially when you have groups of 6, 7, 8 or more. The 2s and 3s are welcome to come walking in, but they can make tea times or reservations for dinner also. I'm going to call it a tea time all the time.
0: Exactly. So. You're teeing up the fish. So what's the number to call to make reservations for the fish fry?
1: 920-643-2000, and they'll be more than happy. We do a lot of to-goes. So there's a little bit for everybody.
0: Again, a great atmosphere. Again, sitting on the deck as you are at Horicon Hills now looking. Any deer out there right now as we speak? Any chipmunks?
1: I do not see any this morning. I did have a 5 or 6 pelicans fly over this morning already. Our eagles are getting bigger. The eagles are the two new babies and stuff from this year are probably in that 20 inches tall or better.
0: Okay.
1: I think they're getting ready to leave the nest now, so we might see them flying over in the next couple days.
0: Chickens all over the golf course in Kauai that I was staying on last week, and I'm like, how would Merkel have handled all these chickens out there? We'd have chicken dinners on Friday night.
1: Exactly. We would have a chicken special.
0: All right. So, again, if people check out Horicon Hills Golf Club on Facebook, you can find a lot of great things there as well. Now, you always have a trivia question as well. And what do we got for a prize today? Our number is 885-4446, 885-4446. What's the trivia question today?
1: Okay. Well, this is going to be for a $10 gift certificate towards beverages. So it's a great way to start the holiday weekend. This week, the PGA Tour –

0: 6. Let's go to the phones. Good morning. Do you have an answer to Jim's Horicon Hills Golf Club trivia question?
1: Was it the Quad Cities Classic?
0: That's close enough, isn't it, Jim? Quad Cities
2: I
0: Open?
2: I think so. So I think that's perfect.
0: Hey, who is this?
1: Iron Mike.
0: Iron Mike, you've won yourself $10 towards beverages at Horicon Hills. Can you hang on the line?
1: You bet.
0: All right, look at that, Jim Merkel. If somebody wants to make a tee time for Horicon Hills, how do they do it?
2: They can give us a call, 920-643-2000, or they can go online to horiconhillsgolf.com. Remember, 4th of July is this weekend. Make those tee times soon.
0: All right, Jim, have a great week, and we'll talk to you next Thursday, or next Wednesday. It's Wednesday, right? Yeah.
2: Thank you, Wade. Have a good one.
0: See you later. It's 8:26.
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0: 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I need some more information.
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5: 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Brady Canada tripling an RBI for Post 146. 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Horicon Senior Legion dominated Germantown 15-4. Reed Vorlob 3-for-3, a double, 2 RBI, 2 runs scored. Owen Mookie drove in 4 for Horicon. Wapan Blast Plymouth 16-0. Easton Hull struck out 9 in 4 innings worth of work, also in 2-for-2 with 3 RBI at the plate. You can see tonight's Legion schedule on the sports tab at dailydodge.com. Beaver Dam High School hosted the inaugural Best Dam All-Star Softball Game Tuesday night, bringing together many of Wisconsin's top class of 2026 players for a unique showcase. The event featured several creative rule changes, such as batters being out if a fan catches a foul ball, people being able to influence umpires' calls with monetary donations. Proceeds from the event will benefit a Dodge County Youth Charity each year, this year in memory of Kate Marty from Waterloo, who passed away in 2022 after a UTV accident, would have been a member of the class of 2026.
6: We're doing it for a great cause, and Kate Marty, who a lot of these girls know, and this was her graduating class year, so it just kind of all came together in the last month, a little over that, and it's something we hope to do in the future and raise money for local charities every year.
5: That's Beaver Dam softball coach Quinn Heinz. Waterloo's Emma Bauman captured the home run derby. She had 22 home runs in the semifinal round. Jackson Cheerio Jake Bowers went deep for the Brewers as they took game 2 of their 4-game set with the Reds 7-2 at American Family Field. Brandon Sproat struck out 7 and 5 1/3 innings worth of work to earn the victory. Sal Frelick had 3 hits, and he admits that the Brewer pitching staff has given them confidence as they've dominated the Reds, winning all 5 matchups in 2026.
7: Sometimes it's in the back of your head as a team where, you know, maybe it might have scored 2 runs to beat a team. And I think, especially with the starting pitching, the way they've been handling games, it's really felt like that. So just a culmination of things, but it's been a great start.
5: Series continues tonight. Shane Drohan gets a start from Milwaukee against the Reds. Andrew Abbott. Coverage begins at 6:35. First pitch set for 7:10 on 95.3. Bucks have re-signed Usman Zhang to a 3-year, $17.5 million contract extension. University of Wisconsin going to hire Sean Eichhorst as their next athletic director, replacing Chris McIntosh. He has served as AD at Miami and Nebraska, most recently deputy AD and COO at the University of Texas. He also worked for the Wisconsin Badgers in 2006 through 2011. At the World Cup, Norway knocked out the Ivory Coast 2-1. Germany blanked Sweden 3-0. Mexicans said goodbye to Ecuador. United States will face Bosnia-Herzegovina tonight in San Francisco. That's your Daily Dodge Sports Center. I'm Wade Bates on 90.

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1: I have one, and it is for the one and only Karen Gibbs.
0: Karen Gibbs has a birthday. I bet you Jonathan has already breakfasted in bed. Probably gave her a foot massage.
1: He better have.
0: Probably a
1: absolutely
0: know, lunch.
1: Yes, all of the above.
0: Steak dinner tonight. Scott Page also has a birthday today, as does Craig Peltonen. Steve and Diane Sion's 47 years of wedded bliss. About five people sent in Danica Swan's 15th birthday today. Heather Larson also has a birthday today. 885-4446, 885-4446. It's Pamela Anderson's birthday today.
1: How old is she?
0: 59.
1: And why do I always think she's older than that?
0: No, and then my kids got exposed to her on Baywatch last week in Hawaii.
1: Yeah, I bet they did.
0: She's Pamela Denise Anderson, she went by on Baywatch. I wonder when she dropped the middle name. Other birthdays today, going down the list, people that I've heard of. Liv Tyler is 49 today. From the Lord of the Rings movies. Dan Aykroyd is...
1: She's 49?
0: Yeah, can you believe that? You could be Steven Tyler's daughter, Sherry.
1: I thought she was considerably younger than us.
0: She's not. She's our age.
1: Huh.
0: Dan Aykroyd, Deborah Harry from Blondie is 81. She's still alive and kicking, touring. International Joke Day. National Postal Workers Day. National Postage Stamp Day. There you go. Those are your birthdays and anniversaries. Ken Newman. Susan sent in Ken Newman. Has a birthday today as well.
1: Do you think they still have lickable stamps? Remember those?
0: I just licked the sticky one just because.
1: No, you don't.
0: No, I don't know.
1: How long ago did we switch over to sticker ones?
0: I don't know, but after George's fiance died from licking envelopes.
1: Was it after that?
0: Seinfeld. Because they like stamps, and we have to get rid of that, too.
1: I think about that every time I lick an envelope.
0: Envelopes don't really need to lick anymore very much. A lot of those have little adhesives on.
1: Yeah, some of them you still have to lick.
0: Birthdays and anniversaries brought to you by Wave Hair. Birthdays and anniversaries brought to you by Wave Hair Studio. Let's head to the Daily Dodge News Center once again with Justin Wilski.
2: Dodge County Sheriff Dale Schmidt and Beaver Dam Police Department's Jeremiah Johnson are reminding residents that many fireworks require municipal permission to legally use. Johnson says in Beaver Dam, fireworks that go up or blow up are illegal and fines start at $134. The Fond du Lac County Sheriff's Office says a 21-year-old man was arrested after a woman reported an attempted kidnapping Monday on the Mascoutin Valley Trail in Rosendale. Authorities say the woman fought off the man and got home with her 1-year-old son before calling 911. The Beaver Dam Fire Department is reminding residents to stay hydrated, limit outdoor activity, check on vulnerable neighbors, and never leave children or pets in vehicles during extreme heat. Chief Michael Wesley says residents should take the warning seriously and plan to stay cool. Cooling shelters are available at the Beaver Dam Community Library from 9 a.m. to 7 p.m. and the Watermark from 8 a.m. till 4 p.m. The United Way of Dodge County has awarded a $25,000 grant to the YMCA of Beaver Dam. According to the United Way, the funding will support YMCA programs involving youth development, health and wellness, social connection, swim safety, financial assistance, and inclusive recreation. And finally, HH Improvements in Beaver Dam is hosting a food drive from July 1st through July 31st for the Beaver Dam Community Food Pantry. Unopened, non-perishable donations can be dropped off weekdays from 8 a.m. to 4 p.m. at 131 East Maple Avenue. I'm Justin Wilski, reporting from the Daily Dodge News Center. Submit your news tips at dailydodge.com.
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5: Today it's going to be mostly sunny with a chance for an afternoon thunderstorm and a high near 92. Heat index values as high as 101. Tonight partly cloudy with showers and thunderstorms after midnight and a low around 73. Tomorrow mostly sunny and hot with showers likely and possibly a thunderstorm in the afternoon. A high near 91. Friday partly sunny with a morning thunderstorm likely and a high near 89. 4th of July, mostly cloudy with scattered showers and thunderstorms and a high near 83. And Sunday, partly sunny with a chance for an afternoon thunderstorm and a high near 82. Let me tell you what the current temp is, okay?
6: Oh, sure. Go ahead. Why not?
5: Well, it looks like it's still 82 with a feels-like temp of 88.
6: Yeah, I just heard Jim Merkel talking about sitting on the deck at Horicon Hills. And yesterday I sat outside with Crystal for a little bit, even like late afternoon. And it with the breeze there, it wasn't ungodly uncomfortable.
5: I was going to say, we've been lucky to at least have that breeze.
6: Yeah, you know, I don't want the 60-mile-an-hour winds like they're getting north of us, but a nice little 10 to 20-mile-an-hour wind. I was over at the baseball diamond as well, the softball diamond as well yesterday, so and that was pleasant last night as well. So
5: yeah.
6: There you go. We're going to check in with Evie from the dump in just a couple of minutes on 95.3 WBV.

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1: It is 8:43. We're going to head over to Cambria right now and bring in the one, the only, Evie from The Dump. Good morning, Evie. How are you?
2: I'm wonderful. Good morning, Wade.
1: Gearing up for a big holiday weekend at The Dump in Cambria?
2: Yeah, we really are. I mean, any holiday weekend, but this just, you know, the 4th of July feels different. It's the 250th anniversary, so I think people are going to be out in full force.
1: Yeah, it's going to be fun, and you know, the way it falls this weekend, you get a lot of people are off Friday, so they can get there right at 11 when you open up and hang out Friday, Saturday, and Sunday at The Dump, and a lot of great stuff. But before we talk about weekend stuff, it's Wings Night tonight at The Dump, isn't it?
2: Yes, Wing Night, Wednesday Wing Night, so we're getting ready for that right now, making some of our homemade sauces and, you know, hoping to see everyone come in, have, you know, a cold beverage, get out of the heat and let us cook dinner, you know.
1: Tell us, what is Wing Night all about? How does it work?
2: Yeah, so it's all you can eat, and we actually have jumbo roasted chicken wings. They're absolutely amazing. It's also all you can eat fries. And then, you know, the sauce list goes on and on. So we have a flavor for everyone. Select whatever sauces you'd like to enjoy them with. So
1: awesome. And how do you come up with your sauces? Such a variety.
2: Yeah. I mean, I want to say we have 22. Mm-hmm. But really, it's just, you know, staying current, trying different stuff. You know, mm-hmm. Some of them we've had around for the 23 years. And, you know, others we try at food shows and bring them in and get customer feedback, really. So
1: great stuff. And we're talking with Evie from The Dump in Cambria. Now, 4th of July weekend, no music this weekend, just fellowship, celebrating America and drinking some great drinks and having some great food?
2: Well, we're going to bring in a musical act on Sunday.
1: Okay.
2: So his name is Mason Myers. He's a Nashville recording artist. You know, a lot of people describe him, you know, just a lot of grit and soul mm-hmm. when he's on stage and singing. He has some original songs, and then he sings a lot of great, like, classic country, too.
1: Okay.
2: And then he actually performs alongside his wife, too. So they're both going to be at The Dump on Sunday. Music starts at 1 p.m. out on the terrace. It's sounding like Sunday will be a little bit nicer day to actually be outside enjoying music. So I hope we'll see a large crowd and everyone can come out. But Friday and Saturday, we don't have any music going on.
1: Well, that's all right. It's always a good time at The Dump. We're about 7 weeks out, Evie, from The Dump.

0: run. Now, what do we need to know about the dump run? If people aren't familiar with what that is, give them the thumbnail sketch of the dump run, and then what they need to know about this year's edition.
1: Yeah, so the dump run is a benefit fundraiser. We always did it for the Carbone Cancer Center down in Madison, and then the Alzheimer's Dementia Alliance. We've kind of changed gears a little bit. We bring in our own organization that kind of is taking over the auction portion of the event, and then all proceeds go to them. But the main part of the event is to come together, raise funds, but also go on a motorcycle ride, bring your classic car, bring your, UTV, ATV, whatever you drive, go on a ride. And then we actually do live music all day. So we'll have three different acts playing starting at 3 o'clock. And then a little bit different, we did last year that we'll do again this year. We bring in some food vendors right in the street. So you have some great options as far as food goes. And it's just a day to come together. We always do it the fourth Saturday in August. So this year it falls on Saturday, August 22nd. And it is our 22nd annual. So we're pretty proud of that. We've been doing this, over 2 decades now.
0: Awesome stuff. Again, check the Facebook page for the dump, and you'll be able to find out more as we get closer to that. Hey, it's July 1st. What is the burger of the month? How did I not? I buried the lead here today.
1: So we're rolling out the Main Street Blues. We actually featured this burger 2 years ago in July. So we're topping it with a whipped blue cheese, Jeanette's homemade blueberry compote, and then an absolutely delicious combination of sautéed bacon and onions right on the grill top. Can't go wrong with this burger. It's just delicious.
0: Do you remember did you concoct this? Was this a Jack concoction? Was it somebody else?
1: I think this was mine. This was mine. I have to try to remember.
0: So Main Street Blues. Now you can have 31 of those if you go every day, the dump every day between now and the end of the month, right?
1: Exactly.
0: Hey, how's the best way to find out what's going on at the dump?
1: Yeah, Facebook or Instagram, thedumpbarwi.com. We're always open, so you can literally just show up any day at 11 or give us a call on our phone.
0: Okay. Thanks, Evie. We're going to talk next week. Have a great 4th of July at the dump, and talk to you next week.
1: You too, Wade. Have a safe holiday. Thank you.
0: See you later. It's Evie from the dump. And then also right now, I have two $10 gift certificates to the dump. And if you haven't won in the last 90 days, please give me a call at 885-4446, 885-4446. And let's go right to the phones. Good morning. You're up first. Who is this?
2: This is Bev from Juneau.
0: Oh, Bev, you can use a gift certificate to the dump, huh?
2: Yes, I could.
0: All right, Bev, I'll leave one in the mailbox for you, all right?
2: Thank you, Wade.
0: See you later. Good morning. You're up next on Hump Day Dump Day. Who is this?
3: This is Charlie.
0: Charlie, where are you calling from?
3: Beaver Dam.
0: Charlie, I got a gift certificate to the dump for you. How about that?
3: Sounds good. Thank you very much.
0: Hey, hang on the line. Got to get some more information from you. It's Hump Day Dump Day with the dump on 95.3.
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6: It is 8:53, sir. I just got a, you know what I just got?
5: What?
6: Evie just dropped me off. Evie was like in the parking lot talking to me.
5: What?
6: I got a dump gift sweatshirt. Look at this. I'm going to have to post it. Well, I've been away trying to get one for a long time out there, you know, and they I'm a fat guy, so they need double X's. Look at this.
5: I'm so jealous.
6: Yeah, you know?
5: I'm so jealous.
6: Hump day, dump day. You take part in the dump conversations, you know? Maybe we can go there this weekend.
5: A lot of times I can't get word in edgewise with you.
6: You and Dr. Larry should go to the dump for 4th of July weekend.
5: Yeah, that's not a terrible idea. I like that.
6: The Main Street Blues sounds like a fantastic burger of the month at the dump.
5: Yes. Everything.
6: A couple of things before we get out of here today.
5: Yeah.
6: Brat Fry today, 11 until 1 at Riverside Tire on Center Street.
5: Yes.
6: Right next to the Watermark. Pernet's brought a drink for $2. Proceeds going to go to, some of the proceeds going to go to the Schultz family.
5: Yes.
6: Jeremy and such. They got some medical stuff going on in their family, so we're going to help them out today, and you can help them out too. So drop some stuff in the tip jar if you want to, and say keep the change.
5: Keep the change.
6: It'll be a great time there. You can get your punch card stamped. I guess that would make sense. Your punch card stamped.
5: How about you get your stamp card stamped?
6: Your stamp card stamped and get on your way to $4,000 in cold hard cash with Newman Pools and Hometown Glass and Improvement. Also, pick up your stuff. People have been doing a great job from the radiothon last week. I know the back room was pretty clear this morning.
5: Yeah, there's a lot of stuff gone already. Still a fair amount to be picked up, but we're doing well.
6: Till 4:30 today. Again, do it today if you can, because we want to be able to get the money to the 18 organizations.
5: Yes.
6: So we have that going on today. 4 seats left on the Brewers bus trip, the 22nd. $70 per person. It's a 1:10 first pitch. Just 4 seats left as of 8 o'clock. Not sure if anybody came in.
5: I'm not sure either, but yeah, when I checked earlier this morning, there were 4 at that time.
6: We're not just cleaning house here today. 4 seats left. And all the information, we are going to Switzerland, Austria, Bavaria.
5: Yep.
6: October 5th to
5: that's going to be an amazing
6: 15th,
5: trip.
6: 2027 with Sierra Kuhn, Holly from Emory making travel in Colette. The post and the information is linked on the Daily Dodge website. Take a look at that. And we sold out Italy. We sold out. You're going to Ireland here in a few weeks. We sold that out, Sherry. And we're going to sell out Switzerland, Austria, and Bavaria. Holly said Bavaria. It's a Bavaria. But we're going there. I'm looking at a picture on the flyer. And so check that out if you have any questions. Book right now. Again, we sold out. You know, and the price they got for that is great. It's only, you're there for 10 days. You can take that extra day as well, come up on the 4th like we did. But it's a 3 hotel stop, so it's not like you're moving every day, which is kind of cool.
5: Yeah, exactly.
6: So check that out as well. We got Hometown Today coming up. We're heading out to the Brat.

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1: 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I'm really excited for today.
0: It is. We've got a full show tomorrow as well, and that'll be our last regularly scheduled program of the week because it's a holiday. We're observing the 4th of July holiday on Friday.
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10: From ABC News, I'm Sherry Preston. Financial disclosures released this week show that President Trump has made more than $2 billion since his inauguration, more than half of it through his family's cryptocurrency ventures. He told reporters today that his money is held by a trust run by his children and that a lot of people have made money this year as well.
11: Well, you know why I'm profiting? Because the stock market's going up. Everybody's profiting. If you have a 401k, how's your 401k done?
10: ABC's Jay O'Brien at the Capitol has more on the over $1.3 billion earned from crypto.
12: That includes upwards of $600 million tied to his meme coin, which has seen its value plummet in recent months, and well north of $500 million from the company World Liberty Financial, a firm co-founded by President Trump's family and the family of his Middle East envoy, Steve Witkoff. That was before the president re-entered the White House. It's been involved, that company, in some controversial overseas business deals, including with a member of the Emirati royal family.
10: The president on his way to North Dakota today to attend the opening of the Teddy Roosevelt Library. That trip, the first on the new Air Force One, gift from the president of Qatar. After a blockbuster month, job creation fell off in June. ABC's Jim Ryan says small businesses are doing the most hiring these days.
13: The employment report from payroll processor ADP found that 98,000 jobs were added to the economy last month, down from 122,000 the month before, and well below the anticipated 110,000. The highest number of new positions were in businesses with fewer than 20 employees.
10: Extreme heat moving eastward. Temperatures in the Midwest on par with the Amazon rainforest, and the Northeast is bracing for it next. Remember when you were paying $6 for a carton of eggs? There was a reason.

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1: Dodge County Sheriff Dale Schmidt and Beaver Dam Police Department's Jeremiah Johnson are reminding residents that many fireworks require municipal permission to legally use. Johnson says in Beaver Dam, fireworks that go up or blow up are illegal and fines start at $134. The Fond du Lac County Sheriff's Office says a 21-year-old man was arrested after a woman reported an attempted kidnapping Monday on the Mascoutin Valley Trail in Rosendale. Authorities say the woman fought off the man and got home with her one-year-old son before calling 911. The Beaver Dam Fire Department is reminding residents to stay hydrated, limit outdoor activity, check on vulnerable neighbors, and never leave children or pets in vehicles during extreme heat. Chief Michael Wesley says residents should take the warning seriously and plan to stay cool. Cooling shelters are available at the Beaver Dam Community Library from 9 a.m. to 7 p.m. and the Watermark from 8 a.m. till 4 p.m. And finally, HH Improvements in Beaver Dam is hosting a food drive from July 1st through July 31st for the Beaver Dam Community Food Pantry. Unopened, non-perishable donations can be dropped off weekdays from 8 a.m. to 4 p.m. at 131 East Maple Avenue. I'm Justin Wilski, reporting from the Daily Dodge News Center. Submit your news tips at dailydodge.com.
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3: Slight chance of thunderstorms today. Otherwise, sunshine mixed with clouds at times. Daytime highs approaching 91. Southwesterly winds 10 to 15 miles per hour. Thunderstorms likely tonight. Lows level off around 73. Mainly cloudy skies expected. Cloudy skies tomorrow. Chance of thunderstorms. High temperatures reach up to 89. I'm meteorologist Jennifer Wojcicki on 95.3 WBEV. 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Right now, it's 79 degrees.
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2: 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Wally Lukashinsky with Justin the Ninja Wilski up in the WBEV studio with you this morning. We had a little snafu with scheduling this morning, so we are going to be listening to a little bit of music today until right around 9:35 or so, and then we're going to come back. Justin and I are going to lay the foundation of what is a very busy day here at the station. And before we go to break, or at least go to our first song, I want to at least make a note, because thank you so much to everybody that's listening. The 2026 Good Karma Brands John Moser Children's Radiothon raised over $180,000 for local nonprofit organizations helping children in our community. 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So we're already starting this now. It's already 9:10 right now. You can come all the way out until 4:30 today. It's right here at 100 Bill McCollum Way in Beaver Dam. 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

0: incumbent, an extreme heat dome in the Midwest headed for the Northeast. 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
2: Now this news update on Wisconsin Radio Network. Wisconsin Republicans are cheering the U.S. Supreme Court ruling against trans athletes who sued to gain access to girls' sports. Congressman and Republican Tom Tiffany released a statement pledging to sign legislation if he's elected governor, ensuring biological males cannot compete in girls' and women's sports. Funding is expiring for Wisconsin's Knowles Nelson Land Conservation Program. At Governor Nelson State Park outside Madison, Democrats pointed fingers at Republicans in the legislature. Senate Minority Leader Dianne Hesselbein.
3: We tried to see what were Senate Republicans willing to do, what were we willing to work on together. But every time they came back to the table to say what they were interested in, their ideas just got worse and worse.
2: Republicans and Democrats failed to agree on reauthorization, and Hesselbein says that puts future acquisitions in jeopardy.
3: Those parcels of land that could become open and that now we don't know what's going to happen. And those could be sold to developers and then developed.
2: Republican lawmakers argued the program needs greater legislative oversight. This is Wisconsin Radio.
4: Milwaukee's bats come alive. Good morning. I'm Doug Russell with sports. We start at American Family Field in Milwaukee where the Brewers beat goes on.
5: Line to left. This one has eyes down. One run scores. The Brewers have the lead.
4: Brewers TV with the call. Milwaukee defeats Cincinnati 7-2 in game two of their four-game series. Brandon Sproat gave up an early lead, but then he was staked to four runs in the fourth. That was all he needed. Game three is tonight. Shane Drouin pitches against Andrew Abbott. It gets underway at 7:10. According to ESPN, the University of Wisconsin is targeting former Miami and Nebraska athletic director Sean Eichhorst to be their new AD. Eichhorst has spent time in Madison previously under Barry Alvarez. The U.S. men's soccer team tries to get into the round of 16 tonight. Standing in their way is Bosnia and Herzegovina. Kickoff is at 7 from San Francisco Stadium. Yesterday and last night, Norway, France.

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2: Sunshine mixed with clouds at times today, with daytime highs approaching 91. Southwesterly winds 10 to 15 miles per hour. Mainly cloudy skies expected tonight. Thunderstorms likely. Lows around 73. Cloudy skies expected tomorrow. Chance for storms. High temperatures reach up to 89. I'm meteorologist Jennifer Wojcicki on 95.3 WBEV, powered by Daily Dodge. Currently, it's 82 degrees.
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10: 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Wally Lukashensky, Justin the Ninja Wilski spinning the dials up here with me. It feels like deja vu. It feels like last Thursday all over again.
11: I mean, I'm not going to complain about that because last Thursday was a lot of fun.
10: It was a lot of fun. Different seat, though. I have to turn my head this time to look at you.
11: You do have to turn your head this time. I will say, I've only had to help hand out one item, or I should say three items to one winner for the Radiothon. And it was JJ who was like, hey, thanks again for playing that George Thorogood song in the overnight.
10: That's actually so funny you say that because I've only been at the door for a couple myself. And one of the people was Michelle, who I'm friends with over at BP right across from where I live. And I'm over there way too much as it is. They could probably attest to it. But she comes in. I'm like, Michelle, when did you like order something? And she's like, oh, I actually was the eSports family package overnight. It was like 4 a.m. I was into work. And I was sitting there like, you were one of the people that were getting ninja-ing me through the morning. That's sometimes the heavy lifting, and we appreciate the callers that stay up overnight with us.
11: Oh, we absolutely appreciate the callers who stayed up overnight with us.
10: A couple heroes is what they are, I'll tell you 100%. What. 100%. But four people, like Michelle, like all these people out here that have won and supported, first of all, thank you so much for your generosity. Because the 2026 Good Karma Brands John Moser Children's Radiothon, we raised over $180,000. For 18 local nonprofit organizations helping children in our community. So huge, huge, huge thank you to all that made that possible. And now you can reap the rewards of your kindness. You can come in today, July 1st, from the 8:30 on. So we are officially opening doors. If you want to come in 8:30 until 4:30 today, just right here at 100 Bill McCollum Way in Beaver Dam. Cash or check only, please. But come in and pick your stuff up today. We still have a healthy bit that wasn't picked up yesterday. I think it's going to be a busy day at the office.
11: It could very well be a busy day at the office. A lot of stuff was picked up, though, but there's still some stuff that's kind of lingering out there, which I get. You wait till day two because you don't want to be part of the day one rush, but now you got to be part of the day two rush. So get in here, get your stuff. You know, get it now before the 4th of July weekend kicks in. You're too busy and not thinking about it.
10: Yeah, absolutely. And I've been giving my dad a hard time back in Pittsburgh. I'm like, when are you driving in?
11: There you go.
10: When should I see you here? I figured you'd hold on to your place. Oh, I see.

0: I see how it is.
1: Mm-hmm.
0: I see how it goes here, Ninja. But again, we have a lot of fun stuff going on right now. We only have 4 seats left. So if you're coming in to pick up an auction item and you haven't signed up for the Milwaukee baseball bus trip, today is probably your last chance. We only have 4 seats left. $70, that includes your ticket, your ride to the game, the bus driver gratuity. And that game's going to be July 22nd against the New York Mets. And we are going, in huge thanks to Aaron Bischoff of Edwards Jones. That's going to be a lot of fun to get out there. You're picked up. You get your food, or what? You get your food at the stadium. That's the only part you're on the hook for. Everything else, we're just bringing you along. You got the easiest job in the world.
1: It's really simple. You just got to be there and cheer for the team.
0: Yeah, I mean that's all we ask for. And right now, it's been pretty easy to cheer for this group too. We're not asking you to go out there for a 5th place 30-50 team.
1: Right. We're asking you to show up for a team that is going to impress.
0: Oh, this is division title team all over it. 5 out of 6. Let's make it happen, and you can be there for it. But those who are interested, again, 4 seats left. Come on down to 100 Bill McCollum Way to reserve those seats during business hours, cash or checks only. If you are writing a check, make sure you make it out to Good Karma Brands. Ninja, I wish I could tell you that's it, but we are a fountain of fun opportunity today.
1: Oh, yeah.
0: Were you listening on the drive-in? Did you get to hear the fun news announced at 6:40 on the morning show?
1: I luckily was privy to some of this information ahead of time, and keeping it under wraps was a bit difficult because this is one of those things where the community really jumps right on this, and we always see a lot of engagement, and we love getting the chance to be out and about with our fans in a situation that isn't just here in Dodge County.
0: No, and this is your chance because October 5th, through 15th in 2027, you heard that right, 2027, we announced today the 95.3 WBEV presentation, the trip to discover Switzerland, Austria, and Bavaria is going to be coming up next year with Sierra Kuhn, none other than Sierra Kuhn, making our way out there. That's a 10-day trip to one of the parts of Europe that you have a litany of heritage right here in Wisconsin that came from this. There's no reason why this... I don't think we're going to be talking about this long. Let me put it that way.
1: No, I think it's going to book up pretty quick. And regardless of how you say Bavaria...
0: Well, how did I say it?
1: Bavaria.
0: Well, see, because I was... My problem is I'm thinking of... oh, my goodness. Jackie Moon in Semi-Pro.
1: Okay.
0: Will Ferrell. Bush. And I should have said it right then. Bush Bavarian. Get your Bush... Bavarian. I have no excuse. I got to be better than that.
1: I get that. But, I think it's going to be a great trip. It's going to be a lot of cool stuff to see. You're talking heritage. You're talking, one, it's going to be beautiful that time of year.
0: Oh, my gosh.
1: The October time frame. Little chill, little hot, little warm, little cool. It's going to be nice. It's going to feel like a slightly warmer version of Wisconsin at that point in time.
0: When I was even peppering Sierra yesterday, I'm asking her, I'm like, you have to be so excited. And just listening to the day-to-day itinerary, and you can go on dailydodge.com right now. Make sure you do click on that tab that says WBEV 2027 Fall Getaway, Switzerland, Austria, I almost did it again, Bavaria, Bush Bavarian. But you can click there to learn out the itinerary, the pricing there. And a huge shout out again. I got to personally experience Holly Schmidt with Memory Making Travel last year when I went down to Mexico. When I tell you she makes this easy, she's going to be your literal answer to pretty much every question that you're going to have.
1: Right.
0: She basically got me to and from my room because I'm like, I don't know what I'm doing. I'm just here for the fun.
1: I mean, a lot of it's because, she does these trips. She takes them herself. She vets the info, the fun, the information as far as what's going to be good to do, what's a waste of time, whatever. And then she brings you back the creme de la creme, right?
0: The creme de la creme. I like that. That's a good way to describe it. You can save $150, too, per person if you book early. So book now. You save $150 a person, and you ain't going to regret it. You're right. That time of year, you're going in October. It's perfect. You're going to see the Alps where you're going to still get to see the snow up there, but you're not going to be uncomfortable either. You're not going to have to worry about the no AC people in Switzerland and Germany. No, you don't have to worry about that because you're going in the fall.
1: Yeah, you're going in the fall. It's going to be beautiful. It's going to be nice. And if you're anything like me, You know, drop a few LBs before you go, because once you get into all of those Austrian and Bavarian desserts, you're going to probably put a few more on.
0: I'm thinking about those pretzels. I mean, think about the pretzels, everything that they're going to have out there. Not only, oh, my gosh. It'd be bad news. The only benefit that you're going to have there is you're going to get to move around a little bit. So maybe you do get to work a little bit of those pretzels and a couple brewskis off.
1: I mean, I imagine that's what they do, because they tend to look pretty in shape. So, you know.
0: Again.
1: Oh, I hadn't even thought about the beer.
0: Uh-huh.
1: Oh, the beer.
0: Uh-huh. That was my first thought. I was like, I think I understand why they're sending Sierra and not me.
1: Yeah, yeah. There's a good... If they sent me, they'd have to get two tickets for the ride home.
0: Send the responsible one, so right. You're going to not have to worry. You're going to be in great hands, not only with Holly, Memory Making Travel, Sierra Kuhn right here, the local celebrity herself going on the trip. But huge shout-out again to Colette, too. I mean, this is just such a well-oiled machine. Anybody who's been out there on one of these trips, understand that you're in for a doozy, that nothing has been... rock has been left unturned. They have been there. They have the answers for you. They're setting you up for a great trip. So go out there now, dailydodge.com. Click on the tab, and you are off to a great vacation. Ninja, I'm trying to think. Before we go to break, is there anything else that off top? Oh, that's right. We have a brat fry today.
1: Oh, yeah. Hey, it's a great start to get yourself in the Bavarian mood, because brats.
0: Brats.
1: I forgot about brats.
0: I almost said nine. That'd be a disaster. Charlie and them back over there at Riverside would probably punch me in the face on arrival.
1: Probably would.
0: But no, not nine. At 11 a.m. today, 11 until 1, we do have yet another one of our brat summer sweepstakes opportunities, too. You come out, you get a $2 Pernats brat, comes with a drink, but you also, free to play, can get five stamps throughout the year. You show up, all you have to do, you fill out your information, courtesy of Hometown Glass and Improvement in Newman Pools, and somebody at the end of the year on September 3rd is going to win $4,000 cold hard cash, and all they had to do was show up to five brat fries.
1: There you go. That was that easy.
0: It's that easy. And guess what? You're probably sitting there like, well, if there's only one person, it's a win. No. Let me don't get it twisted here. $750 is going to be handed out to the second place person on September 3rd. Well, that's two. No, we got three. $250 for the third. So no matter what, three people are basically getting their entire brat summer paid free and a little extra to keep the coin purse a little rattling
1: absolutely.
0: This time of year.
1: To you know, cover the trip to get there, you know.
0: Yeah, you have to. Well, and then when you're there, stick around. Riverside Tire and Auto, they take care of you. So if you got any questions, it's a good place to go over. Hey, you know what? You're like, hey, maybe you got to change the oil. Hey, I've got that weird noise going on in the car. The team's going to help you out. Riverside Tire.
1: They're going to be like, well, of course there's weird noise in your car. Stop talking.
0: Yeah, well, that's the problem. Well, and then I had this whole panic last when I drove back from Christmas. Or actually, it was for the NFL draft when I was out in Pittsburgh. And I'm driving back, and I keep hearing this, like, rattling when I'm on the highway. And I'm like, oh, boy, Wally's not coming home. It's over. But it wasn't. It was literally a nothing burger. And they told me, why are you panicking about this? This is, like, over here. You thought the noise was from there. I just said, hey, you know what, guys? I washed my hands with it. It's yours.
1: There you go.
0: Just tell me what I got to do.
1: Tell me what part I got to buy, fix, whatever. And
0: I trust you. Simple enough.
1: They like people like you, Wally.
0: They do. Trust me. We help each other out. Like, you tell me what I need. I'll be there. I got you.
1: I love it.
0: Ninja. All right. It's time for us to take our final break today. But when we come back, let's set the scene what's coming on a little bit later on 95.3 WBEV. We'll go over a couple more. Talk a little bit. I want to get your July 4th takes. Best traditions. Best thing about July 4th. What you look forward to most this time of year. But we'll do that right on the other side of the break with more Hometown Today on 95.3 WBEV, powered by Daily Dodge.
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It's coming early. 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

0: Daily Dodge TV are going to be your home for 4th of July festivities as the United States celebrates 250 years. It's a big birthday, Ninja, 250.
1: It's a huge birthday, and it's only going to come around once. It's not going to get younger again to do it again.
0: Yeah, I was talking about yesterday. When I turn 250, I expect everybody to be raucous and partying along, too.
1: Yeah, absolutely. Absolutely. It needs to be literally the biggest event until my 500th.
0: Yeah, well, and that's key, because then you have the 1,000th. You got time to workshop this, but we're going to figure out 250. First of all, we got to thank the people that make it possible for us here today in all of our fun presentations on the 4th. We got to thank our sponsors, Richards Insurance, Prairie Ridge Health, Farmers and Merchants Union Bank, Nurburger, Griggs Suite, and Froley. And we do have programming that starts at 5 a.m. this Saturday. We'll start with Jerry Stewart's 4th of July special. And then at 6 o'clock, we have our ABC News 4th of July special. That carries from 6 a.m. until 9 a.m. Then from 9 a.m. till noon, 95.3 WBEV Summer Bash. It's going to be 3 hours of fun, up-tempo music to get you round out, get going into your weekend. And then at noon, we have on Daily Dodge TV, tune in to our coverage of the annual Columbus 4th of July Parade. It's going to be hosted by Cale Zomer and yourself out there, Justin. I'm going to be driving the parade. I got to find you guys and start waving you down.
1: You're going to be very hard to miss us because we set up pretty much right past downtown. So you'll get through and you'll just see people everywhere. And we are generally elevated up a little bit above the crowd, which is never a bad thing. Me and Cale, I think, have done it together ever since Daily Dodge TV was a thing.
0: Oh, wow. So this is I didn't realize this was this long of a dynasty that you guys have here.
1: Yeah, absolutely. Absolutely. And, you know, Cale, he obviously has spent some time in and around Columbus. You know, I being, you know, born in Columbus Hospital, raised there most of my life. I know Columbus well. So you'll hear a lot of, hey, I went to high school with that guy. Yep. Or, that guy was my neighbor. And, yeah.
0: Even Tori the other day when we had him in to talk about everything for the July 4th, he's like, oh, trust me, I know Ninja.
1: Oh, yeah.
0: Don't worry. I know he's from the area.
1: Oh, yeah. A lot of people know me. They know I'm from the area. And whether that's a good thing or a bad thing, well, we'll keep those stories off the air.
0: That's so every time I'm at one of our Brat Fries and somebody does that, hey, I know that voice. And I'm like, oh, boy. I hope that's a good thing. I hope that ain't a bad thing.
1: I just preemptively apologize immediately.
0: Yeah, exactly. You're like, oh, you put up with me. I appreciate you. We know you got character.
1: Mm-hmm. Mm-hmm. Sure.
0: I asked before, but I'm curious, July 4th, what's the thing that you look forward to most, whether it's a tradition, a family thing you guys do? What do you look forward to on the 4th?
1: So when I was a kid, it was the get-together at Grandma and Grandpa's place out in Doylestown. Grandfather had an entire city block out there that he owned. We'd go out there, the kids would run around, we'd shoot bottle rockets at each other. You know, things that kids did back in the 80s and 90s before we learned how unsafe it was. But you know, that was the thing, you know, and my favorite part of all of it, like, and I know it's crazy, but like the one thing that stands out to me as being like the part that continues on to today, get a big old watermelon.
0: Yep.
1: And I sit outside with the biggest slice of watermelon and I just don't care how messy I get.
0: Yep.
1: Going to town on that thing and you know, hopefully you get a hot day, you get a cool slice of watermelon, you feel good. That's something that will stick with me forever.
0: I love that. And I still wouldn't trust you with Pop Rocks next to you. I feel like I'd still be a little worried with you out there, but I'd be at least nestled up next to you when we get some watermelon.
1: There you go.
0: It's good.
1: Shoulder to shoulder.
0: Yeah, oh, absolutely. You're going to have
1: seeds
0: me.
1: So you can get the furthest.
0: I would love to do that. Get in a seed battle.
1: You know what? Hey, maybe that's what we got to do on Daily Dodge TV. We'll make that a video content. We'll get somebody to sponsor us a nice juicy watermelon. We'll have a time of it.
0: It's going to be a blast. You will have us one more day this week on Hometown Today. But coming up after today, you're actually going to stick around. I'm going to be heading over to the Brat Fry over at Riverside Tire and Auto, but you're hanging out for community comment. It looks like if I can get my button to click for me, you guys have Downtown West Bend Association in the building.
1: We do. We're going to have Phil Fritchie in, which is great. We love having him on. We're going to find out what's going on with the city of West Bend, just down 33. You can't miss it. And, we love having them on, find out what's going on in their area. I'm sure they're going to have some festivities for the holiday as well.
0: Mm-hmm.
1: And, of course, when you're heading that way, you're getting closer and closer and closer every time to Lake Michigan, which I know a lot of people love. So, you know, they might have some stuff related to that. Who knows?
0: I found out technically, by a technical sense, that Lake Michigan, and I would believe it would be Ontario, have a very thin layer of water that connects the two.

0: by scientist standards, it's a super lake, and it's bigger than Lake Superior.
1: Yeah.
0: So I'm just going to run with that and say we have the biggest lake in the Great Lakes.
1: We do have the biggest lake.
0: We do. There you go. Heard it from Wally. All right. That is going to do it for us here on Hometown Today. We will be back same time, same place tomorrow for another edition here on 95.3 WBEV, powered by Daily Dodge.
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4: From ABC News, I'm Sherry Preston. President Trump is now on his way to North Dakota to attend the opening of the new Teddy Roosevelt Library. The trip, the first aboard Air Force One, the new one gifted to him. ABC's White House correspondent Karen Travers has more.
5: Before boarding the new Air Force One for its inaugural flight, President Trump defended the gift from the Qatari government and the use of taxpayer dollars to customize it.
6: This was a gift from a country that's treated us very well.
5: The $400 million jet has raised questions from some lawmakers and ethics experts.
6: Frankly, we couldn't build a plane like this because we wouldn't be willing to spend the kind of money necessary. They spent top dollars.
5: The Air Force has been modifying the new jet since September to meet security, communications, and other needs to transport the president. Karen Travers, ABC News, the White House.
4: Some lawmakers and ethics experts are also raising questions about the vast amount of money the president has made since taking office a second time. That, according to new financial disclosures.
7: President Trump's personal wealth ballooned last year by at least $2.2 billion, more than triple the profits he reported prior to returning to the White House. That's according to new financial disclosure forms released by the Office of Government Ethics. The money came from a mix of revenue streams, including real estate and merchandise, but the biggest profit driver was crypto.
4: ABC's Jay O'Brien on Capitol Hill. A cargo ship has run aground in the Strait of Hormuz while using a route not approved by Iran. The vessel identified as a foreign container ship. No word on what's on board. Employment processor ADP reporting 98,000 jobs were created in the private sector last month, below what was forecast. New Federal Reserve Chair Kevin Warsh, in remarks at a conference in Portugal, says a central bank will remain independent and will seek to bring down inflation, likely killing any chance of the interest rate cuts that President Trump has been seeking. Dow's up 111 points. You're listening to ABC News.
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4: All four adults arrested in rural Hamden, Ohio this week are now charged with endangering children after 16 kids were found inside a small home that is described in horrific conditions. The kids ranged in age from an infant to 18 years old. Mexican authorities say at least three people died of asphyxiation during massive celebrations in downtown Mexico City after the Mexican national team's victory over Ecuador, securing a second place in the World Cup round of 16. 1 week after the deadly Venezuelan earthquake, a toddler pulled alive from the rubble on Tuesday. ABC's James Longman was there.
13: 3-year-old Kleber Moran has become the latest

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2: Dodge County Sheriff Dale Schmidt and Beaver Dam Police Department's Jeremiah Johnson are reminding residents that many fireworks require municipal permission to legally use. Johnson says in Beaver Dam, fireworks that go up or blow up are illegal and fines start at $134. The Fond du Lac County Sheriff's Office says a 21-year-old man was arrested after a woman reported an attempted kidnapping Monday on the Mascouten Valley Trail in Rosendale. Authorities say the woman fought off the man and got home with her 1-year-old son before calling 911. The Beaver Dam Fire Department is reminding residents to stay hydrated, limit outdoor activity, check on vulnerable neighbors, and never leave children or pets in vehicles during extreme heat. Chief Michael Wesley says residents should take the warning seriously and plan to stay cool. Cooling shelters are available at the Beaver Dam Community Library from 9 a.m. to 7 p.m. and the Watermark from 8 a.m. till 4 p.m. The United Way of Dodge County has awarded a $25,000 grant to the YMCA of Beaver Dam. According to the United Way, the funding will support YMCA programs involving youth development, health and wellness, social connection, swim safety, financial assistance, and inclusive recreation. I'm Justin Wilsky, reporting from the Daily Dodge News Center. 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
4: Sunshine mixed with clouds at times today, with daytime highs approaching 91. Southwesterly winds 10 to 15 miles per hour. Mainly cloudy skies expected tonight. Thunderstorms likely. Lows around 73. Cloudy skies expected tomorrow. Chance for storms. High temperatures reach up to 89. I'm meteorologist Jennifer Wojcicki on 95.3.

0: 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And now, without further ado, we send it down to the Daily Dodge TV studios with Justin Wilski for today's community comment.
1: We have the Downtown West Bend Association on. If you're listening on the radio or watching on Daily Dodge TV, you're going to see our guests on the show today are Philip Fritchie, who is the executive director with Downtown West Bend Association, and the summer marketing and event intern, Natalie Sutheimer. Did I get that right?
2: You did.
1: Beautiful. Welcome to the show, everybody. Good morning.
2: Thanks. It's great to be here. And we want to point out that we were decked out to help celebrate the 250th anniversary of the nation this year. So we're trying to do some special things in Downtown West Bend with extra decorations and all our events that were in the season here.
1: Absolutely. If you're not tuned in watching on Daily Dodge TV, highly recommend you do so. Got some nice visuals on. They even got a lay on me, which is nice. A little red, white, and blue coloring up the space. Never a bad thing because it's a big holiday.
2: A special anniversary, too. So.
3: Yeah. This year, yeah.
1: Yeah, I was mentioning the Wally Lukaschinsky earlier on the radio. It's not like this is going to come around again. 250 only happens once.
2: That's right.
1: Might as well take advantage of it. But we're not here just to talk to you guys about what's going on for the 4th of July, although that is part of, I'm sure, what we'll touch on a little bit here. But we want to talk about some of the events that are going on in and around the West Bend area that you guys have a direct hand in. And the first one that we have on the docket is one that I know is a popular one out there, and that's the farmers market.
2: Yeah, we love to lead off with our award-winning farmers market. We are so proud of this. The current staff at the association, all of us combined, have probably only been there for about 3 years, 4 years, but we have inherited a program that our organization has been managing for 50 years. This is the 51st year, actually. And it's just a great, great event. The largest farmers market in southeast Wisconsin, 166 stall spaces. We've been voted number one by popular vote in Wisconsin for the last 4 years in a row. And last year we made it to top 10. We were the 10th best market in the country by popular vote. So we're really proud of that. And Natalie has been doing a fantastic job helping us out with the market this year. So we're in the process of hiring somebody new who actually was the manager of the market. And in the meantime, our college intern has been helping out, making sure that everything runs smoothly every week at the market.
1: I imagine no small task, but obviously paying off if you guys are ranking in at number 10 in the nation.
2: It has been paying off. And yeah. We have a lot of dates coming up that are actually full, right?
3: So yeah.
2: Out of all those stall spaces, we have a large percentage of them that are considered full season, so they're at the market every week. But then we also have about 20% of the market that is partial season, so they change every week.
1: Right.
2: And even with those, there are dates now for the next couple of months where there's not a single stall space available.
3: I think August and September are mostly full.
2: Wow. So I don't want to say that to deter anybody from maybe applying, because
1: right.
2: We still have some vacancies. We go all the way to the end of October, so our market runs for 24 weeks. If somebody is interested, they can go to our website, and they can click on the Farmers Market tab, and then there's a way to apply for a position. We actually have you fill out all the paperwork, and then we review it. We vet everybody. We're very constructively critical in managing the market, so I think that's part of the reason we have great success, because we don't just let anybody in that wants to pay us. We want to make sure we've got a well-managed market. We try to keep the number of vendors in a particular category at a certain percentage, so that there's not too much business for any one

0: area so that everyone who's there makes some money. It's got good sales.
1: That makes a lot of sense. Now, this happens on Saturdays, and you guys have it from May through to the end of October. This Saturday is a holiday. What's that mean for the farmers market?
0: Yeah, I'm glad you bring that up. This is one of those very, very rare times we actually are not holding the market on a Saturday.
1: So you heard that here first, folks. No market on Saturday.
0: When the 4th of July is on a Friday or a Sunday or any other day of the week, we are still holding the market. But we have a little bit of a conflict in downtown West Bend. Like most communities, we have a Independence Day parade, and it comes right down Main Street. So we had to discuss this with the city early in the year. We would not be able to hold the market downtown where it's held on Main Street if the parade is still going through. And so through a variety of discussions, we just decided it was better to leave the parade route as it is all the time, and we will not hold the market on that date.
1: I feel like people get very upset if parade routes change.
0: Well, they also get upset if the farmer's market gets shut down. So
2: yeah.
0: we've had some of the publics, you know, irate because they come every week.
1: Right.
0: We've had some of our vendors are not happy.
2: That's our most asked question this week.
0: Yeah, is the market on or not?
1: I can imagine.
0: We did want to make sure we talked about that today in the radio, that it will be one of the few times that we will not be having the market. We do have a little bit of alternative that we'll be able to talk about in the next segment, though, so there will be some option for some vendors at a market for people to go to this week in downtown West Bend, but it won't be Saturday morning.
1: There you go. Well, we definitely want to get into that, but I want to remind people there's a website that people can go to if they want to see about becoming a vendor. I want to make sure we mention that again and throw that out there.
0: Yeah, it's downtownwestbend.com, and we actually have like a dedicated page for this, and everything is on that page about how to apply to be a vendor. It's all there. And if people still have questions after looking through all the material, they can contact our office, call us up, or send us an email. We did want to mention, too, that we've got some fun things that we do at the market besides just having a great market every week.
1: Right.
0: We installed this year a free sample booth. So every single week you come to the market next to our information booth, there is a sample of something that is being sold at the market that you can try. So we say it's a try before you buy it.
1: Right.
0: So we get food items some weeks. Some weeks we've actually had like hand cream that people could try. But it's all things that are at the market for sale. So that's a fun thing. It changes every week. What did we have last week, Natalie?
2: Cake bites. Oh. That was a hit. That was definitely a hit.
0: We had produce, too. So sometimes when we have, like, radishes, that doesn't go over as well. But the idea is we want to try to feature things that are at the market and maybe get people to try something they haven't tried before. Maybe they'll like it.
2: A lot of people get interested in it.
1: Yeah, that's a phenomenal idea. Although I'm a big fan of radishes, so I probably would have been good with that.
0: I'm good. You come back every week; it's always something different.
1: But it's not just the samples. You guys have a guest coming.
0: Yeah, we try to get as many like celebrities to come to the market as we can each year. So the last couple of years, we've had Alice in Dairyland, and she is coming back, the new Alice, on the 18th of July. So she will be walked around, escorted around the market by somebody on our staff. And people who come to the market can meet Alice. They can talk to her. They can get their pictures taken with her. Usually she's got some kind of a little handout of something that she can give to patrons. And people think that's fun. And our Alice in Dairylands are always just beautiful young women. They have the whole tiara and the sash and everything.
1: So it's like a princess walking.
0: Yes, exactly. A dairy princess.
1: Yes.
0: Which is perfect for Wisconsin. And then get their picture taken with her at the market. And then we're going to have a local Beaver Dam celebrity coming later in the season.
1: Okay.
0: Yes. Larry the Pepper from the Beaver Dam Pepper Festival is going to be at our market on, I believe, the first Saturday of September, right? So it'll be the week before the Pepper Festival. So Larry will also be walking around, and people can get their pictures taken with Larry. And on that day, we know our free sample is actually going to be something that's not usually sold at our market. It'll be Beaver Dam peppers. So it'll be the spicy peppers that are the feature of the Beaver Dam Pepper Festival. So we made a little bit of a alteration there. Other peppers are sold at our market every week, just not Beaver Dam peppers.
1: There you go. So a reason to come out then as well. Sounds like a reason to come out every Saturday, honestly. Highly recommend people check it out. I want to remind you of the website, www.downtownwestbend.com. 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We are talking with Phil Fritchie and Natalie Sutheimer from the Downtown West Bend Association. 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
9: You're Jake, and welcome back into Community Comment. We have our guest from Downtown West Bend Association, Phil Fritchie, the executive director, and their summer marketing and event intern, Natalie Sudheimer. We talked about the farmers market, but that's not all that's going on in West Bend. You guys have another great event. I love this. I'm a big fan of live music. I always say live music is better than anything you're ever going to hear on tape. And you guys take advantage of that with some concerts on Thursdays. Tell me a little more about this.
10: Yeah, summer is like one of our busiest times because we have events happening every single week, like the Farmers Market and Music on Main. So Music on Main is an event that we host every Thursday where we ask a band to come in and play some live music from 6:30 to 9:30. And then before the main act, we have an opening act, which starts at 5:30. So you can get a taste of a lot of different music in one night, depending on who's performing. So the very first Music on Main that we hosted was branded as the Block Party, and we partnered with a local West Bend business, the Bend Theater, which is also downtown right next to us, so that we could put on a really big event. And we had a success for our first Music on Main this year. It was a very big success.
11: I'll add, it was the largest crowd we've ever had for one of these events. We've been doing the Block Parties with the Bend for 3 years now. So tell them how many people they estimated.
10: Around 6,000 guests in our downtown West Bend. And this was my first Music on Main that I ever had worked. So it was interesting for me to see how many people could come down and celebrate live music.
11: I have to say, it's always the summer intern's baptism by fire.
9: Right.
11: They come and start working for us at the end of the college year, so sometime in mid-May, And then within a week and a half, we have this block party where we are hosting

0: arresting 6,000 people in a major band. We shut down three blocks of Main Street. You survived, so
1: yeah,
0: I guess
1: it
0: wasn't too traumatic.
1: It was a good experience.
0: Bit of an eye-opener,
1: yeah,
0: but...
1: Yeah.
2: I like the way that sounds. So you said we got some interesting bands coming up. Any sneak peeks on who's coming to play?
1: So we are actually hosting this Thursday. So because we canceled the farmer's market, that doesn't mean we're canceling our music on Main. And so we are going to play into the 250 celebration this Thursday and go all out for that, because why not celebrate the 4th of July?
2: Yeah.
1: It's coming up. So this Thursday, July 2nd, we're going to have Reveille Country, which is a country rock band, as the name kind of tells. So if you guys are interested in some country music for the 4th of July, come out to West Bend tonight, or tomorrow night.
2: Tomorrow night, yeah.
0: It's a young group, I want to add. So this is one of the first times they're going to be performing, I think, in our downtown and certainly at our event. So this is an up-and-coming group.
1: Yeah, and I was looking at their pictures and kind of listening to their music, and it seems like maybe we'll get a younger crowd out there, which is nice to have a difference. Some other popular ones that people might know is FM Rodeo. I feel like they have been in Beaver Dam before, you said.
2: They are definitely well-known in the area. I think we've had them out on the stage at the Dodge County Fair before, and they definitely played a few of the bars in the area, so people definitely know FM Rodeo.
1: So if you're a fan of them, maybe drive a little bit to West Bend.
2: Looks like that's coming up on the 16th of July.
1: Yes, and then another popular one could be August 13th with the Whiskey Bells, another country band coming up.
2: Now, is there a place that people can go and see all these listings? Is this the list available on your website, Phil?
0: It is. We have a page for music on Main, just like the farmer's market. It's like a separate component of our website. So if you go to our main website, downtownwestbend.com, you can click on it, but we also have a separate one. If you do a Google search for music on Main West Bend, you'll get that page directly, and the whole schedule is on there with our sponsors, all the dates.
1: So, our food vendors.
0: Our food vendors.
1: Which is important.
0: We always have one of our downtown businesses has like a food tent out on the street for that day. Plus, there's other downtown businesses you can walk to
2: right
0: on the street. But we always try to promote the local food vendors. So I mentioned earlier, this is part of what Nat was talking about, Music on Main, that there would be some opportunity for people who want to get the flavor of the farmer's market. Mm-hmm. So three times this year, we are trying what we're calling the night market in conjunction with our Music on Main. So it's been the first Thursday of each month.
1: Yep.
0: So this Thursday, the second, is the first Thursday of July. So we have our night market in conjunction with this. So we'll have some flower vendors, some vegetable vendors, and then other kinds of vendors that you usually have at our farmer's market. It's much smaller, granted, than our usual market, but if somebody's going to be missing Saturday morning, come out Thursday for Music on Main, and you'll get a taste of the night market. So
1: I think when we had it in June, it was a nice touch where if you wanted to go away from the music, you could walk over into the night market and do that for a little bit and then come back to the music. So it's good to just keep everyone's attention. So I feel like the one in June we had was very successful.
0: It was successful.
1: Yeah.
0: Our one fear is that people are going to want this so much that they're going to want it every single Thursday.
1: Which maybe some people thought that, and they were like, okay.
0: Yeah, that's a whole

0: check it out. Night Market sounds amazing, so worth checking that out as well. We had something else we want to talk about this segment, Summer Social.
1: Yeah, we're trying some new things this year with our downtown hospitality businesses. Our organization's objective, our mission, is to bring people to downtown West Bend to shop, to dine out at our restaurants, to go to our attractions like the Museum of Wisconsin Art. And one of the ways we do that is through events. So we've done a lot of events with our retail shops we partner with, but we hadn't really done things directly with our hospitality businesses, the bars and the restaurants. So we're going to try a couple of them this year. We're naming this first one the Summer Social Stop, and it's going to be kind of like a poker run. You guys have run poker runs with businesses here in Beaver Dam for years. People kind of understand that. Ours is going to be a little bit more geared specifically for West Bend. So we're creating a set of cards that will have iconic images of downtown West Bend or food or beverage items you can get at our downtown businesses, those types of things. And we're going to have a point total in all of them. And so all the bars and restaurants that will participate will have these cards available. And if you sign up to do it, it'll be free to sign up. You go to the bars and restaurants and you can get one card that will be like drawn at random from every place. And then you collect, hopefully, from all of the bars and restaurants. And whoever's got the highest point totals will win prize baskets it will have. So okay. Kind of like a poker run, but you don't have to get a poker hand. You just have to get the most points at the end of it.
0: Right.
1: And it'll run for a weekend. Our bars and restaurants wanted us to do this during our Washington County Fair weekend. So it'll be the last full weekend of July. So it'll be, I think, the 23rd to the 26th. It'll be 4 days. Enough time for people to go to all the bars and restaurants in downtown that will be participating. I think we have a commitment from about 9 or 10 now. We might get as many as like 15 or 16.
0: Right.
1: No purchase necessary.
0: Right.
1: But we hope if you go into a bar or restaurant, you maybe have something to eat or have a drink while you're there while you're getting your card. And, you know, it's all designed to bring people to downtown West Bend again to go into those businesses and participate in something fun. Because at the end, if you get enough prize points, you can win a prize basket.
0: Definitely worth checking out. And I've been to a couple of the different bars in the West Bend area, and I've yet to meet an old-fashioned. I didn't like it, any of them, so I'm just saying.
1: We've got some actually great cocktail bars.
0: Oh, yeah.
1: So it's not just like beer bars or wine bars in downtown West Bend. We've got a few places that really are known for their cocktails.
0: And that's never a bad thing. We like a good cocktail
1: it is
0: here.
1: It's not a bad thing.
0: Absolutely. I want to remind everybody again, check out the website. I'm going to keep plugging the website because we think it's a great place for you guys to go for a lot of information. www.downtownwestbend.com. That way you can find even more information about what's going on in and around West Bend. We are going to take a break. We are talking with Philip Frucci, the Executive Director of Downtown West Bend Association, and their summer marketing and event intern, Natalie Sudheimer. We'll be right back on 95.3 WBEV and more community comment.
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1: ABC News, I'm Sherry Preston. On his way to North Dakota, President Trump was asked about the financial disclosure showing he has made more than $2 billion since his second inauguration. His response...
2: Well, you know why I'm profiting? Because the stock market's going up. Everybody's profiting. If you have a 401k, how's your 401k done?
1: The president says his assets are in a trust run by his children, the White House, defending his finances, saying Americans wanted a businessman to lead the country. New Federal Reserve Chair Kevin Warsh says the central bank will remain independent and seek to bring down inflation. The Fed has traditionally raised interest rates to do that, even though President Trump has been pushing the Fed to lower them. The president also posting about this today. Saying Victor Willis was a good guy and crediting himself for making the Village People popular again. Willis, lead singer of the group, has died. Today would have been his 75th birthday. This is ABC News.
3: Now this news update on Wisconsin Radio Network. The Republican Party of Wisconsin is calling for an investigation after the city of Green Bay mailed duplicate absentee ballots for a second time this year. A party spokesperson says the Wisconsin Elections Commission must hold the city clerk accountable, investigate, and ensure these issues are fixed before November. The city says voters in eight wards may have gotten duplicate ballots attributed to a printing error. There was a heated exchange on Capitol Hill Tuesday between Wisconsin Congressman Mark Pocan and White House Budget Advisor Russell Vogt. Pocan asked Vogt if recent reporting shows cuts to the USAID program resulted in people's deaths from malnutrition.
4: I've got a bunch more. Are you familiar with any of these stories?
5: 13.4 million for civic engagement.
4: Are you familiar with any of these stories? There's no number involved in that answer, Director Vogt.
3: The Madison Democrat accuses Vogt and Elon Musk's Doge team of making sweeping cuts to programs without looking at the consequences. This is Wisconsin Radio Network.
0: Sunshine mixed with clouds at times today, with daytime highs approaching 91. Southwesterly winds 10 to 15 miles per hour. Mainly cloudy skies expected tonight. Thunderstorms likely. Lows around 73. Cloudy skies expected tomorrow. Chance for storms. High temperatures reach up to 89. I'm meteorologist Jennifer Wojcicki on 95.3 WBEV, powered by Daily Dodge. Currently, it's 82 degrees.
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1: And there we go. 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
2: Thank you, Jake, and welcome back. And we've got Phil Fritchie with us, and we have got Natalie Sutheimer with us as well. We are talking about West Bend. Specifically downtown West Bend Association and all the stuff going on in West Bend. I'm seeing some art stuff coming up, which always perks my ears. I've got kids who love art, anything art-related they want to go to. It sounds like you guys got kind of a cool event coming up.
3: A cool event. We've got a real attraction at downtown West Bend. We have the Museum of Wisconsin Art, MOWA, that's on the east side of the Milwaukee River, just across from downtown, and it is the only museum in Wisconsin that features exclusively Wisconsin art and artists. So it's a great asset to the community. We know it's the number one attraction for tourists and visitors to West Bend, not just downtown West Bend in total. And they host an event each year, so this is not our event, but this is an event that happens downtown. They call it the Art and Chalk Fest, and they get artists who come and paint murals in chalk, special chalk, all over the parking lot of the museum for this weekend, and then they get them judged. In addition to that, there's all kinds of activities going on, family-friendly activities. Lots of things for kids to do. You said your kids love art. Mm-hmm. There's all kinds of hands-on things for kids to go do for free. There's vendors there. They closed down Veterans Avenue, which runs parallel to Main Street, but the Milwaukee River is in between.
2: Right.
3: And so that's the street that the museum is on, and they shut that entire thing down from Highway 33 all the way down to basically Walnut Street. So it's like a 4 or 5 block long area. There's food vendors on there. There's other vendors that are selling things, a lot of it homemade art, so it's like a maker's market. It's a great event. It's coming up on Saturday and Sunday, August 1st and 2nd, and that's kind of an earlier time than they usually have had it, more in the middle of August. So I want to make sure that we mention that today. If you have come to the Art and Chalk Fest in downtown West Bend before, it's earlier this year. So it's the 1st and 2nd of August. And again, another free event. We love to feature the events that are not just ours, but other events that are free to people to come to downtown. It's a great way to experience our community.
2: Yeah, and I'm a big fan of the chalk art. I always love, because it makes stuff that looks perspectively like you're going to fall in.
4: Yeah, those are interesting to see.
2: It's so much fun. So definitely worth getting out there for, which is phenomenal. And then I'm seeing the next thing we got on the topic list here, and I love this. I love any chance there is for to really kind of push the downtown businesses and sales for those businesses. And it looks like you've got another event that's right up that alley, the summer sidewalk sale.
4: Yeah, so as a summer intern, I've been tasked by Phil to kind of run the summer sidewalk sale and plan it and do all the marketing for it. So it's my little challenge for the summer. So this little event is going to start on Wednesday, August 5th, and run all day whenever the businesses are open. And then it will go Thursday, Friday, and Saturday. So it's kind of like an all-day, all-weekend type event. So this was, we used to host Maxwell Street Days, which is a very common thing in West Bend. And this kind of replaced it because there was some issues that were going on with Maxwell Street Days. So we just kind of converted over to like a whole weekend type event where the participating stores, if they wanted to participate, they could. So each store is going to offer some their own deals and special things for the shops. Whatever they decide to do is up to them. But we're just going to promote it, and we're putting a little summer fling on it. So also during this time, since it's Wednesday, Thursday, Friday, and Saturday, we also have Music on Main on Thursday. So it's just going to combine with that. And we also have our night market happening on August 6th, that same Thursday night. So that Thursday is just going to be a big party in downtown West Bend, it seems like. So
3: yeah, a lot of things happening in conjunction with each other.
4: Yeah. Also the farmer's market on Saturday. So if you want to just come down, you can go to the farmer's market, you can go to the shops. It'll be a big thing. We have been playing with the idea of during the morning, yes, different bars and restaurants will be open at

0: night to do drinks and food specials, but we've been playing with the idea of maybe getting a coffee vendor in at Old Settlers Park for coffee enjoyment in the morning if you want to have a little coffee drink while you're shopping around. I know I always like to have a little drink when I'm, like, doing activities, so I feel like that would be a fun thing. Maybe some summer music going on in the background just in the downtown area, so hopefully everyone will be feeling the summer vibes and have their wallets open, too.
1: There you go. Wallets open is never a bad thing, and it's nice that this kind of flows into some of your other events. You mentioned the night concert happening right around the same time. I went and looked. I was like, okay, who's on? And I see you got 5 p.m. to Nowhere on, 2000s Coldplay kind of band with polka opening. That's awesome. That's a nice way to maybe do a little shopping, get a little entertainment.
0: Listen to some music.
1: Exactly.
0: Do some shopping.
1: Hit up some of the food vendors. Get yourself something to eat or some of the local restaurants. You make a nice little afternoon slash evening of it.
0: Totally.
1: Never
0: make
1: a bad
0: night.
1: Thing.
0: Make it a night.
2: I have to compliment Natalie. She's been doing a great job with trying to expand this thing. So she was mentioning that we used to have like a really huge Maxwell Street Days, and it kind of like went away. It got too big and went away. And so there was nothing for a couple of years, and our downtown business has said, let's try to bring something back that's like that. So one of the differences I want to mention, other than when we're shutting the street down for our music on Main, the streets will be open during the rest of this thing. So people can still come right down in front of the shops and park. So it's not like we have like a whole street closed for this. Most of the deals and things are going to be actually on the sidewalk right in front of the stores. We will be having the street closed, obviously, for Music on Main and for the night market and then for the farmer's market. So the street will be closed then.
1: Right. The standard for all those.
2: It's always kind of a battle. Shutting the street down to have a big event on the street allows us to have a lot more vendors, a lot more things, but then parking becomes more of an issue. You got to park farther away. So sometimes people prefer to park like right in front if they can, but that means the event is probably a little bit smaller scale.
1: Right. And I will say, when it comes to those little sidewalk sales, I kind of prefer the slightly scaled back. You feel like you can kind of just walk and look and...
0: You can do it at your own leisure.
1: Exactly.
0: Go into whatever stores you want. You're not
2: particularly
0: pressured.
2: Since it's multiple days, too. So you can start it in one day, and if you don't finish all the shops, you can come back one of the other days.
1: Or if you do finish all the shops, come back and do it again.
0: Yeah,
2: that's
0: maybe
2: true.
0: There's different deals.
2: I like the way
0: days.
2: You think.
1: I'm just saying. Sometimes I'm a guy who loves to shop. Probably one of the few people you're going to find who's a dude that likes to shop. I go down every aisle of the grocery store. If I walk into a clothing store someplace downtown, like I got to look at everything. Got to look at everything. You never know what you're going to miss. So might as well look twice because you probably missed it the first time. We are, of course, talking with Phil Fritchie, and we are talking with Natalie Suitheimer. We are talking with them because they're here with Downtown West Bend Association. We're going to have one more segment with them here right after the break on 95.3 WBEV.
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5: 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Weather is questionable, but the brats are going to be good, I think.
1: Exactly. 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If somebody hasn't had their vehicle here, I've had my vehicles here, and you guys do a great job. Just tell us what you're all about.
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1: All right, tell us where you're located.
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1: 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Here's Justin Wilski.
2: And welcome back into the show. You are listening to Community Comment and watching, hopefully, on Daily Dodge TV. We have Philip Fritchie here with us. He's the executive director of Downtown West Bend Association. And we have their summer marketing event intern, Natalie Sutheimer, with us as well. Again, thank you guys for coming on. It's been a great show thus far. Final segment, we still have more we want to talk about. Before we dive into what we want to talk about, some more information for you guys. Again, I want to remind everybody the West Bend, Downtown West Bend website, really easy, downtownwestbend.com. It's all one word. You can't screw it up. And then we did make sure we got a phone number here for you as well if you need to give them a call. Also an option, 262-338-3909. We'll give that again to you before we get to the end of the show if you need to take time to get some pen and paper handy. But let's talk. We got more events that you guys are going to be having down there in West Bend because it's always a hip happening place. Do you kids still say that? Probably not.
3: Yeah, I don't think
2: yeah,
3: so.
2: Yeah, I don't think so.
3: But I know what you mean.
2: It passes the vibe check. There we go. There you go.
4: I
2: appreciate
4: it.
2: That. We got Wheels on Main coming up, which I hear Wheels on Main, I hear cars, and I like classic cars.
3: Yeah, I know there's a lot of folks in Dodge County that love car shows, and we host the largest car show in Washington County every year on Main Street and the streets around Main Street with between 425 and 500 vehicles. So it is huge. We shut down more of the downtown for this one event than we do for the farmers market or anything else that we do. It's an exhausting day. It's the Sunday after Labor Day. We're going to be out in the street as staff with volunteers at like 4 a.m. And we get everything all ready, get everything closed down. We have our pre-registered cars able and our registering day of cars able to start registering to come in about 7 a.m. And we allow that through 9:30 a.m. And then it's open for the public to come view between 9:30 and 2:30 p.m. So that's when we invite the public to come and walk downtown. We've got vendors out, food vendors. We've got other vendors that are sponsors. We've got like an awards area that we set up at Old Settlers Park for later in the day. We will give 50 best of awards, kind of change how we do the awards this year. And it's a great day for people who love cars. We traditionally have very good weather that Sunday after Labor Day. It's beautiful early September day. It's just a huge event. We draw thousands and thousands of people for this event every year.
2: Now, this is in downtown West Bend, so that means the shops aren't shutting down. People can still do a little shopping, enjoy that as well, but then have all those classic cars to be looking at.
3: Absolutely. Many of the shops are open throughout that day. Not necessarily opening at 7 a.m. when the first when the first cars are coming in, but they're open by like 9:30, 10 o'clock when the public is there to view everything. And we love that event, even though it's kind of a big end to the summertime with a lot of effort and time put into it. But we know it appeals to a bunch of clientele in our this listening area in West Bend that don't come to maybe some of our other events. Classic car show enthusiasts aren't necessarily coming to the farmers market. Maybe they are, maybe they're not. But it like appeals to a different audience when we have that event. We are promoting now the registration already. So we have a deal where the first 250, so basically half of the cars that we can sight on the streets, to pre-register through our website. You go to the downtownwestbend.com website and you go to the events tab and then you can find the Wheels on Main show and that's the link to the ticket. So the ticketing is cheaper if you do it ahead of time. It's $15 a car or a vehicle. With that, you get a separate entrance, so you're not standing in line with the people who are trying to register day of that morning, so it should be quicker to get in. And you get a swag bag that'll be full of goodies, pens, car air fresheners, coupons for things at local restaurants and so forth. And it's just a great way to save a little money, get a special way to get in, and get some extra goodies as well.
2: Never a bad thing. And always good to be early into registration for those sorts of things. You know, if you got a car you want to put in this thing, you know you've got a car you want to put in this thing.
3: If you wait till the day of, you got to wait in line, and it's $20 to get in. And really, we prefer cash for that because it's difficult to be processing people waiting in line with credit cards. So we look for cash for that and $20. So you save a little bit of money if you come in and register early.
2: There you go.

0: You had mentioned that you got the vehicles being recognized for Best of Show. I see special, historic, or tricked out vehicles. So it doesn't have to just be your typical shiny classic car. It could be something a little bit different.
1: That's right. I'm glad you point that out. We don't just judge it on the age of the car and if it's been restored. There's other things that can account for getting Best of. And I mentioned we changed the way that we're doing the voting. We used to have separate car categories, and right. We had, you know, 50-some, and we kept getting demands for more. Like, you got to have Mustangs from 1960 to 1970, and then a category of Mustangs from 1970 to 1980, and so on. And talking with our judges, many of whom are also car enthusiasts and have their own classic cars, they said, there's a new thing that's going on now where we just do an overall judging of every vehicle. We don't care if it's a Mazda. We don't care if it is a sports car. We don't care if it is a 1953 Continental.
0: Right.
1: We're going to judge everything on these criteria that we've judged them on the past, but there's only going to be 50 best of. So that's going to be the first time we're trying it this year. And we hope it goes over well, and we hope that people who are having their vehicles judged will think it's a better way to do it.
0: I feel like a lot of car people will really get that because, I mean, you said your judges are car people.
1: Yes.
0: And, you get out there, you find appreciation in everything. And if you just have to narrow it down to those very narrow categories, you might be excluding something that's really amazing.
1: Well, and we also found sometimes with these categories, we'd only have one or no entrants that fit the criteria. So right. That was like an award that we couldn't give away. We were giving it to somebody whether they deserved it or not, because they were the lead entry in the category. I should mention, too, we need volunteers for a lot of our events, including this event, and we could use volunteers who are judges. So if you are a car enthusiast and you'd love to get into this event for free, and we allow the actual judges to bring a vehicle in for free, they don't have to pay for it, we're looking for car judges for this event. And it's not the whole day. It's probably like 9:30 when we stop parking cars till the judging, so half of a day. And overall, we're looking for volunteers for all our events. Maybe we can mention at the very end of the broadcast.
0: Yeah, absolutely. We'll make sure people know how they can get a hold of you for that information as well. I saw, and I just made a note of this, throughout the event, it looks like there's going to be some places where there's going to be some live and recorded music playing.
1: Yeah, we'll have at least four, if not five, locations throughout the downtown, because it's a big footprint,
0: right,
1: where there's musicians will be playing, so it's like background ambiance. We didn't mention, we talked about the farmer's market. Also at our farmer's market every week, we have three different entertainment areas, so there's free background music when you're walking the farmer's market. You were mentioning how live music right. is something you love. We agree with you on that, and that's why a lot of the events that we hold at the Downtown Association have a music element.
2: It's a nice touch.
0: And a good way to showcase a lot of those local talent as well that come out.
1: Yes, absolutely.
2: I would say all of our music artists are very talented. I haven't found one that's,
0: I was going to say, which is good. And you strike me as somebody who likes a little live music yourself,
2: I appreciate
0: that. One more thing on here that we want to talk about. It's going to be happening at your offices at Downtown West Bend Association. You guys have a blood drive coming up in September.
1: Yep, this is not like our other public events. Obviously, we're having music and you're coming in to have a beer. But from when I was back working in Beaver Dam, I became involved with the Blood Center of Wisconsin, which is now Versity. And I've kind of continued that relationship now that I'm in West Bend. And so we host three drives a year. We have one in spring at our offices, which are right downtown West Bend, right on Main Street. We're like right in the thick of everything we do. And then we have one with the Bloodmobile at our farmer's market. That one was held in June, right? Yeah. Earlier in June. And then we have another one in autumn. We'll have it on Tuesday, September 15th. So anybody who's a blood donor in our area, even if you're as far away as Beaver Dam and it fits with the cycle, because some people, give regularly every 8 weeks,
0: mm-hmm.
1: Come over and support Diversity Blood Center and come to our blood drive at our offices in downtown West Bend. We're going to see if we can get a deal, too, where you can get a pint for a pint.
0: Hey.
1: So in the past, sometimes we've had our local bars or our local custard shop give us a coupon. If you donate a pint, you can either get a pint of custard or a pint at one of the taps right down the street. So we're gonna try to get that arranged again this time.
0: That'd be a tough choice for me. Which one would I want? I think I have to lean ice cream. If you look at me, you probably know why. You can schedule for that. I see you got a website here, versity.org, if people want to schedule for that blood drive.
1: Yep, September 15th. So you'll find it on there when you go. They have all of their dates and locations listed.
0: Awesome.
1: University.
0: Well, Phil, we are running out of time, which means now I'm going to let you have a chance to kind of bring us home. Anything else we haven't mentioned? Remind everybody how they get a hold of you guys. Just wrap it all up for me.
1: Yeah. You want to talk about the need for volunteers and where they go to find volunteers, sign up?
2: So a lot of times when we host these events, it's not just us putting on the manpower, and we need some volunteers to help. So if you guys are interested in volunteering and checking that off your 2026 bingo card as a volunteer, do something good for the world, you guys can come to our website and look at our sign-up genius and sign up to be a volunteer for one of our events.
1: And we have most of the events through the end of the year on there now. Maybe the ones that we have real late in the year aren't up there yet. Like our last big event of the year is a Christmas market, so I don't think that one's up yet. If anyone wants to find out any information about any of our events, you go to our website, downtownwestbend.com, click on the events tab, and you can find the experience you're looking for on there. All the ones we talked about today and all the other ones we do are listed on there. And if you need to reach us by phone, you can call us at 262-338-3909. And we've got somebody there every day of the week. I will say, though, in the summertime, because of all of our activities, we usually close up the office at noon on Friday. So don't call after noon on Friday because we're not there.
0: Yeah, there you go. Keep that in mind. So, again, if you didn't write down that number, let's have you write it down now, 262-338-3909. Or if you're tech savvy, even in the least, you can't screw this one up, downtownwestbend.com, to find out about all the great events going on. Phil, again, always a pleasure having you on and talking with you.
1: Thanks for having us.
0: And Natalie, you did a great job as well.
2: Nice to meet you.
0: Thanks for being on. And this has been today's Community Comment.
3: McGill brings home the pitch. Swing and a miss. He struck him out. Trevor McGill with a 1-2-3 ninth, and the Brewers have won 8 straight.
4: And the pitch. Fly ball is hit into center field. Going back on it, Perkins still back on the run. Sprinting, lunging, diving. And he caught it with a backhand. Blake Perkins. He saved 2 runs with an incredible catch.
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5: From ABC News, I'm Michelle Franzen. New details following the release of President Trump's financial disclosure forms to the Office of Government Ethics. The president's personal wealth increasing last year by more than $2 billion, more than triple the profits he reported prior to returning to the White House for a second term. The president telling reporters there was no conflict of interest.
6: Well, you know why I'm profiting? Because the stock market's going up. Everybody's profiting. If you have a 401k, how's your 401k done?
5: The majority of the president's earnings coming from cryptocurrency. He reported $1.3 billion. ABC's Jay O'Brien has more.
7: That includes upwards of $600 million tied to his meme coin, which has seen its value plummet in recent months, and well north of $500 million from the company World Liberty Financial, a firm co-founded by President Trump's family and the family of his Middle East envoy, Steve Witkoff. That was before the president re-entered the White House. It's been involved, that company, in some controversial overseas business deals, including with a member of the Emirati royal family.
5: President Trump landing in North Dakota a short time ago on the inaugural flight of the new Air Force One jumbo jet gifted from Qatar. A dangerous heat dome stretching from the upper plains to the Gulf States and East Coast. ABC's Leslie Lopez is along New York's Rockaway Beach.
8: The Energy Department declaring an emergency for the nation's largest energy grid amid concerns over potential record demand and supply shortages. The orders allow PJM, which services 13 states and Washington, D.C., to operate at maximum output without environmental concerns as electricity demand skyrockets in the heat. Thousands of power outages already reported in Ohio.
5: 1 week after the double earthquakes in Venezuela, search and rescue crews still finding survivors in the rubble, the latest a three-year-old trapped. The death toll now climbing to nearly 2,000. And more World Cup action today, including the match between the U.S. and Bosnia-Herzegovina, their first of the knockout rounds. You're listening to ABC News.
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5: A major shakeup to the federal student loan system affecting millions of borrowers taking effect today. Those changes mean some Americans, especially lower income borrowers, will face higher monthly payments. Here's ABC's Elizabeth Schulze.
11: One of the biggest changes is that there's going to be fewer options going forward for how people can repay.

0: pay their loans. There are only going to be two options, the repayment assistance plan or the tiered standard repayment plan. Basically, those two options are replacing what was a bunch more repayment options that could get very confusing. And, you know, a lot of borrowers were trying to figure out what was best for them.
1: Nearly 43 million Americans have student loan debt worth about $1.7 trillion. The DOJ and 17 states reaching a settlement with three major egg producers accused of scheming to drive up prices. Here's ABC's Sophie Flay.
2: The states and federal government claim Calmaine Foods, Versova, and Hickman's Egg Ranch secretly communicated to increase what consumers paid for eggs between June 2022 and March 2025. Average prices soared to a record high of more than $6 per dozen early last year, with some shoppers paying even more.
1: As part of the agreement, the companies will pay the states a total of $3.3 million and donate 53 million eggs to food banks and nonprofits. Evacuation orders have been lifted near a train derailment north of Philadelphia. Michelle Franz in ABC News.
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6: Sunshine mixed with clouds at times today, with daytime highs approaching 91. Southwesterly winds 10 to 15 miles per hour. Mainly cloudy skies expected tonight. Thunderstorms likely. Lows around 73. Cloudy skies expected tomorrow. Chance for storms. High temperatures reach up to 89. I'm meteorologist Jennifer Wojcicki on 95.3 WBEV, powered by Daily Dodge. Currently, it's 82 degrees.
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2: 95.3 WBEV, Wade Bates at Riverside Tire and Auto on Center Street in Beaver Dam, right next to the Watermark. Got Jeremy Schultz here because we have a brat fry here. Pernet's brat and a drink till 1 o'clock, just $2. And you don't want to cook on a day like today because, you know, the kids are probably like, what are we going to have for lunch? $2. You can't go wrong. A drink and a Pernet's brat. How many do you think you're going to have today, Jeremy?
3: I'm going to have to ask Sierra. I don't remember how many I put down last year. I think it was six. So, yeah, I think we're going to have to ante this year. I'm gonna have to
2: seven.
3: Yeah, about six, seven, it looks like.
2: Six, seven. Yeah, now, a lot of stuff going on here, obviously. Full service shop here, whether you need tires in any kind of general maintenance, something's busted. But, Jeremy, it's hot right now. People's air conditioning might not be working. What do you need to know to make sure your vehicle stays comfortable when you get the heat indexes in triple digits?
3: We got the famous Dan Doyle standing here with us right now. He's getting some AC work done. But you got two aspects of this. I think we talked about this a little earlier. You want to take care of your cooling system, which keeps your engine cool, which in turn helps keep your AC going. So it's very important this time of year, coolant flushes, keeping those things going, thermostats working properly so you get your engine cooled off properly, right? And then on the other side of that, you want to keep the cabin cool. We can do that. We have capability to do your 134s and the newer stuff, the 1234YF systems, to keep you cool in the car. So they kind of, you know, hand in hand, to keep your vehicle rolling.
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1: I'm weatherology meteorologist Derek Hite with a significant weather update. A new

Your thunderstorm warning has been issued until 12 p.m. this afternoon for Green Lake, Columbia, and Marquette counties. Both large hail and straight line winds are possible with this storm. Hail the size of quarters and winds up to 60 miles an hour are likely as it moves east at around 40 miles an hour. Stay tuned for additional

0: and straight line winds are possible with this storm. Hail the size of quarters and winds up to 60 miles an hour are likely as it moves east at around 40 miles an hour. Stay tuned for additional updates. I'm meteorologist Derek Height.
1: 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And 9 to noon features WBEV's Summer Bash. 3 hours of fun, up-tempo music. 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
1: ABC News, I'm Michelle Franz, and authorities in Ohio say 16 children have been removed from a home in MacArthur, east of Cincinnati, describing the living conditions deplorable and squalid. Vinton County Prosecutor William Archer says four defendants were arraigned on 16 counts, including child endangerment, and ordered not to have contact with the victims.
2: We are asking for temporary custody to Job and Family Services. The children are safe. They have been placed. We have some other issues we're still dealing with for their safety, but they are currently in a good situation and are being protected.
1: The authorities say the children range in age from less than 1 year old to 18. Happening now in New York City, two people climbing to the top of the Empire State Building's spire, unfurling a banner with a message of love. It marks a breach in security at a time the NYPD is ramping up security ahead of the holidays. And extreme heat keeping its grip on the nation's midsection and East Coast. This is ABC News.
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1: I'm weatherology meteorologist Derek Height with a significant weather update. A new severe thunderstorm warning has been issued until 12 p.m. this afternoon for Green Lake, Columbia, and Marquette counties. Both large hail and straight-line winds are possible with this storm. Hail the size of quarters and winds up to 60 miles an hour are likely as it moves east at around 40 miles an hour. Stay tuned for additional updates. I'm meteorologist Derek Height.
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1: 95.3 WBEV Brock Fry at Riverside Tire and Auto in Beaver Dam on Center Street. Right next to the Watermark, Sandwich Machine Craft. A lot of stuff going on here today. Get that Pernat's Braten drink for just $2 until 1 o'clock. You can't go wrong with that. You can't get a better deal for lunch anywhere to beat the heat today. Also, get that stamp card for the sweepstakes with Hometown Glass and Improvement, Newman Pool Punched, because if you get those five stamps, you'll go in the drawing to win $4,000 in cash, again, with Hometown Glass and Improvement and also Newman Pools. But I'm here with Jeremy from Riverside Tire and Auto. Jeremy, you said you wanted to interview me here. Is that the case?
2: Yeah, let's flip the script, Wade. So you've been a customer here. Tell us about your experience here, Wade.
1: Well, number one, I have four vehicles, and all four of them have been here in some capacity for different types of things. The thing I like about Riverside Tire and Auto is that you guys really go the extra mile to make sure your vehicle gets fixed, no matter if it's something small or something big. And you do I think your staff does the best to find a way to get it fixed in the quickest but most affordable and also quality way possible. I mean, you have a great staff, don't you?
2: Yeah, we do. We got, guys like Kurt, who have been here since the old Jeans Tire days, since I think he said 1988, which would have put me at about 5 years old.
1: Okay.
2: So he's been here forever. And then we got David, Trevor, who's off right now. A little bit of a finger healing issue going on there, but hopefully he can get back soon. And we got two great guys in the back doing oil changes, tires, rotations, and Trevor and our newest member, Noah. And we got up in the front, we got Tammy and Michelle helping you guys out when you come through the door to get everything scheduled and keep the front going on. So
1: again, whether you need an oil change, you need some sort of a fluid flush, you can do it. Or if you have that weird sound your car doesn't start, you can take care. How's the best way to people find out about Riverside Tire and Auto?
2: Yeah, stop in 305 South Center anytime, Monday through Friday between 7 and 5, or give us a call, 920-557-4477.
1: Great giveaways as well till 1 o'clock, some oil changes, some great Milwaukee tools up for grabs as well. 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We're at Riverside Tire and Auto in Beaver Dam until 1 o'clock. 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
2: I'm weatherology meteorologist Derek Height with a significant weather update. A severe thunderstorm warning continues until 12 p.m. this afternoon for Green Lake County. At roughly 11:35 a.m., the storm was centered near Kingston, moving east at around 40 miles an hour. This storm has the potential for both large hail and strong straight-line winds. Quarter-size hail and winds up to 60 miles an hour are likely. Stay tuned for additional updates. I'm meteorologist Derek Height.
3: If mosquitoes could talk, I have a feeling they would say the 4th of July is their favorite holiday. From fireworks shows to lake days and barbecues, the influx of people outside basically means we're bringing an all-you-can-eat buffet straight to the doorstep of the homes of the insects. PJ Leash sits down with me. He's an extension entomologist who keeps an eye on the populations of mosquitoes in Wisconsin throughout the summer. He tells us what he's seen so far.
4: You know, it's really varied quite a bit depending on where you are in Wisconsin. And you also have to think about the weather patterns that we have seen this year. And it's kind of yo-yoed back and forth. When we looked at later parts of winter and early spring, it was quite wet. And then for about a solid month or so, around the month of May, it was very dry.
3: That's PJ Leash sitting down with us, extension entomologist. To keep these pests at bay, he recommends repellents with things like DEET, picaridin, or a plant-based one that contains lemon eucalyptus. Stick around. I'll have a look at how the markets are moving right after this.
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3: I'm Kylie Allen for the Midwest Farm Report, taking a look at how the markets are moving midday on a Wednesday. Cash corn is trading up 5 1/4 at 418, and new crop corn trading up 3 3/4 at 439 3/4. Cash soybean is moving up 6 cents at 11.22 3/4. New crop soybeans trading up 2 1/2 at 11.46 1/4. July wheat contracts are trading up 13 1/4 at 594. Transitioning now to take a look at some of those dairy markets. August, Class 3 milk is moving down 3 cents at 16.31 per hundredweight. And September, Class 3 milk is trading down 6 cents at 16.99. The latest agriculture news can be found at MidwestFarmReport.com. And say while you're there, sign up for our e-newsletter. That'll have that ag news delivered straight to your inbox every morning. For the Midwest Farm Report, I'm Kylie Allen.
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8: From ABC News, I'm Michelle Franzen. In New York City, love is in the air. Two people scaling the Empire State Building in what appeared to be a protest at first on when they flew a banner with a message of love. The couple then climbing down to a platform below the spire, and it appears there may have been a proposal, with both posing for photos. The moments playing out live as police and media helicopters and marked a breach in security as New York City enters a period of heightened security ahead of the holiday. ABC's Aaron Katursky has more as it unfolded.
9: It is incredibly dangerous. It is likely a

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2: 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Here's an update from them now.
3: With the 4th of July approaching, Dodge County law enforcement is reminding residents that many fireworks people buy are not automatically legal to shoot off at home. Speaking on community comment, Dodge County Sheriff Dale Schmidt said the permit that may come with a fireworks purchase is often misunderstood.
4: Those are all illegal without a permit to shoot them off. A lot of people think you buy that permit when you purchase them. That gives you the permission to shoot them off. They don't. The permit that you get when you purchase fireworks from a stand gives you the ability to possess them within the municipality that you are in.
3: Beaver Dam Police Department's Jeremiah Johnson says the city's rule of thumb is simple, and it's more than just if a firework goes up.
5: It blows up. It is illegal in the city of Beaver Dam. So bottle rockets, firecrackers, those are the fun ones, but they are illegal.
3: Johnson says sparklers, snakes, and fountains of sparks are generally allowed in Beaver Dam, but bottle rockets and firecrackers are not. He says the fine for illegal fireworks in the city starts at $134. Both Schmidt and Johnson say safety needs to come first. They urge residents to not mix alcohol in fireworks, keep fireworks away from children, buildings, vehicles, and spectators, and consider attending organized public displays instead. Johnson says non-emergency fireworks complaints in Beaver Dam can go to the police department non-emergency line. If there is a fire, injury, or immediate danger, call 911. The Fond du Lac County Sheriff's Office says a 21-year-old man was arrested after a woman reported an attempted kidnapping on the Muscatin Valley Trail in Rosendale. Deputies were called around 3:37 p.m. Monday to an area near Willow Creek Road. Authorities say the 27-year-old woman was walking with her 1-year-old son in a stroller when an unknown man put a white cloth over her mouth and grabbed her around the neck. She was able to fight him off and get home with her son before calling 911. The sheriff's office says evidence points to an isolated incident with no remaining

0: Public cooling shelters are available during normal business hours. The Beaver Dam Community Library on North Spring Street from 9 a.m. to 7 p.m. and the Watermark on South Center Street from 8 a.m. to 4 p.m. The United Way of Dodge County is awarding a $25,000 grant to the YMCA of Beaver Dam. According to a release from the United Way, the funding will support YMCA programs focused on youth development, health and wellness, social connection, swim safety, and inclusive recreation. United Way board member Tammy Apple says the YMCA plays an essential role in supporting youth, families, and individuals throughout the community. And finally, a Beaver Dam business is collecting food donations throughout July for the Beaver Dam Community Food Pantry. HH Improvement says it will accept unopened, non-perishable food items from July 1st through July 31st at its office at 131 East Maple Avenue. Donations can be dropped off weekdays from 8 a.m. to 4 p.m. with after-hours drop-offs allowed at the front door. Suggested items include peanut butter, canned tuna or chicken, soup, chili, pasta, rice, cereal, and shelf-stable milk. Organizers ask that items be sealed, undamaged, and not expired. I'm Justin Wilski reporting from the Daily Dodge News Center. Submit your news tips at dailydodge.com.
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Cloudy skies expected. Cloudy skies expected tomorrow. Chance of thunderstorms. Daytime highs approaching 89. I'm meteorologist Jennifer Wojcicki on 95.3 WBEV. 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

0: We'll start with your American Legion baseball scoreboard from Tuesday night, where the Watertown Senior Legion knocked off Beaver Dam Post 146, White Construction 9-4. Blake Stamper went 2-for-4, a couple of doubles, 2 RBI, and a run scored for Watertown. Brady Canada tripling an RBI for Post 146. Beaver Dam JVs lost to St. Mary Springs 10-4. Ryan Fishbach and Mason Mack each had 2 hits for Post 146. Horicon Senior Legion dominated Germantown 15-4. Reed Vorlob 3-for-3, a double, 2 RBI, 2 runs scored. Owen Mookie drove in 4 for Horicon. Wapan Blast Plymouth 16-0. Easton Hull struck out 9 in 4 innings worth of work, also in 2-for-2 with 3 RBI at the plate. You can see tonight's Legion schedule on the sports tab at dailydodge.com. Beaver Dam High School hosted the inaugural Best Dam All-Star Softball Game Tuesday night, bringing together many of Wisconsin's top class of 2026 players for a unique showcase. The event featured several creative rule changes, such as batters being out if a fan catches a foul ball, people being able to influence umpires' calls with monetary donations. Proceeds from the event will benefit a Dodge County Youth Charity each year, this year in memory of Kate Marty from Waterloo, who passed away in 2022 after a UTV accident, would have been a member of the class of 2026.
1: We're doing it for a great cause, and Kate Marty, who a lot of these girls know, and this was her graduating class year, so that just kind of all came together in the last month, a little over that, and it's something we hope to do in the future and raise money for local charities every year.
0: That's Beaver Dam softball coach Quinn Heinz. Waterloo's Emma Bauman captured the home run derby. She had 22 home runs in the semifinal round. Jackson Cheerio Jake Bowers went deep for the Brewers as they took game 2 of their 4-game set with the Reds 7-2 at American Family Field. Brandon Sproat struck out 7 and 5 1/3 innings worth of work to earn the victory. Sal Frelick had 3 hits, and he admits that the Brewer pitching staff has given them confidence as they've dominated the Reds, winning all 5 matchups in 2026.
2: Sometimes it's in the back of your head as a team where, you know, maybe it might have to score 2 runs to beat a team. And I think, especially with the starting pitching, the way they've been handling games, it's really felt like that. So just a culmination of things, but it's been a great start.
0: Series continues tonight. Shane Droham gets a start from Milwaukee against the Reds' Andrew Abbott. Coverage begins at 6:35. First pitch set for 7:10 on 95.3. Bucks have re-signed Usman Zhang to a 3-year, $17.5 million contract extension. University of Wisconsin going to hire Sean Eichhorst as their next athletic director, replacing Chris McIntosh. He has served as AD at Miami and Nebraska, most recently deputy AD and COO at the University of Texas. He also worked for the Wisconsin Badgers in 2006 through 2011. At the World Cup, Norway knocked out the Ivory Coast 2-1. Germany blanked Sweden 3-0. Mexicans said goodbye to Ecuador. United States will face Bosnia-Herzegovina tonight in San Francisco. That's your Daily Dodge Sports Center. I'm Wade Bates on 95.3 WBEV.
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0: We got windshield wipers in stock, so we're not waiting for those and things like that to keep everything moving. 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
0: 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So you want to make sure you're not getting too overinflated, have a blowout on the road, things like that. 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
0: Yeah, and we got a free inflator here as one of our giveaways. Works out nice for keeping in the car or the truck or whatever you got. 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
1: 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Get that Pernat's Braten drink. Make sure you stop in to the showroom here as well, because sign up to win those great prizes, including oil changes and some great stuff. Jeremy, appreciate you having us here. Congratulations. You guys have definitely made your mark in Beaver Dam here at Riverside Tire and Auto over the last year.
0: Yeah, and my family's been in this business for a long time in town, and I hope we can keep it going for a long time to come.
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0: 305 South Center, right between Kraft and the Watermark, right next to Kirsch, if you know where Kirsch is as well.
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3: A Connecticut man named Herb had an inventive mind and an awkward problem. 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
8: From ABC News Tech Trends, House lawmakers have passed the Kids Internet and Digital Safety Act. It's a bipartisan package of legislation that, among other things, would require social media companies to adopt new safety features for children and restrict the use of minors' data for targeted advertising. BMW's next X5 will come with 5 different powertrain options: gas, diesel, hybrid, electric, or hydrogen. The German automaker unveiling the 5th generation SUV at its factory factory in Spartanburg, South Carolina. BMW recently invested $1.7 billion in the plant and plans to produce multiple EVs there, including the electric X5. And the video game company

Zio Interactive has announced some staffing reductions. The company, which made this year's popular James Bond game 007 First Light, says the cuts are coming because a relationship with an external partner is ending. It says it's

0: A rally into the midday with the Dow Jones more than 200 points higher. The NASDAQ composite was up about a tenth of a percent. The S&P 500 gained nearly 0.3% this morning. After a blockbuster May, private sector job creation fell off in June. Statistics from payroll processor ADP show 98,000 positions added to the economy last month. That's down from 122,000 the month before. Some smaller meat packers may soon get federal help. The Wall Street Journal says the Agriculture Department is promising to pay up to $500 million to small and medium-sized meatpacking plants to keep them open and to drive down beef prices. Amazon is rolling out some new deals for the 4th of July. Over the holiday weekend, Prime members can get a break on gas prices. The online retailer also is offering bargains on cookout staples like chips, hot dogs, and ice cream. Jim Ryan, ABC News.
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2: These are your political insights from ABC News. Primary night in Colorado, the Associated Press projects Attorney General Phil Weiser will win the Democratic primary for governor, beating U.S. Senator Michael Bennet. Weiser telling supporters Tuesday night,
3: Colorado, you chose fresh, energetic, and bold leadership that starts by asking, how can I help?
2: In the Republican primary, tight race between State Senator Bob Kirkmeyer and political newcomer Victor Marks. And the AP projects incumbent Senator John Hickenlooper will win the Democratic primary for U.S. Senate. And here's an upset. Congresswoman Diana DeJet is projected to have lost her bid for re-election to Democratic Socialist Mela Kiros, a Ph.D. student. This is the third time this year that a Democratic Socialist defeated an incumbent in a House primary. Newly released personal financial disclosure documents for 2025 show President Trump appears to have earned over $1 billion since the start of his second term from his cryptocurrency ventures. Dave Packer, ABC News.
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0: Gold is not enough. It's now up for auction. A portion of the proceeds will go to charity. Mike Dubusky, ABC News.
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8: ABC News, I'm Michelle Franzen. In New York City, a dangerous stunt played out atop the Empire State Building and ended with both climbers in police custody. ABC's Aaron Katursky has more.
9: They climbed down about 250 feet. The NYPD officers were there waiting, took these two individuals into custody after they climbed to the very top of the Empire State Building spire, unfurled a banner, then climbed to a platform. One proposed to the other, and the two appeared to embrace in what is one illegal stunt. On top of everything else, masks and costumes are not allowed on the Empire State Building observation decks.
8: President Trump in North Dakota making the first flight on his new Air Force One plane gifted by Qatar. The president will speak at the opening ceremony of the Theodore Roosevelt Presidential Library. Dangerous heat alerts stretching across 16 states. New York City facing what could be the hottest heat index on record since 2010 this week. This is ABC News.
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0: 73. Chance of thunderstorms tomorrow. High temperatures reach up to 89. Cloudy skies expected. I'm meteorologist Jennifer Wojcicki on 95.3 WBEV, powered by Daily Dodge. Right now, it's 89 degrees.
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0: and off. Thanks to Newman Pools, admission is free. 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A food truck will be on site, and the Randolph Police Department joins the fun for Cannonball with a Cop. Celebrate summer with a day at the pool on Friday, July 10th at the new Randolph Pool. We'll see you there.
1: Now this news update on Wisconsin Radio Network. I'm Raymond Newpert. President Donald Trump says he's approved millions in dollars in disaster relief for Wisconsin. We get more from Bob Haig.
2: In a post to his Truth Social media platform, Trump announced $22.6 million for Wisconsin's disaster declaration request from severe storms, tornadoes, and flooding in recent months. Trump said he spoke with Republican candidate for governor, 7th District Congressman Tom Tiffany, to announce the news, adding that Tiffany has his complete and total endorsement for governor. In a response posted to social media, Democratic Governor Tony Evers said he and Wisconsinites will believe it when we see it.
1: Some Wisconsin Medicaid recipients had their personal information leaked. The Department of Health Services on Tuesday notified over 8,000 people that DHS accidentally sent mail containing their personal information to outdated addresses in April. This is Wisconsin Radio Network.
0: 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And 9 to noon features WBEV's Summer Bash. 3 hours of fun up-tempo music. 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
5: The Crew can get an early series win tonight. I'm Doug Russell with sports. We started AmFam where the Brewers beat goes on. They played 4 runs in the 4th inning. From there, it was easy. The Brewers over the Reds in Game 2, 7-2, the final score. Game 3 of the 4-gamer is tonight. Shane Drouin pitches against Andrew Abbott. It'll get underway at 7:10. According to ESPN, the University of Wisconsin is targeting former Miami and Nebraska athletic director Sean Eichhorst to be their new GM. The U.S. men's soccer team tries to get into the round of 16 tonight. Standing in their way is Bosnia and Herzegovina. Here's forward Christian Pulisic.
6: We're expecting a really tough game. We saw a lot of good things from them in the group stage. We've seen in the knockout so far, there hasn't been an easy game for anyone. So we're not expecting an easy game at all. I think it's going to be a good battle. We have to put on a really good performance if we want to win.
5: The U.S. game is the late win tonight. 2 other games, including Belgium against Senegal and England against the Congo. 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
1: I'm Kylie Allen for the Midwest Farm Report, taking a look at how the markets are moving midday on a Wednesday. Cash corn is trading up 5 1/4 at 418, and new crop corn trading up 3 3/4 at 439 3/4. Cash soybean is moving up 6 cents at 11.22 3/4. New crop soybeans trading up 2 1/2 at 11.46 1/4. July wheat contracts are trading up 13 1/4 at 594. Transitioning now to take a look at some of those dairy markets. August, the Class 3 milk is moving down 3 cents at $16.31 per hundredweight. And September, Class 3 milk is trading down 6 cents at $16.99. The latest agriculture news can be found at MidwestFarmReport.com. And say while you're there, sign up for our e-newsletter. That'll have that ag news delivered straight to your inbox every morning. For the Midwest Farm Report, I'm Kylie Allen.
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1: From ABC News, I'm Michelle Franzen. In North Dakota, President Trump will deliver remarks at the opening of the Theodore Roosevelt Presidential Library. He took the first flight aboard the new Air Force One jumbo jet.
2: Before boarding the new Air Force One for its inaugural flight, President Trump defended the gift from the Qatari government and the use of taxpayer dollars to customize it.
3: This was a gift from a country that's treated us very well.
2: The $400 million jet has raised questions from some lawmakers and ethics experts.
3: Frankly, we couldn't build a plane like this because we wouldn't be willing to spend the kind of

0: 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Right now, it's 89 degrees.
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1: 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And 9 to noon features WBEV's Summer Bash. 3 hours of fun, up-tempo music. 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
1: ABC News, I'm Michelle Franzen. Police in Ohio say four family members are facing charges, including child endangerment, after the discovery of 16 children living in deplorable conditions east of Cincinnati. Ohio Attorney General Andy Wilson says police reached the children just in time.
2: I think if they would have waited another 24 hours, there was a very high probability that we'd be dealing with a death or multiple deaths.
1: The children now in protective custody. The U.S. has not renewed the U.S.-Mexico and Canada trade agreement as it pursues new deals. The current agreement remains in place until 2036, but will now face annual reviews. Two daredevils in custody after climbing to the top of the Empire State Building spire in a stunt that appears to have ended in a proposal. The couple identified as Angela Nicolau and Ivan Birkus, and both now facing charges. In World Cup action today, the U.S. taking on Bosnia and Herzegovina, the first of the knockout rounds. This is ABC News.
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0: Now this news update on Wisconsin Radio Network. I'm Raymond Neupert. The Republican Party of Wisconsin calling for an investigation after the city of Green Bay mailed duplicate absentee ballots for a second time this year. We get more from Bob Haig.
1: The request to the Wisconsin Elections Commission follows the RPW previously helping file a complaint against Green Bay City Clerk Celestine Jeffries, whose office mailed duplicate absentee ballots to 152 voters ahead of the spring election. A party spokesperson said WEC must hold the clerk accountable, investigate, and ensure the issues are fixed before November.
0: Police in Oshkosh making a bust of illegal fireworks. The department announced Tuesday it had seized more than $29,000 worth of illegal fireworks from a roadside business. The city does not allow the sale of anything that explodes or leaves the ground, including mortars, bottle rockets, or Roman candles. I'm Raymond Neupert. This is Wisconsin Radio Network.
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4: Daytime highs approaching 91 this afternoon under mainly clear skies, southwesterly winds 10 to 20 miles per hour. Partly cloudy skies tonight, chance of thunderstorms, lows level off around 73. Chance of thunderstorms tomorrow, daytime highs approaching 89, sunshine mixed with clouds at times. I'm meteorologist Jennifer Wojcicki on 95.3 WBEV, powered by Daily Dodge. Right now, 83.

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3: Daytime highs approaching 91 this afternoon under mainly clear skies, southwesterly winds 10 to 20 miles per hour. Partly cloudy skies tonight, chance of thunderstorms, lows level off around 73. Chance of thunderstorms tomorrow, daytime highs approaching 89, sunshine mixed with clouds at times. I'm meteorologist Jennifer Wojcicki on 95.3 WBEV, powered by Daily Dodge. Right now, 83.
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1: You almost wonder with Mizorowski if he's able to set guys up with his fastball and take a little off and then run it up there at 102 and run it by him. 2-2, and that's what he did. 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And Bauer sends one out to center, racing back his hill at the track. Wall! 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
5: Now this news update on Wisconsin Radio Network. I'm Raymond Neupert. President Donald Trump says he's approved millions in dollars in disaster relief for Wisconsin. We get more from Bob Hague.
6: In a post to his Truth social media platform, Trump announced $22.6 million for Wisconsin's disaster declaration request from severe storms, tornadoes, and flooding in recent months. Trump said he spoke with Republican candidate for governor, 7th District Congressman Tom Tiffany, to announce the news, adding that Tiffany has his complete and total endorsement for governor. In a response posted to social media, Democratic Governor Tony Evers said he and Wisconsinites will believe it when we see it.
5: Some Wisconsin Medicaid recipients had their personal information leaked. The Department of Health Services on Tuesday notified over 8,000 people that DHS accidentally sent mail containing their personal information to outdated addresses in April. This is Wisconsin Radio Network.
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1: Mainly clear skies this afternoon with daytime highs approaching 91. Southwesterly winds 10 to 20 miles per hour. Partly cloudy skies tonight, chance of thunderstorms, lows dip down to about 71. Sunshine mixed with clouds at times, tomorrow chance of thunderstorms, highs level off around 90. I'm meteorologist Jennifer Wojcicki on 95.3 WBEV, powered by Daily Dodge. 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
1: Dodge County Sheriff Dale Schmidt and Beaver Dam Police Department's Jeremiah Johnson are reminding residents that many fireworks require municipal permission to legally use. Johnson says in Beaver Dam, fireworks that go up or blow up are illegal and fines start at $134. The Fond du Lac County Sheriff's Office says a 21-year-old man was arrested after a woman reported an attempted kidnapping Monday on the Mascouten Valley Trail in Rosendale. Authorities say the woman fought off the man and got home with her 1-year-old son before calling 911. The Beaver Dam Fire Department is reminding residents to stay hydrated, limit outdoor activity, check on vulnerable neighbors, and never leave children or pets in vehicles during extreme heat. Chief Michael Wesley says residents should take the warning seriously and plan to stay cool. Cooling shelters are available at the Beaver Dam Community Library from 9 a.m. to 7 p.m. and the Watermark from 8 a.m. till 4 p.m. And finally, HH Improvements in Beaver Dam is hosting a food drive from July 1st through July 31st for the Beaver Dam Community Food Pantry. Unopened, non-perishable donations can be dropped off weekdays from 8 a.m. to 4 p.m. at 131 East Maple Avenue. I'm Justin Wilski, reporting from the Daily Dodge News Center. Submit your news tips at DailyDodge.com.
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3: Mainly clear skies this afternoon with daytime highs approaching 91. Southwesterly winds 10 to 20 miles per hour. Partly cloudy skies tonight. Chance of thunderstorms. Lows dip down to about 71. Sunshine mixed with clouds at times. Tomorrow, chance of thunderstorms. Highs level off around 90. I'm meteorologist Jennifer Wojcicki on 95.3 WBEV, powered by Daily Dodge. Currently 83.
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1: ABC News, I'm Michelle Franzen. Dangerous heat alerts stretching across 16 states. New York City facing what could be the hottest heat index on record since 2010. Doctors warning about the potential signs of heat exhaustion and heat stroke. ABC News medical contributor Dr. Darian Sutton.
2: It can start early on from heat exhaustion symptoms like cramping or spasms, but that can progress into symptoms of palpitations or abnormal feelings that you're having an abnormal heart rhythm, sometimes a headache, and in the severest forms, heat stroke. That's when your body temperature is no longer able to be regulated, and that's when patients come in with a temperature over 103 degrees Fahrenheit with signs of in-organ damage.
1: President Trump in North Dakota for the opening ceremony of the Theodore Roosevelt Library. He traveled on the inaugural flight of the new Air Force One plane gifted by Qatar. In World Cup action tonight, the U.S. takes on Bosnia and Herzegovina in their first of the knockout rounds. And on Wall Street, stocks ended lower. This is ABC News.
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1: 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I'm Raymond Neupert. The Republican Party of Wisconsin calling for an investigation after the city of Green Bay mailed duplicate absentee ballots for a second time this year. We get more from Bob Haig.
2: The request to the Wisconsin Elections Commission follows the RPW previously helping file a complaint against Green Bay City Clerk Celestine Jeffries, whose office mailed duplicate absentee ballots to 152 voters ahead of the spring election. A party spokesperson said WEC must hold the clerk accountable, investigate, and ensure the issues are fixed before November.
1: Police in Oshkosh making a bust of illegal fireworks. The department announced Tuesday it had seized more than $29,000 worth of illegal fireworks from a roadside business. The city does not allow the sale of anything that explodes or leaves the ground, including mortars, bottle rockets, or Roman candles. I'm Raymond Neupert. This is Wisconsin Radio Network.
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71. Sunshine mixed with clouds at times. Tomorrow, chance of thunderstorms. Highs level off around 90. I'm meteorologist Jennifer Wojcicki on 95.3 WBEV, powered by Daily Dodge. Right now, 91.

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0: State Fair is already open on the Mall in Washington, D.C. Wisconsin is there sharing its story. Joey Hoey is the Assistant Deputy Secretary at the Wisconsin Department of Veterans Affairs. He explains a little bit about what the general public is seeing when they visit Wisconsin Spot.
1: We're calling it Wisconsin Past, Present, and Future. What we've done is we've created and pulled together some informational displays that encompass Wisconsin at its best. We're highlighting our history, our veterans, our dairy industry, our unique destinations, and our future. So that's the official. The unofficial title of our booth is Harleys and Heifers.
0: Harleys and Heifers. Yep, that's a story Wisconsin can definitely tell. Joey Hoey sharing the story with us. He's Assistant Deputy Secretary at the Wisconsin Department of Veteran Affairs, one of the people helping to coordinate Wisconsin's presence at the Great American State Fair. Now remember, that event on the National Mall continues through July 10th.
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1: Extreme heat in the nation's midsection. Expanding to the East Coast, the dangerous heat index will reach the triple digits through the 4th of July. ABC meteorologist Samara Theodore has the forecast.
2: There's not much in the way of relief overnight, and that's what makes the situation so dangerous, so dire. We're waking up Friday morning to temperatures in the 80s in D.C., New York, and Boston. So by the afternoon, we're really heating things up. And this heat dome on the northern ridge is something we see when we see heat domes build. It's not necessarily uncommon, but be prepared for some severe storms. That means the threat for tornadoes, very large hail, 80-mile-per-hour wind gusts from Minneapolis to Michigan.
1: The frontman and songwriter who co-founded the Village People has died.
3: Born in Texas, raised in San Francisco, Victor Willis joined five other singers, each in a themed costume, to form the Village People in 1977. He was briefly married to Felicia Ayers Allen, who would later play Claire Huxtable on The Cosby Show. Willis struggled with drug addiction but completed rehab in 2007. Now the Village People Facebook page says he's died after a short illness. Today would have been Victor Willis's 75th birthday. Jim Ryan, ABC News.
1: 1 week after the double earthquakes in Venezuela, search and rescue crews still finding survivors. Yesterday, teams pulling a three-year-old trapped in the rubble out. The death toll now climbing to more than 2,200. Michelle Franzen, ABC News.
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6: Dodge County Sheriff Dale Schmidt and Beaver Dam Police Department's Jeremiah Johnson are reminding residents that many fireworks require municipal permission to legally use. Johnson says in Beaver Dam, fireworks that go up or blow up are illegal and fines start at $134. The Fond du Lac County Sheriff's Office says a 21-year-old man was arrested after a woman reported an attempted kidnapping Monday on the Mascoutin Valley Trail in Rosendale. Authorities say the woman fought off the man and got home with her one-year-old son before calling 911. The Beaver Dam Fire Department is reminding residents to stay hydrated, limit outdoor activity, check on vulnerable neighbors, and never leave children or pets in vehicles during extreme heat. Chief Michael Wesley says residents should take the warning seriously and plan to stay cool. Cooling shelters are available at the Beaver Dam Community Library from 9 a.m. to 7 p.m. and the Watermark from 8 a.m. till 4 p.m. The United Way of Dodge County has awarded a $25,000 grant to the YMCA of Beaver Dam. According to the United Way, the funding will support YMCA programs involving youth development, health and wellness, social connection, swim safety, financial assistance, and inclusive recreation. I'm Justin Wilskew, reporting from the Daily Dodge News Center. 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
8: Thunderstorms likely tonight. Otherwise, mainly cloudy skies expected. Lows dip down to about 71. Southwesterly winds 8 to 15 miles per hour. Cloudy skies with a few peaks of sun again. Tomorrow, chance of thunderstorms. Daytime highs approaching 90. Mainly cloudy skies expected. Tomorrow night, chance of thunderstorms. Lows dip down to about 68. I'm meteorologist Jennifer Wojcicki on 95.3 WBEV. 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
1: 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Americans could face higher prices on some of their favorite goods. The Trump administration changing terms of a key trade agreement.
2: The Trump administration says it will not renew the U.S.-Mexico-Canada trade agreement in its current form, but instead will look to set up new trade deals with both countries. The agreement, negotiated during the president's first term and set to last until 2036, will stay in effect, but there will now be annual reviews that could change major parts of the treaty. U.S. Trade Representative Jameson Greer said the U.S. trade deficit with Mexico and Canada was a key reason to not renew the agreement as is.
1: ABC's Karen Travers. Authorities in Ohio say 16 children have been removed from a home east of Cincinnati, describing the living conditions as deplorable. Four adult members were charged in that case. In New York City, a dangerous stunt played out atop the Empire State Building, including a proposal. It ended with both climbers in police custody, the couple facing charges following that breach in security. This is ABC News.
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8: Now this news update on Wisconsin Radio Network. I'm Bob Haig. In a post to his Truth Social platform, President Donald Trump says he's approved $22.6 million for Wisconsin's disaster declaration request from severe storms, tornadoes, and flooding in recent months. Stepped up ICE activity in Milwaukee. ICE says 39 people arrested over the past weekend were illegal aliens, many with criminal histories. Voces de la Frontera, an immigrant rights group, shared images of some arrests and said the overwhelming majority have no criminal record. The Wisconsin Department of Health Services offering free credit monitoring services and a call center after notifying more than 8,000 Wisconsinites that DHS accidentally sent mail containing their personal information to outdated addresses. Wisconsin Radio Network.
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1: Thunderstorms likely tonight, otherwise mainly cloudy skies expected. Lows dip down to about 71. Southwesterly winds 8 to 15 miles per hour. Cloudy skies with a few peaks of sun again tomorrow. Chance of thunderstorms. Daytime highs approaching 90. Mainly cloudy skies expected tomorrow night. Chance of thunderstorms. Lows dip down to about 68. I'm meteorologist Jennifer Wojcicki on 95.3 WBEV. 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Currently 91.
2: That's your weather, courtesy of Animart and Beaver Dam. 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
2: 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Joey Hoey joins us. He's the Assistant Deputy Secretary at the Wisconsin Department of Veterans Affairs. 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
3: Well, I'll give you the official title first. 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The unofficial title of our booth is Harleys and Heifers.
2: That's Joey Hoey, along with us, the Assistant Deputy Secretary at the Wisconsin Department of Veterans Affairs. He told me that the only disappointment from the event was that he didn't get to ride the Harley to D.C. 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
2: I'm Kylie Allen for the Midwest Farm Report, taking a look at how the market's closed. From Chicago, cash corn closed up 8.25 at 421. New crop corn closed up 6.25 at 442.25. Cash soybeans closed up 9.5 at 11.26 1/4. And new crop soybeans closed up 5.5 cents at 11.49 1/4. July wheat contracts closed up 11.25 at 592. Transitioning now to take a look at some of those dairy markets. August class 3 milk contracts are trading down 24 cents at 16.10 per hundredweight, and September class 3 milk contracts are trading down 1/4 at 16.80. 40-pound blocks of cheese saw no change, closing at 143, and double A butter closed down 1.75 at 168. For the Midwest Farm Report, I'm Kylie Allen.
5: All right, Kylie, thank you very much. Get out there and stay cool, stay hydrated. 5 o'clock at WBEV Beaver Dam, boys, girls, kids of all ages. This is it. It's time for another Barn Show Happy Hour.

Parade kicking off the Barn Show Happy Hour the way they always do. The late, great Don Peachy and the boys and girls from Burnett. You're all I asked for. Well, we've got a hot one out there. 91 degrees. The heat advisory, extreme heat warning, remains in effect until 7 o'clock tonight. Right now, we have got 91 degrees. Winds out of the southwest at 13 miles an hour. Pressure sitting at 30 inches of mercury. No precipitation. 60% humidity. It is thick out there. Sun's going to go down at 8:39 with a waning gibbous moon. Partly cloudy with showers and thunderstorms after midnight. A low of around 73. Severe thunderstorms remain possible across the area this evening. Large hail and strong winds will be the main threat. And so keep it here. We'll have Brewer Baseball on for you, but we will cut in if need be, the way we always do. Cloudy with showers and thunderstorms after midnight with a low of around 73. Mostly sunny and hot with showers tomorrow. Thunderstorms after 1 o'clock in the afternoon. Heat's going to be up there around 91 again. And for Thursday night, showers likely, possibly a thunderstorm, a low of around 69. For Friday, partly sunny with a morning thunderstorm, high of 89. For Independence Day, mostly cloudy with scattered showers and thunderstorms and a high near 83. Saturday night, mostly cloudy with showers and possibly a thunderstorm and a low of around 64. All right, phones are open, 885-4446 for voice calls, 887-9595 on the text line. We've got a few texts in already. Paul Swan, can you play Horsey Keep Your Tail Up for Danica Swan of South Beaver Dam? Today is her 15th birthday. Well, you bet. We'll make this a double shot of Don Peachy and the boys and girls from Burnett. Horsey, keep your tail up.

All right, Don Peachy, the late, great Don Peachy and the boys and girls from Burnett, making a encore appearance for Danica Swan over there in South Beaver Dam's 15th birthday. 15th birthday. Get out there and have a good one. Well, let's see. We are open for business today. 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Thank you to our 4th of July 2026 sponsors, Richards Insurance, Prairie Ridge Health, Farmers and Merchants Union Bank, Newberger, Griggs, Sweet, and Froley. Programming starting at 5 a.m. with Jerry Stewart's 4th of July special on Friday morning. And ABC News 4th of July special goes from 6 until 9. WBEV's Summer Bash, 3 hours of fun, up-tempo music from 9 until 12. And at noon, tune in to Daily Dodge TV's coverage of the annual Columbus 4th of July Parade, hosted by Cale Zomer and Justin Wilski. Good time will be had by all down there in Columbus. And we'll have the Barn Show getaway card. Just heard from Leroy Godfrey, my role model, drummer of the Don Peachy Band, and now the Music Makers, along with John Peachy. They're going to be decorating their float, and they'll be on the float in Watertown Parade, playing away, and I'll be following them with a big black van, and they said they're going to have some signage for me, too, so Barn Show with Jeff Hall. My name in lights, sort of. Can't wait. It's going to be a good time. Good time had by all down there in Watertown. Well, going back to the text line, Dave Burkhardt says it's too dang hot to sit out on the deck, so he's listening to the old BS in the AC today. Hopefully, if possible, hearing Sioux City Sue. And Dave always says, please and thank you. How can I say no to that, right? Here it is, Carol and the Keynotes.

the keynotes going out to Dave Burkhardt in Sioux City. Sioux, too dang hot to sit out on the deck. I totally agree with you there, Dave. 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Well, Squeeze Box up next. Molly B. from the album Squeeze Me. This is a song from the Great American Songbook, Beyond the Sea. Injecting a little class into the joint. Somewhere.

Squeezebox, Molly B from the album Squeeze Me. That is Beyond the Sea. 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Hupp's Repair and the Barn Show. 19 minutes after 5 o'clock. Brewer baseball a little bit later tonight than it has been for the last couple nights. Look for that on-deck show to come your way at 6:35. Cincinnati Reds, game 3 of the series. And batter up, it'll be at 7:10. Tomorrow they got an afternooner with on-deck show starting at 12:35. And batter up at 1:10. So we'll have a full barn show for you on Thursday. No barn show on Friday. That's our station holiday. We'll have the Jerry Stewart show in the 5 until 6 o'clock hour on Friday. All right. Well, Bernie Roberts with Oscar Howard.

vacation holiday. We'll have the Jerry Stewart Show in the 5 until 6 o'clock hour on Friday. All right. Well, Bernie Roberts with Oscar Howard and Blondie twirling that baton around with a cool city polka.

Roberts with Oscar Howard and Blondie twirling that baton around like she means it. The cool city polka. Hey, if you're a Wisconsin hunter, you know there's nothing quite like deer camp. Well, this year, deer camp is coming early. It's Huntstock, a three-day hunting festival happening July 17th through the 19th at the Dodge County Fairgrounds, shaping up to be one of the biggest hunting events of the summer. You will have a chance to meet the hunting public, Dan Infald, Barry Wenzel, and John Eberhardt, and thousands of passionate hunters from across the Midwest. There'll be seminars running all festival long. 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Well, Al from Lake Mills never lets me down. He wants something with the word snow in it. Snow cone. Anyway, we've got the push and pulls. Merlin Schwartz on drums, the Oompa Band.

Yumpa Band, the Push and Pulls, Merlin Schwartz on drums, and the Winter Snow Waltz going out to Al, where it's always cooler in Lake Mills, I think. Anyway, hey, we got time for one more before the news break. Another one from the American Songbook. Why not? Here's the Pride of Portage, the late, great Uncle Ozzy in the band with Glenn Miller's In the Mood on the Wednesday night Barn Show Happy Hour.

0: Lines start at $134. The Fond du Lac County Sheriff's Office says a 21-year-old man was arrested after a woman reported an attempted kidnapping Monday on the Mascoutin Valley Trail in Rosendale. Authorities say the woman fought off the man and got home with her one-year-old son before calling 911. The Beaver Dam Fire Department is reminding residents to stay hydrated, limit outdoor activity, check on vulnerable neighbors, and never leave children or pets in vehicles during extreme heat. Chief Michael Wesley says residents should take the warning seriously and plan to stay cool. Cooling shelters are available at the Beaver Dam Community Library from 9 a.m. to 7 p.m. and the Watermark from 8 a.m. till 4 p.m. The United Way of Dodge County has awarded a $25,000 grant to the YMCA of Beaver Dam. According to the United Way, the funding will support YMCA programs involving youth development, health and wellness, social connection, swim safety, financial assistance, and inclusive recreation. And finally, HH Improvements in Beaver Dam is hosting a food drive from July 1st through July 31st for the Beaver Dam Community Food Pantry. Unopened, non-perishable donations can be dropped off weekdays from 8 a.m. to 4 p.m. at 131 East Maple Avenue. I'm Justin Wilski with your Barn Show News. Submit your news tips at dailydodge.com.
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3: In sports, the Brewers and Reds play game three of their four-game set at American Family Field tonight. The crew took the first two games of the series and have won all five matchups of this season. The start tonight for Milwaukee goes to Shane Drohan. The Reds will throw Andrew Abbott on the hill. 6:35 the broadcast time, 7:10 the first pitch on 95.3. The Bucks have re-signed Usman Zhang to a three-year $17.5 million contract extension. Pierce University of Wisconsin has hired Sean Eichhorst as their next athletic director. He has served as AD at Miami and Nebraska, most recently the deputy AD and COO at the University of Texas. Tonight's American Legion schedule is on the sports tab at dailydodge.com. 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I'm Wade Bates on 95.3 WBEV.
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5: Lows level off around 71 tonight under mainly cloudy skies with a chance for storms. Southwest winds 8 to 15 miles per hour. Mainly cloudy skies expected tomorrow. Chance for storms. High temperatures reach up to 90. Chance for storms tomorrow night. Lows around 68. Mainly cloudy skies. I'm meteorologist Jennifer Wojcicki on 95.3 WBEV, powered by Daily Dodge. Currently, it's 91 degrees.
6: It was 91 when we started the Barn Show. Well, we got some hot off the presses numbers from Peaceful Reeseville at the Milwaukee Stockyard.
7: This is the closing market report for the Milwaukee Stockyards on Wednesday, July 1st, 2026. At the close of trading, high-yielding cutter and utility cows sold from 125 to 145. No-roll cows from 150 to 165. Lean cutters from 1 to 125. In the bull market, high-yielding premium bulls up to 2, common to good bulls sold from 165 to 185. Prime Angus steers sold up to 242. Beef-type crossbred sold from 230 to 240. High-choice to prime Holstein steers weighing from 14 to 1,600 pounds sold from 225 to 230. 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From the Livestock Exchange Building in Reeseville, Wisconsin, this is Alicia Hahn.
6: All right, thank you, Alicia. 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

0: and down. Market calls, high yielding calls 145 to 165. Cutter utilities and lower yielding calls at 95 to 144. And lower yielding care, shells, trim, and doubtful health at 30 to 90. Market bulls 180 to 235 per pound. And the calves sold by the head on a Tuesday auction, quality Holstein bull calves 1050 to 1400 per head. Second cut calves 700 to 1040 per head. Quality Holstein heifer calves $700 to $1,000 per head. And the quality beef and crossbred calves, bulls and heifers, $1,300 to $1,760 per head. There will be no auction Friday, July 3rd. Our next auction will be Monday, July 6th, starting at 3 p.m. in the afternoon with fed cattle, followed by bulls and cows. This is Leo Amon Equity Livestock in Lamira with this marketing update, and we thank you for your business.
1: All right, and big thanks to everybody who helps us put on the bottom. Well, that wasn't supposed to happen quite that soon. Can't wait to get on the air, some of these guys. Anyway, big thanks to everybody who helped us put on the Barn Show Happy Hour, bottom of the hour break. Justin with the news, Wade with the sports, Jennifer with the weather, Alicia Hahn sitting in for Gary Sutherland with the Milwaukee Stockyards numbers, and Leo Amon from over there in Lamira at Equity. Thanks to all you folks. All right. Hey, if you're thinking about going to Summerfest, I can set you up with two general admission tickets. These are good for this weekend, July 2nd. Through the 4th, I've got two of them for you, 885-4446. I'd like to find a home for these. Either we'll try to give them away either tonight or tomorrow night. I know it's warm out, but hey, it's Summerfest, and it's free on us for the Barn Show. All right. Hey, got the Thirsty Beaver Euchre notes. Thirsty Beaver, of course, does Euchre. Euchre occurs. There we go. Spit it out, announcer boy. Euchre occurs at the Thirsty Beaver on Tuesday nights, 500 Madison Street from 6 until 8. And we get the notes from Danny Thomas, Cowboy Sean, and sometimes Denvis chiming in. Well, first place was Bruce Reitz. Second place was Tom W. Joel Kaminsky came in third. Low score, Mary Elson. And bartender was the very patient, I like to call her the babysitter, Paige. And now for the dangerous part, side two. Five tables, 20 players. Tom R. got bumped on a loner again. Many comments were made about his Euchre playing abilities. Steve Sagowski was playing a good game but came up short. Sean, the cowboy, the Thomas Promise, and Bernie Butterbrot will put on a Euchre class Wednesday night for Tom R. Well, that's mighty nice of you guys. Also, public service announcement. The best access for Madison Street businesses, for now, is still Wall Street. Big thanks to my stable of Barn Show Euchre writers for not getting me in trouble with the Euchre notes. All right. Good time had by all, I'm sure. All right, now we can play Ralph Harrison and the Great American Farmer. This is going out to Dylan and Levi Minning, who are helping Grandpa Tony move today. So good job, you guys.

We'll find him on his way to the field before the hot summer sun touches the morning, and he'll still be out there with the last daylight, working that piece of ground that lives in his mind forever. It's a permanent part of his

soul. You'll find him pumping fuel into his tractor or setting posts for his electric fence to keep his cattle in. You'll find him cutting cane in Oklahoma, picking cotton in Texas, baling hay in Indiana, New York, and California, cutting wheat in Kansas and the Dakotas, and combining corn in Iowa, Nebraska, and the Carolinas. He's got dirt on his big calloused hands, a sweat-stained straw hat, and a heart as big as this big land he works. He's got a country girl for a wife, and kids like everybody else. You'll find him in town, visiting on Saturday afternoon, and sitting in church on Sunday morning. He listens to the world through his radio and TV, and he's always at the mercy of the weather that guides his fortunes forever. He's humble. He loves his neighbors. He knows what friendship really means. He's a good man. He loves this great country of ours. He knows the pride of standing at the end of a field, looking at the even furrows that move out to the end of the world, watching that bumper crop stretch up to touch the sky. He knows the beauty of a soft, gentle rain and how to break that top crust so that Mother Earth can enjoy a refreshing drink. You'll find him sweating from the hot summer sun and the exhaust from his big four-wheeler, and sometimes you'll see him crying inside as he looks out on the hail-strip stalks that put his whole year's work to death the night before he was to have reaped the harvest of his dreams. You'll find him leaning on the kitchen table late in the evening, weary from the labors of the day, happy that his farm is bedded down for another night. He's got dirt on his face and his hair's mussed, his shirt unbuttoned and his shoes off, a glass of iced tea in his hand, and he's laying down a few soft words to his wife about the country, the politicians, and next year. You can count on him when the chips are down. His word is his bond and his honor. In the wintertime, you'll find him out in the shed working on his tractor, combine, or one-way, getting ready for the springtime and the long, hard summer ahead. He knows the excitement that comes from watching the yellow school bus kick up dust as it moves down a country road with a load of happy kids, and he lives knowing that his crop can burn up in the summer sun or his house burn down on a winter night and help could never get there in time. And you'll find him on a winter evening, sitting by the fire with his hands wrapped around a hot cup of coffee. Yes, he's more than a friend. He's the great American farmer. He takes time to thank the Lord on Sunday morning. He finds beauty in the gentle springtime rain.

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0: 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Well, Great American Farmer was going out to Dylan and Levi Minning, and of course, all you Great American Farmers out there who are helping Grandpa Tony move today. So, good job by Grandpa Tony's little helpers. All right. Or maybe they're not so little. You know, what do I know? Hey, we got, I do know, we have two Summerfest tickets waiting for a good home, and they're absolutely free. Just give me a call, 85-4446. I'll set you up. Well, Steve Meisner and the Legacy Band, the late, great Steve Meisner. Here's one called My Maria from the Legacy CD.

0: there's no better music than live polka music. 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
0: There you go. There is no better music than live polka music. All right, my friend Gary from over there in Friesland wants to hear some Barefoot Becky, one of Uncle Bill McCollum's favorite tunes, Roly Polka.

0: Barefoot Becky, Roly Poly, going out to Gary over there in Friesland. 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
0: 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As we're starting to wind things down on this very hot Wednesday afternoon Barn Show happy hour, those three rascals, Ryan, Carl, and Denny, taking us out with the Silk Umbrella Polka.

Syl Gressel taking us out with a song called Syl's Band. Sorry, Linda from Jefferson didn't have time to play Let's Have a Party by Barefoot Becky, but we'll get that on the list for tomorrow.

Animator through the day with flying colors. We got Brewer Baseball coming up just a little bit later tonight than the last couple nights. 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Batter Up at 7:10. Catch the Brewers all season long. Barn Show Happy Hour tonight, produced as always by Brandon Vick. Our prize guy, Charlie Dern, went home early because nobody called for the Summerfest tickets. We'll see if we can give those away tomorrow, or maybe I'll leave them here for the morning show as well. Just want to find a home. I realize it's a hot ticket on a hot weekend, right? Our bartender tonight from Thirsty Beaver, Paige, still winding things down.

0: After last night's Euchre. Are keeping Riff Raff off the dance floor is Dave Burkhardt. Our bouncer is Jake Rake. And driving the Barn Show getaway car. Hope they all got their seatbelts on. Dylan and Levi Minning, supervised by Grandpa Tony, making sure they keep it between the white lines. Well, that's all the BS I can cram into this hour. We'll be back tomorrow for the final show of the week. We'll do Spit Peeper and all the Friday night shenanigans on Thursday. Friday is a station holiday, and we'll be treating you to Jerry Stewart's 4th of July program. At WBEV Beaver AM. ABC News is next. Get out there, and have a good one.
1: From ABC News, I'm Dave Packer. A horrific discovery inside an Ohio home where officials say 16 children were rescued from deplorable conditions. Age range from infancy to teenager, some sent to the hospital. Benton County Sheriff Ryan Kane.
2: Most of our livestock was kept in better conditions than the children. It was extremely high presence, I'm sure, of bacterial and human feces. It was just a disgusting scene.
1: Four adults who were there have been arrested and pleaded not guilty to criminal charges. 160 million Americans on alert for life-threatening heat from the Gulf Coast to the Northeast through July 4th. These car workers, they're washing cars in Southfield, Michigan, and roasting.
3: It's just burning up. You want to try to do a good job for everybody, but it's hot.
1: They expected heat to continue through Saturday. New disclosures show President Trump earned $2.2 billion last year. ABC's Mary Bruce asked the president about his finances before leaving for North Dakota today. And the president insisted none of it was a conflict of interest.
4: I made a lot of money before I became president. And they invest my money. And I don't talk to them. I don't even speak to them. So I have many people. I don't know what they call it, closed accounts or something. You put your money in. And that's it. I don't talk to them. They're big institutions.
1: The president was in North Dakota to tour the new Teddy Roosevelt Library. It was his first trip on the new Air Force One, gifted to the U.S. by the Qatari royal family. It's win or go home for the U.S. men's national team tonight as they look to make history at the World Cup. They take on Bosnia-Herzegovina. ABC's Christian Cordero in Santa Clara.
5: We expect this energy in this crowd to be electric, as it has been for each of these matches, no matter what city, no matter who's playing. So it'll be really fun. And we expect the energy here in Santa Clara to only pick up from here, especially knowing what is on the line, the first knockout stage win potentially for the U.S. in 24 years.
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1: Announced on Facebook that Village People lead singer Victor Willis has died after a brief illness. Willis, who performed as the police officer, helped form the Village People in 1977 and co-wrote some of the group's biggest hits like this, YMCA and Macho Man. He was 74. Serena Williams' agent says the 23-time Grand Slam champion tweaked her right knee at Wimbledon during her first singles match in nearly 4 years, but still hopes to play doubles with Sister Venus this week. The Justice Department and more than a dozen states have reached a proposed settlement with three major egg producers accused of scheming to drive up prices.
12: The companies have not admitted any wrongdoing under the settlement, instead blaming the high prices on the pandemic and the bird flu outbreak. As part of the agreement, they'll pay the states a total of $3.3 million and donate 53 million eggs to food banks and community organizations. Some agriculture advocacy groups say that doesn't go far enough, saying consumers paid record prices while dominant egg producers reported extraordinary profits.
1: ABC's Sophie Flay. The Pac-12 men's and women's basketball tournaments will return to Las Vegas as part of the official relaunch of the conference with seven new members: Boise State, Colorado State, Fresno State, Gonzaga, San Diego State, Texas State, and Utah State. The Pac-12 previously played in Las Vegas before an exodus of teams threatened its future. Dave Packer, ABC News.
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4: Lows level off around 71 tonight under mainly cloudy skies with a chance for storms. Southwest winds 8 to 15 miles per hour. Mainly cloudy skies expected tomorrow. Chance for storms. High temperatures reach up to 90. Chance for storms tomorrow night. Lows around 68. Mainly cloudy skies. I'm meteorologist Jennifer Wojcicki on 95.3 WBEV, powered by Daily Dodge. Right now, it's 90 degrees.
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1: ABC News, I'm Dave Packer. Officials say it was the worst they've ever seen. 16 children rescued from deplorable conditions, age range, infancy to teenage.

0: is on alert for life-threatening heat from the Gulf Coast to the Northeast. That heat expected to continue through Saturday. New disclosures show President Trump earned $2.2 billion last year, the president insisting there's no conflict of interest. And the president was in North Dakota for the new Teddy Roosevelt Library. It's a grand opening. It was his first trip on Air Force One, gifted to the U.S. by the Qatari royal family. This is ABC News.
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3: Lows level off around 71 tonight under mainly cloudy skies with a chance for storms. Southwest winds 8 to 15 miles per hour. Mainly cloudy skies expected tomorrow. Chance for storms. High temperatures reach up to 90. Chance for storms tomorrow night. Lows around 68. Mainly cloudy skies. I'm meteorologist Jennifer Wojcicki on 95.3 WBEV, powered by Daily Dodge. Right now, it's 88 degrees.

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0: Absolutely right. This is kind of the thing with this Team USA, even getting to this round of 32 and how well they performed. Just that excitement of what it can do and what it can mean for soccer here in the U.S. for going forward. You're right. It's just, it's amazing.
1: It's been a celebration. And by the way, there's 2.5 weeks left of it. The hope is that we get the USA still playing beyond tonight.
0: We certainly hope that. We are definitely excited about the possibilities. Max Bratos, MLS on Apple TV, host of the Soccer OG podcast. Appreciate you.
1: John, Tanisha, enjoy the game. Let's go, USA.
0: Let's go, USA, indeed. Just minutes away from that match getting underway, USA against Bosnia and Herzegovina. We'll keep you updated on the game all night. But next, more on the night's huge NBA trade with an NBA champion who joins us next. John Michaels along with Tanisha Batiste here on Amber and Ian on ESPN Radio, the ESPN app, and SiriusXM Channel 80.
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0: Antonio, it's so interesting, Tanitra, because the NBA offseason sometimes to me is more entertaining than the NBA regular season. And I love basketball.
1: For sure.
0: Having a son who's a rising senior, we watch the NBA. We have the NBA package. We watch it almost every night. Some of this stuff, my phone, I literally had to turn the alerts off because I've got the ESPN alerts on. Sham Sharania almost ruined the battery on my phone today and yesterday because every time I turn around, there was a giant announcement coming up.
1: Yeah.
0: The Lakers took up 15 announcements, it seemed like, today with all the guys that they got. They have $475 million tied up in Walker Kessler, Luka Doncic, and Austin Reeves. I'm sorry, you're still the fifth or sixth best team in the East or in the Western Conference. That's where I see them.
1: Yeah, because this what the Lakers have done with those moves, even with the extension of Reeves, if you want to throw that in there as well, but with those moves that they've made for Walker Kessler, for Colin Sexton, Quentin Grimes, I agree with Antonio and you. I don't see where that's moved the needle much for them, other than maybe they move, if they're lucky, maybe move up a spot. But, you know, they're still going to be looking up to the Thunder and the Spurs. Speaking of the Lakers, yeah, they made a lot of big moves. We're going to dive into the moves that they've made, and we're going to continue the conversation about all of these major, crazy, head-scratching moves that we've seen across the NBA. It's Ambry and Ian on ESPN Radio, the ESPN app, Sirius XM Channel 80, John Michaels, along with Tanitra Batiste, talking big moves in the NBA.
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2: Oh, yeah, we've heard about some moves across the NBA on this first day that free agency is opening, like Mo Wagner going to the Brooklyn Nets and Jackson Hayes going to the Utah Jazz. But ultimately, the one that changed the game tonight, that shocked us all, was the blockbuster move and the blockbuster trade of Jaylen Brown from the Boston Celtics to the Philadelphia 76ers, absolutely just tilting the Eastern Conference on its head. And